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0: It's the John Tesh Radio Show, intelligence for your life on the air and online at Tesh.com. And check this out, between birthdays and any other gift-giving occasion, does the woman in your life ever say to you, you don't have to get me anything? And if she does, do you listen to her or do you get her something anyway? Well, a new survey finds that even if a wife or girlfriend speaks those words, 88% of men will ignore them and get her something. I'm in there myself. It's a good idea, by the way, since we now know women in the survey said, even if they say they don't want anything, 65% still expect at least a small gift.
1: Tell us what you think. 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
0: Coming up, we now know a few minutes of exercise could slash your risk of multiple diseases. I'm going to tell you which exercise works best next.

0: From our longevity files, we've all heard the advice, move more, sit less. But new research now says how hard you move matters just as much as how often. A study in the European Heart Journal found that adding a small amount of vigorous activity into your day could lower your risk of 8 major conditions, including heart disease, type 2 diabetes, atrial fibrillation, and even dementia. So this study followed nearly 500,000 people, and those who incorporated more intense activity into their days saw big results. Up to a 63% lower risk of dementia, huge. A 60% lower risk of diabetes, and a little vigorous exercise slashed the overall risk of death in half. And you don't need hours at the gym. The experts say only 4% of your daily movement needs to be vigorous to start seeing benefits. So, 2.5 minutes out of an hour-long workout, or just a few short bursts a day. What counts? Anything that leaves you slightly winded, like quickly walking up the stairs, running like you're being chased, or doing some jumping jacks for a few minutes, or even carrying heavy groceries across a big parking lot. So it's not just about moving more. It's about pushing yourself a little harder.
1: Intelligence for your life.
0: And coming up, you ever feel like your chatbot is too nice? If your chatbot, like ChatGPT, always says you're right, even when you're wrong, you're not alone. I'm going to share the scientific reasons why this is happening next.

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0: Did you know that chatbots like ChatGPT can be too nice? In fact, they're giving users too much positivity and praise about how good and clever their prompts are. And there's a name for this, sycophancy. That's when a chatbot changes its responses to align with its users' beliefs or opinions, agreeing with everything they say. Why does this happen? Because bots are trained using a technique called reinforcement learning from human feedback. That means they learn to adapt based on what people like, and people like being told they're right, even if they're wrong. The problem is that can make an AI assistant less effective. For example, an AI bot in a medical setting might downplay serious symptoms to reassure the user. In fact, researchers got ChatGPT to change a correct answer to a wrong one simply by responding, "I don't think that's right." That means an education bot helping students with homework could tell them their wrong answers are correct just to make them happy. AI companies are aware of this issue and will adjust future models so they go into sycophant mode less often. You can also tell your chatbot to give you factual answers, even if it means you are wrong.

0: Now, I don't have any of this stuff here yet, Gib, here in the studio, but I'm going to get some. It's a sleep hack. You stir nutmeg powder into warm milk or tea before bed. Okay. I always have a hard time going to sleep. I was just thinking about stuff, about our radio show. Yeah. According to the Journal of Ethnopharmacology, nutmeg has natural compounds that have sedative effects. It can help you drift off faster and sleep longer. And nutmeg helps with light sleep and deep sleep, which is the most restorative. You just need a teaspoon in your warm milk or nighttime tea. What does nutmeg taste like?
1: Like Christmas.
0: Oh, yeah. Okay.
1: We mostly have nutmeg in our...
0: So maybe it's in the eggnog? Or?
1: It's in the eggnog. So, yeah, nutmeg is in... It's the umami taste in the eggnog. So you got the cream, the brandy, the cinnamon, and then the nutmeg that adds a little punch to it. So it'll just make it kind of taste like a Christmas spice without the cinnamon. And you could add a little bit of cinnamon in there, too, if you want. But add that, and then you have deep sleep. It's got to be hard to find nutmeg not in November and December. That's my only thing.
0: I got you. I'll stock up.
1: There you go.

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1: With us are news. I'm Keith Peters in Washington. There's a new study in favor of school recess.
2: The updated policy statement by the American Academy of Pediatrics comes after years of shrinking breaks between lessons and worsening children's health. Dr. Robert Murray is the lead author on the study.
3: And in school, of course, you know, the drive for test scores and things have really pushed other things out of the way, including recess.
2: The group says the latest research shows that these breaks are essential for kids' academic success and mental, physical, social, and emotional growth.
3: It has a very powerful benefit if it's used to the fullest.
2: I'm Haya Pinchwani.
1: On Wall Street, the Dow up by 95 points, the NASDAQ rose 27, the S&P advanced 13. This is SRN News.
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7: 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On Wednesday, we head to Maple City Park, where Hornell takes on Dansville in girls softball. 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
9: Here's your 105.7 WDNY forecast. A freeze warning begins at midnight tonight and continues until 9 a.m. tomorrow. Lows level off around 33 tonight under clear skies. Mainly clear skies tomorrow. High temperatures reach up to 64. Cloudy skies expected tomorrow night. Chance of rain showers. Lows dip down to about 47. I'm meteorologist Derek Height on 105.7 WDNY. Right now, 46.
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0: Here's one of those conversation starters you know I love. Have you ever wondered why it gets harder to carry a child when they fall asleep and why the kid actually feels heavier? It's because they relaxed completely and they stop holding on. According to researcher Marilyn Voss-Savant, when a child falls asleep in your arms, their weight sags and shifts from your upper body to your arm muscles, which are weaker, of course, by comparison. Think about it. It's much easier to carry a heavy handbag or backpack on your shoulders than when it's dangling from one hand. Also, our skeletons are supported by our powerful leg muscles. But if you tried to stand on your hands, it would be much harder. Same weight, weaker muscles. It's also easier to hold on to a child who's awake because their own muscles hold them somewhat stiffly. But when they're asleep or don't want to be picked up, they become as limp as a 30-pound bag of flour and nearly impossible to carry. And that's the secret to why a sleeping child is heavier than one who's awake. Believe me, grandfather of three, I know the feeling.
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0: Get ready for an important piece of health intelligence. John Tesh here. It's intelligence for your life. Protecting your heart. Let's talk. It might be as easy as walking just a little faster because a new study in the journal Heart shows that brisk walking can cut your risk of heart rhythm problems by a whopping 43%. Here's the trick. You have to walk over 4 miles an hour. And get this, the benefits were strongest in people with high blood pressure. In other words, it helps those who need it most. Researchers say about one-third of the heart protection comes from things like an improved metabolism and lower inflammation. So, a fitness tracker that calculates your walking pace may be all you need to help add years to your life and life to your years.
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0: Alrighty, coming up, if you always come home from vacation more exhausted than when you left, a sleep expert says the fix is simpler than you think. It starts the moment you wake up. Stand by.

0: If you're like me and you often come back from vacation feeling like you need a vacation because you're more drained and rejuvenated, your body clock could be to blame. Sleep experts call it social jet lag. It's a mismatch between your biological clock and your actual schedule. It doesn't require a long flight. Even a weekend trip in the same time zone can throw off your circadian rhythm if you're sleeping in, eating late, and staying up past your normal bedtime. Melissa Nowert is a medical professor at Yale, specializing in sleep disruption. She says the single most important thing you can do is wake up at the same time every day, even on vacation, because sleeping in by more than an hour or two can significantly disrupt your internal clock. And the moment you wake up, get sunlight. Nowert says the hours immediately after waking are when your body is most sensitive to circadian cues. Meal times matter too. Avoid eating too close to bed to give your digestive system the break it's evolved to expect. And at home or away, you got to keep that thermostat between 60 and 67 degrees. Consistent wake time, morning light, cool room. That's the formula for feeling rested no matter where you are.
1: Intelligence for your life.
0: And coming up, forget the man cave. Men today want garage condos. These are garages so big they need zoning permits. I'll tell you why they're the hot new thing next.

0: 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Let's do something. Let's make a bet.
1: 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Don't go anywhere.
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1: 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It's a hangout space, too. People are outfitting them with bars, racing lifts, flat screens, and golf simulators. They're that big. 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They want to build their own. And owners love them. Some people use them for parties because the mess stays out of the main house. But building a mega garage can cause problems with neighbors who think they're an eyesore. Some are so big they need zoning permits because they're the size of a small airplane hangar. Wow. That's why some towns have started cracking down, placing building moratoriums on giant garages. But off-site garage condos are still big business. Just like the self-storage boom, a garage condo boom is beginning, with developers building them from coast to coast.

0: When I saw this, Gabe, I was thinking of your eldest daughter, your 13-year-old, because I see her doing this all the time when you're talking to her, or and maybe she does it in class too. It's the latest way to relax. It's called stress sketching. Basically, just a new word for doodling, but according to Psych Central, it could be a form of art therapy and have a positive effect on your health, because when you're doodling or stress sketching, you're exercising your creativity and imagination, which will lower anxiety levels. Great for people with ADD. The advice is spend 3 minutes doodling a pattern that contains curves like ocean waves, hearts, or the letter U.
1: You know, your wife does this too. We always joke that my oldest is just a clone of mom.
0: Yeah.
1: And this is absolutely something that they share. Mom will sit there and draw flowers all day long while she's on very important calls, which meet all of these criteria. It's got curves. My daughter does it. It is a great way to keep your brain engaged on verbal and oral tasks, aural, A-U-R-A-L, while you have to like listen on a conference call. The research is in, this is absolutely beneficial, and I've seen it in my own life.
0: I think that Einstein was a doodler. We've had that story before. Yeah.
1: E equals MC squared was originally just a sketch. Just happened upon it.
0: Very funny.

0: Would you like to know if you might be dealing with a psycho, someone with psychopathic qualities? There are a few dead giveaways, according to the journal Personality and Individual Differences. Turns out people with high levels of psychopathic personality traits, they move their heads less when they're talking. Wow! That's true for both men and women. Another body language cue that you might be dealing with a psychopath, they use more hand gestures than most people, so they move their heads less and their hands more. Creepy already. People, I can see it in my mind. People who do these two things are more likely to have psychopathic personality traits, which are things like not caring about other people's suffering, not showing any remorse ever, being a skillful liar, bragging frequently, not planning ahead, leaving things to the last minute. Well, I'm a psychopath. And a person with psychopathic tendencies may be superficially charming, but they fail to keep promises. Something to keep in mind when you meet new people. Keep the body language cues in mind.
1: Hi, Flo here to say that Progressive knows that life can change quickly, so it's good to have flexible coverage.
2: Oh, like when I have to take my ex off my policy.
1: Ooh, sorry. But yes, we can do that.
2: And can you send them a message and tell them that they have trust issues that they need to work on?
1: We don't really get in the middle of these conflicts.
2: Also, can you let them know that I was faking interest in his band and it's probably time to grow up?
1: I'm not gonna do it. Just know that with Progressive, you can easily make changes to your auto insurance because we know life changes.
2: Also, I'm staying in touch with his mom because she's absolutely lovely.
1: Bad idea.
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5: 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And a rummage sale will be taking place at the North Cohocton Methodist Church at 10 University Avenue, Thursday and Friday, May 14th and 15th, from 9 a.m. till 2 p.m. each day. 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
2: Hey, intelligent people, do you think there's a temperature at which we're happiest? Scientists say yes, and it's a lot colder than you might expect. The temperature at which we're happiest is 57 degrees Fahrenheit, 14 Celsius. That's according to Osaka University in Japan. They conducted daily happiness surveys of study participants over a year and a half, tracking how happy people said they were each day, along with the daily temperature, wind speed, humidity, precipitation, and hours of sunshine. Somewhat surprisingly, the researchers found that happiness is maximized at 57 degrees Fahrenheit. Happiness drops as temperatures either rise or fall beyond 57 degrees. Fascinating.
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0: Get ready to move from the place you are right now in your life to the place you were meant to be. Intelligence for Your Life with me, John Tesh. And look at this. One of the hottest activities for adults these days is taking swimming lessons. Gosh, I guess 40 years ago, I used to teach adult swimming lessons at the Y. Why are so many adults again hopping in the pool? A few reasons. First, there's been a fourfold increase in triathlon competitors in the last 5 years. A lot of them have nailed the running and biking portions of the race, but want to be more comfortable swimming in open water. In fact, triathletes are more likely to get swimming instruction than running or biking. There's also more interest in what's known as masters swimming. Those are meets between adult amateur pool swimmers, and their ranks have grown 50%. Masters swimming. Older people swimming. The final reason older adults are getting in the pool, it's a total body workout that's easy on their joints. I can attest to that. Swimming improves aerobic ability like running and builds muscle like weight training. It also increases flexibility the same way yoga does, which of course is important as we age.
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0: And coming up, if you ever felt a little sorry for one of those food delivery robots when it gets stuck in a pothole while rolling down on the sidewalk, science says that's completely normal. The reason why is fascinating. This will be a conversation starter for you. Next.

0: Have you ever felt bad for a delivery robot? You know, one of those square things with the blinky eyes? If so, you're not alone. And there's a scientific reason why. The Penn State Center for Social Responsible Artificial Intelligence says humans automatically treat computers as social beings when they meet three criteria. They're interactive, they use conversational language, and they perform roles previously filled by people. And delivery robots check all those boxes, so when we see one tipped over, our brains trigger the same social response, the same response that we'd have watching a person who needs help. But not everybody feels kindly toward them. Critics point out that delivery bots are actually rolling cameras and microphones run by big companies. For some people, the urge to kick a robot isn't really about the robot at all. It's about what it represents, like surveillance or the replacement of human jobs. I get that. That's why they're designed to look cute so people won't beat them up. Take those Coco robots that are everywhere these days. They have rounded edges, LED eyes, gentle movements, and human names. And those features make the machines appear approachable and deserving of protection.
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0: And coming up, what if everything we're doing to improve sleep is just making it worse? I'll share the ultimate sleep hack coming up, and an Oxford sleep specialist says it's the only thing you need to do.

0: stuff that actually works.
1: If you eat oatmeal in the beginning of the day, you will do better in school. And it actually helped. I was amazed. I was like, oh my goodness.
0: The John Tesh Radio Show.

0: 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We're coming right back with more intelligence for your life.
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4: 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Since I started taking it, I've been lifting like when we played for Coach Carter. My energy is way up, and it even spiced up things between me and the missus.
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15: Of course, you know, we talk a lot in this program about sleep and sleep hacks. We talk about it a lot on our coaching programs as well. And now we see that the ultimate sleep hack may be just try your best to stop worrying about it. An Oxford sleep psychologist now says there's one big myth that leads to people getting less sleep. And that myth is putting in effort to improve your sleep will make it better. The latest research now reveals we should not worry about being able to fall asleep. It's the wrong thing to do. Or that we're not getting enough sleep, because when people get obsessed with it, their sleep just gets worse, and there's plenty of data supporting this. The latest sleep studies recommend that the only thing we should focus on is sticking to a sleep schedule by going to bed and waking up at the same time every day. I try this. I try so hard with this. And then you just accept the ups and downs. But again, going to bed and waking up at the same time every day, very important. And if you find yourself awake at 3 a.m., and I do often, you shouldn't freak out, says this expert. Do something that you genuinely enjoy, like listening to an audiobook, watching old family videos, or doing Wordle. Sleep will eventually come when you stop worrying about it. What works for me is a boring audiobook. It puts me to sleep very quickly. Sometimes I have to do it twice in one night.

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0: Gabe, I know this will speak to you because you've seen it work in your own life. According to the journal Scientific Reports, if you're in a blah, blah mood, turn on a game or go see one in person. Watching other people compete in person or from your couch stimulates the area of the brain called the reward circuit, which keeps your mood steady and maximizes happiness. A study found that when you regularly watch sports, you increase your brain's gray matter in the reward circuit, which triggers lasting positivity. You must be happy and positive all the time, because how many kids' soccer games do and coaching kids' baseball games do you do a weekend?
1: Okay, but when I'm coaching or if I'm watching my kids play, I'm too invested in the outcome, and I end up... sorry if you're a parent on my kids' Little League team, but we have been losing a lot lately. So I'm
0: the bad news bears.
1: We really are the bad news bears. So I come home kind of stressed for that. But then I come home and I watch my own team either win or lose, and it is much more relaxing. And I've gotten my son addicted to, you know, the ups and downs of watching baseball. And so he has to now live with those, with that emotional thing. But it's been a good couple of years for my favorite teams.
0: And your wife isn't at home?
1: She hates it. It's been a good couple of years for my favorite teams. So, I walk out feeling better watching other sports. But watching my kids play, I'm too invested.
0: Yeah, again, from Scientific Reports, if you want to change your mood, turn on a game or go see one in person.

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1: With SRN News, I'm Keith Peters in Washington. More passengers evacuated from that cruise ship with the Hanta virus test positive, including an American.
2: The U.S. citizen among 18 people brought to America. 16 taken to the National Quarantine Center in Omaha, Nebraska. Two, including one with mild symptoms, went to a containment unit at Emory in Atlanta. The CDC's Dr. Brendan Jackson asked if authorities can guarantee Americans won't catch Hanta virus from those returning passengers.
3: There are no guarantees in life. We're putting as many measures in place as possible.
2: Dr. Brian Christine with HHS stressing the risk to the public is very low.
4: The Andes variant of this virus does not spread easily.
2: Hanta virus is primarily transmitted through contact with droppings from infected rodents. I'm Julie Walker.
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6: Two people in custody, one remaining at large following a fraud investigation in Farmington. Ontario County Sheriff's deputies arresting 34-year-old Patrick Chase Johnson Jr. of Rochester and 36-year-old Island Johnson of Pittsburgh after they allegedly helped 42-year-old Chaz K. Davis use a stolen identity to acquire two vehicles from a local automotive dealer. Authorities in Ontario County have charged Kiara Robinson with arson after a series of fires at an apartment building on Broad Street. Investigators say that Robinson was seen outside allegedly lighting fires as deputies arrived at the scene on August 4th. A quick-thinking resident had already extinguished one of the blazes inside. A new study from a Wallet Hub ranks New York as the ninth best state to live in nationwide. The evaluation considering such factors as affordability, quality of life, education, and health. Notably, New York topped the list for most restaurants per capita, highlighting the state's rich culinary diversity.
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10: $300 is the jackpot for the next Campy Raven. It's Anna Zapp from the Ann on Raven show. If you know your pop culture trivia, you'll have your chance to go head-to-head against him. You beat him, you win the money. He beats you? Well, that jackpot just keeps getting bigger. Now, to help you out, here's an unfair advantage that you get that Raven doesn't get. The first two answers to the next five questions. Answer to question number one is the number four. Answer to question number two, Mortal Kombat 2. Remember those two and sign up to play Campy Raven at annonraven.com.
0: All right, you intelligent couples, you want to strengthen your long-term relationship? Consider sharing a few more public displays of affection, or PDAs, with your partner. So holding hands while you're walking through the mall, cuddling at the movies, sharing a public kiss over dinner at a restaurant. Couples therapist Dr. Juliana Morris says PDA is something we're used to seeing from people in new relationships, but no matter how long you've been together, PDA can be a way to bond and feel closer to your partner, because when couples physically connect in public, they reinforce their commitment in front of the world. It's a way of saying, I choose you out of all the other people in the world, and I don't care who knows it. Dr. Morris says that is a powerful statement. Amen?
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0: From our weight management files, you want to satisfy your hunger without gaining weight? Do what we do in the Tesh household. You snack on almonds. According to the Journal of Clinical Nutrition, people who ate roughly 36 almonds as a snack, or 1.5 ounces, weren't as hungry the rest of the day. And the greatest reduction in hunger happened when they were eaten as a mid-morning snack, the almonds. And even though the almonds added an extra 250 calories to their diet, the almond eaters tended to eat 250 fewer calories overall throughout the day. That's because the almonds made them less hungry between meals and less interested in eating at their next meal. It's the monounsaturated fat and the fiber that suppress hunger. So go ahead, have a snack. Just make it 36 almonds.

0: Making you the smartest person in the room, the John Tesh Radio Show, bringing you intelligence for your life each and every day. And we want you to keep some apples on hand in case of your next stress attack. The Journal of Psychology now says just the scent of apples can derail your stress. How does this work? In a recent study, people who were exposed to the aroma of apples had lower stress responses while performing irritating tasks. And the scent of apples worked better than the smell of chamomile or no scent at all. So what is it about apples? The experts say apples trigger the body's sympathetic nervous system to reduce the output of fight or flight hormones. The magic of apples.
1: Intelligence for your life.
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0: And just ahead, when it comes to staying healthy, we know we should get regular exercise, eat well, and prioritize sleep. But there's another life factor essential to good health. I'll explain how you can start tapping into this factor with a simple hello to a stranger.

0: So when it comes to staying healthy, of course, you should prioritize exercise and eating well and getting quality sleep. But now growing research shows it's equally as important to build strong friendships while you're at it, because our friends can be just as essential to a long and healthy life. For example, a University of Virginia study found that when people were asked to rate the difficulty of climbing a steep hill, they were much more likely to rate the hill as easy to climb if they were with a friend compared to people who climbed alone. And because those close friends provide a reliable support system for when we're stressed, they're associated with lowering our risk for everything from depression to heart attacks to even cancer. Meanwhile, research from the American Heart Association shows the opposite to be true as well. The people reporting no close friends are among the most likely to suffer premature death. Dr. Marissa Franco is a psychology professor at the University of Maryland. She tells us this is why we should prioritize developing strong friendships, meaning if you have a choice between saying hello to a stranger or minding your own business, always choose to say hi. It's a powerful factor for living a longer, healthier, and happier life.
1: Now that's intelligence for your life.
0: And just ahead, you know, half of North Americans say they're already job hunting this year. So I'll tell you where the biggest opportunities are, according to the experts at LinkedIn.

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0: important question for you. Are you thinking about a career pivot this year? Well, you're not alone, because according to LinkedIn, over half of full-time workers say they're already job hunting or plan to start right now. So which jobs are growing the fastest? You'll find this interesting. Here's what LinkedIn's annual, quote, Jobs on the Rise report says. Topping the list, artificial intelligence engineer and AI consultant, which is no surprise given how fast the AI industry is exploding. But it's not just tech jobs that are available. The top 10 also includes physical therapist, travel advisor, event coordinator, sales rep, and even security guard. So LinkedIn explains it this way. Post-pandemic, people are traveling more and going to more in-person events, which is driving demand for everything from event planners to security professionals. As far as physical therapists, well, with the population aging, there's growing demand. But even people without injuries are seeing physical therapists. Why? It's now seen as a form of preventive medicine.
1: Intelligence for your life. It's free, you know.
2: They say the holy water's watered down, and this town's lost its faith. Our colors will fade eventually, so if our time is running out, day after day, we'll make the mundane our masterpiece. Oh my, my, oh my, my love. I take one look at you, you're taking me out.

0: All right, folks, we want you to file this next tip away in your memory banks for the next time you feel a meltdown coming on.
1: Ooh.
0: If you're about to freak out, there's an antidote according to the Journal of Behavioral Medicine. You lower your voice. So when you're on edge, your heart rate and blood pressure spike. That creates tension throughout our body, and you're more likely to raise your voice. The easiest fix is to consciously lower or soften your voice, and speaking softly can make you feel 20% calmer in minutes. I have people, I'm in meetings for them sometimes, and they do this thing like this. It's softer and quieter, and it makes me, it does not quiet me, it does not make me less anxious.
1: Right, but it makes them less anxious.
0: Yeah.
1: And that's why they do it.
0: I can't hear them.
1: Right. So they've read the books.
0: Don't do this to me.
1: No, they've read the books. They know the studies where if you speak softly and slowly, it makes people lean in and it makes you seem more important. But you can overdo it, right? So if you're anxious and you're freaking out and all of a sudden you just, I'm going to talk like I'm food critic on NPR. And then all of a sudden everybody's, it's too much. You got to find the happy medium. So just slow yourself down a little bit. But it does kind of cite this thing that I am always saying, which is that we have these lizard brains, you know, and we fake it till we make it. So if like, ooh, I scrunch my face up when I'm stressed, my voice gets higher when I'm stressed. And all you got to do is unscrunch your face and lower your voice. And guess what? The actual stress that was causing you to do that in the first place goes away. That is the system that our brain is. That's the way the sympathetic and parasympathetic nervous systems work.
0: If you're about to freak out, lower your voice.

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1: With SRN News, I'm Jason Walker. Supreme Court is leaving women's access to an abortion pill untouched until at least later this week. We have more on the story now from correspondent Bob Agnew.
2: Justice Samuel Alito's order on Monday prevents restrictions on the drug imposed by a federal appeals court from taking effect for now. It allows women seeking abortions to continue obtaining the pill at pharmacies or through the mail without an in-person visit to a doctor. The court is dealing with its latest abortion controversy 4 years after its conservative majority overturned Roe versus Wade. Bob Agnew reporting.
1: Well, the Supreme Court has set the stage for Alabama to get rid of one of two largely black congressional districts before the midterms. Decision comes after a court in April struck down a majority black U.S. House district in Louisiana as an illegal racial gerrymander. This is SRN News.
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4: Two people in custody, one remaining at large following a fraud investigation in Farmington. Ontario County Sheriff's deputies arresting 34-year-old Patrick Chase Johnson Jr. of Rochester and 36-year-old Island Johnson of Pittsburgh after they allegedly helped 42-year-old Chaz K. Davis use a stolen identity to acquire two vehicles from a local automotive dealer. Authorities in Ontario County have charged Kiara Robinson with arson after a series of fires at an apartment building on Broad Street. Investigators say that Robinson was seen outside allegedly lighting fires as deputies arrived at the scene on August 4th. A quick-thinking resident had already extinguished one of the blazes inside. A new study from a Wallet Hub ranks New York as the ninth best state to live in nationwide. The evaluation considering such factors as affordability, quality of life, education, and health. Notably, New York topped the list for most restaurants per capita, highlighting the state's rich culinary diversity.
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Fast Times at Ridgemont High is the motion picture that one comes from. That's Jackson Brown, his Somebody's Baby, starting out this hour. Coming up in just a minute, hang on for Gautier and REO Speedwagon. We're losing control right now. Here's Teddy Swims.

0: Well, we used to be an item, but now you're just somebody that I used to know. There's a breakup song from Gautier. And Can't Fight This Feeling from REO Speedwagon. Started out the hour with Jackson Browne and Teddy Swims in there too with Lose Control. Always great music. That's what it's all about. Always great to have you along for the ride. Hope you had a good Monday. I'm Joe with No Doubt and Aha coming up. I'll squeeze in some Melissa Etheridge if I can too.
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0: 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And coming up in just a minute, Green Day and Miley Cyrus.
1: With SRN News, I'm Jason Walker. Several nations trying to help mediate an end to the Iran war, but as John Gambrell reports, Washington and Tehran making demands neither side will accept.
2: These difficulties and these challenges seem insurmountable at the moment, and we are seeing an uptick in attacks both in the Persian Gulf, targeting Gulf Arab countries, as well as ships in the region, as well as increased fire between Israel and the Lebanese militant group Hezbollah, which Iran backs. All these things together could be enough to tip this region back into open war.
1: Well, the Supreme Court setting the stage for Alabama to get rid of one of two largely black congressional districts before the midterms. That decision comes after the court struck down a majority black U.S. House district in Louisiana as an illegal racial gerrymander. This is SRN News.
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8: Here's your 105.7 WDNY forecast. A freeze warning continues until 9 a.m. today. Clear skies overnight with lows around 32. Tuesday, 64. Cloudy Tuesday night. Chance for showers, 47. Temperatures below average Wednesday and Thursday with highs from the mid-50s to the mid-60s. Showers possible both days. I'm meteorologist Derek Height on 105.7 WDNY. Currently 36.

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0: He's going in as a solo artist into the Rock and Roll Hall of Fame. He's been in for years as a member of Genesis, but voted in this year, 2026, as a solo artist. Phil Collins and Take Me Home on your home for great music. I'm Joe. Checking the calendar for today. It is the 11th day of May, and it is National Twilight Zone Day today, honoring the Twilight Zone television show that premiered on CBS television in 1959. Today is also World Ego Awareness Day. Check your ego at the door. It's National Eat What You Want Day. You have the freedom to do as you please. No diets, no restrictions, or no limits. Just eat what you want, unless your doctor tells you differently. And it's Women's Checkup Day today. The second Monday in May is part of National Women's Health Week. Those are the things on the calendar for today, the 11th day of May.
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1: Taylor Swift, Taylor's version of Blank Space, I'll Write Your Name, starting out this hour. Coming up in just a minute, hang on, John Cicada and the Killers. Here's Michael's sister, Janet. Janet Jackson and Miss You Much.

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0: John Cicada, If You Go, is the name of that one. And right before John, The Killers, Mr. Brightside. Miss You Much from Janet Jackson and Taylor Swift with her version of Blank Space, Taylor's version, kicking off this hour. Coming up in just a couple, we'll take a look at today on the calendar. Things in history and music history for today, May 11th. Before we get there, OMD coming up, Lady Gaga with Bruno Mars and Eurythmics.
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0: a number one song, or a previously number one song from Lady Gaga and Bruno Mars together, Die With a Smile. Also right before that, Oasis, Wonderwall, and OMD Orchestral Maneuvers, In the Dark, If You Leave. If you leave, you'll miss great music from Eurythmics. I mentioned they're coming up. Christina Aguilera is on the way, Maroon 5, and also The Fray. And we'll take a look at today on the history calendar. It's all coming up. Don't leave. Stay right here.
1: With SRN News, I'm Jason Walker. China says its exports rose 14% last month compared to a year ago. That's despite the war in Iran and the lingering impacts of higher U.S. tariffs.
2: The newly released report comes ahead of this week's planned meeting between President Trump and Chinese President Xi in Beijing. The results beat analyst estimates and are a significant improvement from March's 2.5% year-on-year expansion. Imports have climbed 25.3%. That's slower than the 28% growth in March, but it's still robust. The U.S.-China relationship faces multiple challenges, including the U.S. war with China's ally, Iran. Rich Thomason reporting.
1: In the Philippines, the House of Representatives has voted to impeach the vice president over alleged unexplained wealth and threats against the president. Vote was 257-25. SRN News.
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9: Here's your 105.7 WDNY forecast. A freeze warning continues until 9 a.m. today. Clear skies overnight with lows around 32. Tuesday, 64. Cloudy Tuesday night. Chance for showers, 47. Temperatures below average Wednesday and Thursday with highs from the mid-50s to the mid-60s. Showers possible both days. I'm meteorologist Derek Hite on 105.7 WDNY. Right now, it's 34 degrees.

0: What a Girl Wants. That's Christina Aguilera. And right before Christina, Maroon 5's Memories, and kind of leads us into the history calendar. Memories of May 11th. What happened on this day? The soundtrack for the movie Woodstock was released on this day in 1970, featuring recordings from the festival. On this day in 1972, John Lennon was on the Dick Cavett Show, and he mentions that the FBI is monitoring him. Turns out, he was right. They were. 1975, the song Stand By Your Man, released for the fifth time in the United Kingdom, finally catches on overseas and goes to number one for the first of 3 weeks. First released in the United Kingdom in 1969, the song leads to a surge of British interest in Tammy Wynette, 1975. 10 years later, 1985, Madonna's song Crazy For You hits number one in the United States. It was written for the movie and was used in the movie Vision Quest. On this day in 2008, the original drummer for Rush, John Rutsey, died of a diabetes-related heart attack. He was just 55 years old. He played on the first Rush album before Neil Peart came in as drummer for Rush. John Rutsey passed away on this day, 2008. It was on this day in 2014, Ed Gagliardi, the bassist for Foreigner, passed away at the age of 62 after an 8-year battle with cancer. We lost Bob Marley on this day. Bob Marley died at the age of only 36. 36 when he died in 1981 after a long battle with cancer. And that is a look at today, May 11th.
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Huey Lewis and the News. If this is it, starting out another great hour, this is it. I'm Joe with more of it coming up. Sabrina Carpenter's on the way, REM, and Donna Lewis. Here's I Love You Always Forever.

0: big day for her today. Today is May 11th, and it's Sabrina Carpenter's birthday. 27 years old today. Happy birthday, Sabrina Carpenter. We'll be checking the rest of the celebrity birthdays coming up as we usually do at the end of this hour. So hang on for that, but wanted to make sure we wished Sabrina Carpenter a happy, happy 27th birthday today on this May 11th. Right before Sabrina, R.E.M., Stand in the Place That You Are. Ed Sheeran's coming up, Color Me Bad, and up next, it's Billy Ocean.
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0: All for Love, that's Color Me Bad. Also right before that, Billy Ocean, Caribbean Queen, No More Love on the Run, and Bad Habits from Ed Sheeran in between. Coming up in just a minute, as I mentioned, we'll check those birthdays. I've got Soft Cell, I've got Gin Blossoms, and Justin Bieber coming up.
1: News this hour from Town Hall. I'm Jason Walker. More passengers evacuated from that cruise ship with the hantavirus testing positive, including at least one American.
2: The U.S. citizen among 18 people brought to America. 16 taken to the National Quarantine Center in Omaha, Nebraska. Two, including one with mild symptoms, went to a containment unit at Emory in Atlanta. The CDC's Dr. Brendan Jackson asked if authorities can guarantee Americans won't catch hantavirus virus from those returning passengers.
3: There are no guarantees in life. We're putting as many measures in place as possible.
2: Dr. Brian Christine with HHS stressing the risk to the public is very low.
4: The Andes variant of this virus does not spread easily.
2: Hantavirus is primarily transmitted through contact with droppings from infected rodents. I'm Julie Walker.
1: Well, the Trump nominee to head up FEMA is a familiar face. Lisa Dwyer has the...
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11: 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Here's your 105.7 WDNY forecast. A freeze warning continues. Two overnight under clear skies. Highs level off around 64 Tuesday. Overcast skies Tuesday night. Chance for showers, lows around 47. Temps below average Wednesday and Thursday, with highs from the mid-50s to the mid-60s. Scattered showers both days. I'm meteorologist Derek Height on 105.7 WDNY. Right now, 34.

0: Justin Bieber and Daisies, also Gin Blossoms, Till I Hear It From You, and started out that set of music with Soft Cell, Tainted Love, Where Did Our Love Go? Little mashup. Birthdays today. Happy birthday to you. If your birthday is May 11, happy. We already mentioned Sabrina Carpenter earlier this hour when we played Espresso. Her birthday is today. She's 27. Cam Newton, football player, former Carolina quarterback, is 37 today. Remember Martha Quinn, one of the original VJs from MTV? Martha Quinn is 67 today. Jonathan Jackson, the actor, is 45. And Shira Haas, the actress, is 31. There's your celebrity list of birthdays. But happy birthday to you if yours is today.
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2: It's been

Rick James put the girls together, the girl band Mary Jane Girls. He wrote the song and produced it, too. In My House for Mary Jane Girls, kicking off this hour. Up in just a minute, the Outfield and Bruno Mars right now. It's Zedd.

Bueller.

0: Just might. Bruno Mars from The Romantic, and The Romantic tour continues this week. He'll be in Minneapolis, my hometown, playing U.S. Bank Stadium coming up on Wednesday, May 13th. On the 16th, he'll be in Soldier Field in Chicago as he continues with The Romantic tour. Bruno Mars. And right before Bruno Mars, music from the outfield, Your Love. Hang on for Madonna. Hang on for Sean Mullins and AJR, all coming up.
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0: we go.
1: Here we go, going out with a bang. That's AJR and Bang. And right before that, music from Sean Mullins with Lullaby. The Madonna started things, Like a Prayer. Thanks for joining me, Joe, here with Alanis coming up. Alanis Morissette, Dua Lipa is on the way, and NXS coming up, too.
2: With SRN News, I'm Jason Walker. Six people have been found dead in a cargo rail car on the U.S.-Mexico border.
3: Five men and one woman were found inside a boxcar at a Union Pacific rail yard. The victims were found Sunday as workers were inspecting one of the cars. Autopsies are underway. The Webb County Medical Examiner Dr. Corrine Stern told KGNS that all of the victims likely died of hyperthermia. Laredo is a busy trade port at the U.S.-Mexico border. In 2022, 53 migrants who'd paid to be smuggled into the United States died when the tractor trailer they were traveling in went from Mexico to Laredo and up to San Antonio in 100-degree heat. Two smugglers were convicted to life in prison. I'm Jennifer King.
2: President Trump has nominated Cameron Hamilton to head up the Federal Emergency Management Agency. Marks a comeback for Hamilton. He was fired last year after defending FEMA's existence. This is SRN News.
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7: Here's your 105.7 WDNY forecast. A freeze warning continues. Two overnight under clear skies. Highs level off around 64 Tuesday. Overcast skies Tuesday night. Chance for showers, lows around 47. Temps below average Wednesday and Thursday with highs from the mid-50s to the mid-60s. Scattered showers both days. I'm meteorologist Derek Height on 105.7 WDNY. Right now, it's 34 degrees.

0: NXS, what you need. And right before NXS, Dua Lipa with Don't Start Now, she just filed a lawsuit. She's suing Samsung Electronics for at least $15 million, alleging that the company used images of her on television packaging without her consent or permission. Yeah, you can't just take somebody's picture, put it on your packaging, and use it. You have to have permission to use somebody's likeness to help sell your product. So we'll see where that goes. But Dua Lipa suing Samsung Electronics for $15 million at least. We'll keep an eye on it. Coming up in just a couple of minutes, hang on for Wham! Starting up another great hour of the greatest music ever.
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Three Doors Down here without you. I'm Joe here with you. Thank you for being with us and having the radio turned on. Always great to have you along for the ride. And the ride this hour is going to include Pat Benatar, Chumbawamba coming up, and Kelly Clarkson too. Here's the Commodores working on that night shift.

0: Tom Thumpin' from Chumbawamba. And right before that, Kelly Clarkson, Behind These Hazel Eyes. Got the word from Kelly last week that she plans to return to The Voice for season 30. Of course, coming up this year, this season of her television show, The Kelly Clarkson Show. It's going to be over, but when that one ends, she'll go back and still do more TV. She'll be back on The Voice for season 30. Coming up in just a couple of minutes, I mentioned Pat Benatar. We'll get to Pat Benatar. Don Henley coming up, Olivia Dean and Prince.
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0: Man I Need from Olivia Dean. And right before Olivia Dean, it was music from Pat Benatar and Don Henley. Olivia Dean just set a record last week. She is teamed up with British singer and songwriter Sam Fender on a duet of his song Rain Me In. And that song just spent a 10th week at number one on the UK official singles chart. And that means Olivia Dean is now the British female artist who has spent the most weeks at number one with a single song ever. With that song and that duet. Congratulations, Olivia Dean. Coming up in just a minute, hang on. I've got music on the way from Prince.
1: With SRN News, I'm Jason Walker. An armed man accused of storming the White House Correspondent Association dinner, pleading not guilty to charges that he attempted to kill President Trump.
2: Cole Thomas Allen was handcuffed and shackled and wearing an orange jumpsuit when he appeared in federal court for his arraignment Monday. Allen didn't speak during his brief hearing. One of his attorneys entered the plea on his behalf. Allen's lawyers are asking U.S. District Judge Trevor McFadden to disqualify Acting Attorney General Todd Blanche and U.S. Attorney Jeanine Pirro from direct involvement in prosecuting him because they could be considered witnesses or victims in the case, creating a potential conflict of interest. Bernie Bennett in Washington.
1: Well, President Trump will be leaving Tuesday for Beijing. He'll be holding a series of talks with Chinese leader Xi Jinping, highlighting discussions, tensions over rare earth minerals, tariffs, and technologies like AI. This is SRN News.
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6: Here's your 105.7 WDNY forecast. A freeze warning continues until 9 a.m. today. 2 overnight under clear skies. Tuesday, 63. Cloudy Tuesday night. Chance for showers, 48. Upper 60s Wednesday with rain showers likely. Turning much cooler Thursday with highs in the mid-50s. Chance for showers continues. I'm meteorologist Derek Height on 105.7 WDNY. Currently, it's 34 degrees.

0: 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Are you ready for this? And right before that, add music for you from Hoobastank, The Reason, and When Doves Cry from Prince. Coming up in just a minute, I'm going to kick off another great hour with Rude from Magic. Why you got to be so rude?
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1: What if there was a hat that could read your mind? Would you want that? It's being created right now. Now, the big question is, would you wear it? It's coming up next.

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1: What if there was a hat that could read your mind? That is a real thing that's happening in Silicon Valley right now.
2: I don't like the sound of that.
1: No, there is a hat that a company is creating that will replace your keyboard, so it'll be able to read your mind and then put it up on a screen. It says that this hat is supposed to have 75,000 sensors built into them, and it translates your thoughts into text.
2: It sounds very interesting. I'm always amazed when I hear stuff like this. They've been doing this type of research with little movements, like if you have a limb amputated or whatever, yeah. Right? Like they put a prosthetic on there and there's some sort of microchip that they can fit it with or sensors, and it's supposed to mimic and know what motions you were going to make with your hand, right? And I don't know if it would work something like that, but I'm amazed when I hear stuff like that. On the other hand, I like secrets, Anna.
1: Well, 100%. So here's it could be a game changer for people who can't speak. And I recently hosted an incredible Make-A-Wish event where the Wish Kid was nonverbal. So she used all through an iPad and she was hilarious and it was awesome. Mm. And I think what a game changer this would be for a girl like that.
2: However, what if you, Anna right. Zapp, respected right. mother, individual of the community, media personality, yes. radio woman extraordinaire,
1: yeah.
2: was actually also a criminal?
1: How about I just don't want anyone to read my mind, because sometimes I have really terrible things that come into my head and I don't know how they get there, and I ask God why he punishes me this way, but things will come into my mind and I don't want anybody to know about them.
2: That's revealing.
1: Does right? anybody have that?
2: And you could be judged on just those thoughts itself, right? This could be the beginning to the end of the future there, where they're trying to figure out crimes before they actually happen.
1: Or the people who just think I'm crazy. Like, I can have internal struggles about whether I should eat a second bag of chips, or I can know, I could see somebody and not like their shirt. And I don't want anyone to know that I don't like their shirt.
2: Right.
1: I don't think I want anyone to read my mind. But I don't know.
2: What if you had to wear that hat everywhere? You were forced to wear it and it was just broadcasting your thoughts on your forehead there.
1: Probably would be unemployed.
2: See, this is what precedent is all about, yeah. right? So the decisions that we make now, Anna, mm-hmm. are going to affect what happens in the future. Again, yeah, I guess some applications, it would be really cool.
1: Yeah.
2: Poker table, not a good idea.
1: Nope.
2: Hanging out with your wife, spouse, having a conversation about feelings, probably not a good idea.
1: No, my social media would be fire, though, because people would be like, this girl's nuts.
2: Mm, your partner walks in. Don't you want to go run some errands with me or go do this? Nope. Not a good idea.
1: Meanwhile, on your beanie, it says, there's no way I want to do that right now.
2: I'd rather step into traffic.
1: Right.
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0: Every day, a couple joins us. They let us know what their disagreement is about. And then you have to decide who you think is right. Jordan and Travis. Jordan, what's going on?
5: My partner is pissed because I'm seeing a physical therapist. I recently had shoulder surgery and I have to go to physical therapy like once a week for it. And I found this physical therapist or they assigned me one, and it turns out it's like my old guy friend from high school. And, you know, Travis was fine with it at first, but then this guy, his name is Chris, like he asked me if like we could go get coffee, and of course I'm going to, because he's my old friend from high school. I've known him since I was like 14, 15 years old, and Travis just isn't cool about it. He just doesn't like it.
0: Okay, that's a lot. All right, so you know this guy from high school. He knows you're married, right?
5: Yeah. Yeah.
0: And you asked
5: him. Yeah, I mean, I have a ring on my finger, too.
6: Travis, what's your side of this?
7: Well, there is so much physical touch involved in physical therapy, and I don't know why it has to happen this often. You know, everything was fine when it was once a week, but this Chris guy, everything that she tells me about him, I get a bad vibe, and I just really think that it would be in everybody's best interest if she just switched to a female PT. I don't think that's hard.
0: Well, hold on a second.
5: That is so dumb.
0: Well, so you had to go from once a week to more sessions per week?
5: Well, he suggested it's a speedier recovery if I go at least twice a week.
0: Okay.
5: So I've been contemplating doing that because right now I can fit into my schedule and I'd really like to be more active. Like, I miss doing yoga. I miss going to Zumba. You know, like, I miss doing all that stuff. And the faster I can, you know, heal, the better it is for everybody, all interested parties involved. I mean, come on, Travis, the only person on that is the only other person who we were talking about before. That's about you. That's not about me.
6: Anna, you just had to do physical therapy for your knee recently. How often did they want to see you?
0: Twice a week.
6: I've never met a physical therapist who didn't want to see me like every day if I was available or if I was into it. Like, they wanted to see me 2-3 times a week. So I don't think that's all that crazy, especially when you're dealing with a shoulder surgery. Like, I mean, there's a recovery involved there. On the other hand, we all know what it's like when we have somebody that we just feel like has eyes for our partner, right? That they're looking to increase their interactions with this person from time to time. And it's great that you guys were friends when you were, you know, 14 or whatever from high school, but reconnected through him becoming your physical therapist. I get that would make you a little bit leery in some ways, Travis. Might be juvenile, might be immature. Then again, you might be right on point.
0: But is it right for him to be like, now you have to go to a female therapist?
6: Right. And I think that's the part where, you know, you have to trust. Obviously, Jordan's got this all under control.
0: Well, all right, let's see. Do you think that your spouse has any say over whether or not your therapist is a female or a male?
6: 1-800-330-9999. Whose side are you on? It's the Couples Court with Anna and Raven.
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14: With SRN News, I'm Jason Walker. China says its exports up 14% last month.
15: The newly released report comes ahead of this week's planned meeting between President Trump and Chinese President Xi in Beijing. The results beat analyst estimates and are a significant improvement from March's 2.5% year-on-year expansion. Imports have climbed 25.3%. That's slower than the 28% growth in March, but it's still robust. The U.S.-China relationship faces multiple challenges, including the U.S. war with China's ally, Iran. Rich Thomason reporting.
14: Israeli lawmakers approving a measure setting up a special tribunal that would try and have the authority to sentence to death Palestinians convicted of taking part in the 2023 Hamas-led attack that triggered the war. The measure, 93-0. This is SRN News.
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11: Three people were charged in Monroe County after deputies say a woman and her two children were abducted from a parenting home Saturday and later found safe in Rochester. Authorities say the kidnapping was targeted and involved multiple suspects, prompting an Amber Alert before the victims were recovered unharmed. New York lawmakers clashed over the state budget after Assembly Speaker Carl Heastie said there was no real deal despite Governor Kathy Hochul's announcement. Heastie criticized the process for including policy changes in the $268 billion budget and said budgets should focus only on spending. Two Syracuse police officers were shot and a third was injured during a standoff Saturday downtown after police responded to reports of a man allegedly attacking a dog with a machete. The suspect barricaded himself inside an apartment and exchanged gunfire with officers before surrendering hours later. I'm Trey Westerberg with your News Flash.

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6: Here's your 105.7 WDNY forecast. A freeze warning continues until 9 a.m. today. High temperatures reach up to 63 today under mainly sunny skies. Cloudy skies expected tonight. Chance of rain showers. Lows level off around 48. Cloudy skies expected tomorrow. Storms likely. Highs level off around 67. I'm meteorologist Derek Height on 105.7 WDNY. Currently 32.
7: 105.7 WDNY. Did your partner have any say over if you go to a female physical therapist or a male physical therapist? Because, well, it's a problem. It's a problem between Travis and Jordan. And the reason why is because Jordan had shoulder surgery and now she needs to go a couple times per week. But the physical therapist turns out to be an old high school guy that she used to be friends with. And he had said to her, oh, we should go catch up and get coffee one day. And you know what? Maybe you should come more than just once a week. Why don't you come two or three times? And her husband's like, what? What? No.
8: High alert on. Travis is into high alert mode here at this point, right? He's like, I don't understand why you have to go more than once a week. I don't understand why you have to have conversations outside of the office or whatever. I mean, listen, I know is that typically when you go to physical therapy, they beat you up while you're there, right? It feels good when you leave. And then the next day you're sore again and you'd like to get a little bit more work done. So I don't necessarily see that as being an issue, the frequency with which you're going, but I mean, he's a little bit jealous.
7: Yeah, he's jealous. He just wants her to have a female therapist. Let's call it what it is. That's right. What it is. But does he have any say over that? 1-800-330-9999. Carly, whose side are you on?
9: I'm definitely on the girl's side. It's really hard to not be trusted. I've gone to visit my husband too, and there was nothing for him to worry about. And it's a red flag. He's just got to trust her.
8: Yeah, I mean, I think that really does summarize it.
7: What do you think? 1-800-330-9999. It's a couple's court.

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2: Does your partner have any say over whether or not your physical therapist is a male or a female? Travis and Jordan. Jordan has say that 10 times fast.
1: I can't say it.
2: Shoulder surgery.
1: I can't say it the first time either.
2: Whoa, we are broadcast professionals.
1: It's difficult, man. Forget it.
2: Shoulder surgery. Got it. Anyway, her physical therapist turned out to be a guy that she went to high school with and was friends with years ago. And, you know, he wants her to come 2 to 3 times a week. And Travis is like, wait a minute. First, he's happy to see you and wants to catch up over coffee. Now, all of a sudden, he wants you to come all these times a week. I think I would feel more comfortable if you had a female therapist and dropped this guy.
1: I mean, here's the thing, though. At the end of the day, like, I mean, Jordan has to feel better, right? And if she feels comfortable with this individual and she's getting results for her shoulder surgery, I mean, wouldn't that be enough?
2: Tough.
1: I mean, yeah, we should have just said something else. She had somebody cut her. She needs help. Yeah, I mean, listen, wouldn't that make the most sense at the end of the day is you're going with the person that's giving you the best result?
2: What do you think? 1-800-330-9999. Austin, whose side are you on?
3: I'm going to have to take the boyfriend side there. I think physical therapy is one thing, but to take it outside of that and get coffee, if it makes him uncomfortable, then I think just keep it professional.
1: Yeah, I think catching up with one conversation is totally fine, right? I wouldn't want to think that the entire therapy session was going towards conversation, but making it a regular thing.
2: But I mean, I had a physical therapist. All we did was talk the whole time about our kids. So why can't you just talk while you're doing the physical therapy? Why do you have to go have coffee to do it?
1: Hmm.
2: Mike, what do you think?
4: So I've been married 40 years, and at the end of the day, it comes down to trust. There's going to be situations like this throughout your marriage, and if you don't trust the person, I'm sorry, it's just not going to work. Mm. You got to have trust. And if they do something wrong, then they're gone. But you married them because you loved them and you trusted them.
1: Right.
4: So have faith.
2: Thank you so much.
1: You know what? I heard what he said. He said that every physical therapist he's ever had always found him attractive. I heard what he said. It's good, my friend. Good for you.
2: Stacey, who sat you on?
5: I'm a physical therapist, and usually after shoulder surgery, you see patients 2 to 3 times, depending on how far out they are from surgery.
1: Mm-hmm.
5: I think it's ridiculous that he says that she has to go to a female therapist. All physical therapists are going to professionally work on the shoulder, the soft tissue, and stuff like that. They're not there for other games. Now, he probably has a little bit of insecurity because they want to rekindle a friendship, but I think he's got to trust his partner.
6: The verdict is in. Jury foreman, what are the results?
2: Jordan, our audience agreed with you today. Yeah, I mean, it's your therapist. You are trustworthy. And if you're comfortable with him and he's doing a good job, then fine. Maybe don't meet him for coffee. But, you know that Mace going to make Travis upset. But you don't have to switch.
7: Yeah. I mean, I think I can agree not to meet him for coffee. Or maybe we can all meet for coffee together so you can meet him and see how totally harmless it is. But to know that this relationship is about my shoulder recovery.
1: I mean, you had coffee one time. How many times you got to do it? Travis, I'm with you. I'm not going to a coffee date, but I mean, but it is about your recovery. You're dead on about that, Jordan. Travis, you going to be all right?
3: Yeah, I guess. Maybe we should get coffee together just so I can see how handsome he is.
1: You can look him in the eye with an imposing.
7: Yeah, I think you guys would get along. You guys could be buds.
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2: All right. If you have a problem, too, send an email. 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
15: The U.S. Department of Agriculture recently announced the Specialty Crop Block Grant Program, and a lot of farmers in our region will probably be interested in this program. That's according to Tricia Kovac. She's with the USDA. She gives us some of the intent of the program and the details.
19: Our Specialty Crop Block Grant Program goes to state departments of agriculture. It's non-competitive grants using a formula fund, and the state departments of agriculture then provide sub-awards within their state to locally led projects that enhance the competitiveness of specialty crops.
15: So what are specialty crops?
19: Specialty crops includes fruits, vegetables, tree nuts, dried fruits, horticulture, floriculture, and nursery crops. And we do kind of have a list that we use for that, and the states are well aware of what those crops are that are allowed. They do those sub-award grants in their own state to support specialty crop growers through marketing, education, and research projects.
15: Tricia Kovacs with the U.S. Department of Agriculture.
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15: Well, our pearl of wisdom today came in by letter mail from Carla Nicholson in Harrisonburg, Virginia. Came in back in March of 2009. Yeah, we keep them all. Carla says, you know what? Whether it's cold or whether it's hot, it'll be weather, whether or not. Thank you, Carla, for that pearl of wisdom. You're on the farm and I'm Ish.
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2: Need your help with something. 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And I don't know how I feel about it. I don't know if I agree with them or if I don't agree with them.
1: I think it's time to change it up in one way or another. I don't know if that means getting rid of all of it, but
2: I don't.

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1: Pick and choose your battles. That's kind of always been my motto around here. I learned early on in my career was that if I wanted to succeed, I needed to just kind of be quiet and do what I was told. And
2: I mean, if you want it, not necessarily to succeed, exist, survive at certain points. Yeah. Yes.
1: So I have become very specific when I want to pick and choose my battles. And I don't know if this is a battle I want to, like a hill I want to die on, but I want to know what you think, what the audience thinks about this, because our bosses hate one thing that we do. Well, they hate many things we do, but this is one of the ones that they've said that they don't want to do it anymore, and they're putting their foot down. And I want to see what you think before I go to battle on it.
2: I think that there's pros and cons to doing this on both sides of this, and I think that at some point, some part of it needs to be regulated, because we saw one of those situations that can arise this past week, and I'm happy for everybody involved. But you know what? Just get to it. Why don't you tell exactly what it is, and then we'll go from there.
1: Okay, so we play a pop culture trivia game every day called Can't Beat Raven.
2: You might have heard of it.
1: Yeah, you know, we give away cash. We give away tons of cash. We've given away tens of thousands of dollars of money in it.

0: Wednesday, we gave away $3,600.
1: Right. It's true. So here's how it works is that if you beat Raven, you win the money. But what happens when you tie Raven with five correct answers? For a long time, the answer was nothing. You tied. You lost because ties go to Raven. Mm-hmm. But we felt like that wasn't fair. So we created this thing called Redemption Week. And if you tied Raven with five, once we had five contestants, that would be an entire week. You would come back on the show and you would go head to head against Raven again for your shot at redemption.
0: I'm just going to jump in and I'm going to say, I'm not going to say necessarily we felt, I didn't think it was fair or deserved. I thought it was interesting. I think that like a game show, you want to see the best players sometimes face off against each other because, again, some people want to see me lose. So.
1: Right. So and then, you know, we kind of came up with this whole thing where you could either root for them because they know their stuff. They're right. The best of the best. And this is their chance to win the cash when they didn't get it the first time. Or you could root against them and make them the villain because you want the money to get higher for you because every day the jackpot grows. Now, we've been doing it for a few years now, and I thought it's fine. I mean, in all honesty, we play maybe twice a year, three times a year.
0: Doesn't happen often.
1: No, because to tie Raven with five is not easy.
0: Yeah, but what has happened a couple times is that when we go to do that, there's a large jackpot at stake. And some people feel that it's better to still have a random player coming in every day to face off for that kind of money instead of what would, you know, some people regard as a loaded team or a loaded player who knows what they're doing, who's done very well, who's getting a shot at a massive jackpot, not just randomly being in the line.
1: So I emailed our boss this past time and I said, I'm like, we have five contestants. It's going to be tied for 5 week. And he said, I hate it. This is the last time you're doing it. It's the end of it. And now I need to know, what do you think? Because if this is going to be one of those things I go to battle on, like I have to see if the audience agrees. Or do you think that it's dumb that we do it and you agree with the bosses that we should stop doing it? If you tied for five, you're just out of luck. Like you just had, you know, what are you going to do? You get your T-shirt and you move on with your life. I don't know.
0: I think that there should be a flat rate. I think it should be more than just $100, but I don't think that if the jackpot is thousands and thousands, it should necessarily be there. Maybe 500, maybe 1,000. Maybe every day
1: that's
0: of those players
1: thing.
0: Would have 500.
1: I mean,
0: it could be
1: thing.
0: It can always be a thing. Of course it could be a thing. These are our rules. This is our show. Is your name Anna?
1: No, but it's not our money.
0: Well, right. That's the difficult part about all this,
1: right.
0: though. But, right, you know,
1: yep.
0: I mean, but we could still ask.
1: What do you think? Do you think tied for 5 week is dumb? Do you think we should get rid of it? Do you think that it's nice that these people have a second shot? Like, what are your thoughts? 1-800-330-9999.
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5: With SRN News, I'm Jason Walker. Israel is sending Iron Dome anti-missile batteries and personnel to the United Arab Emirates. U.S. Ambassador of the UAE made that announcement early Tuesday in Tel Aviv. And Israeli lawmakers giving the green light to a measure setting up a special tribunal that would try and have the authority to sentence to death Palestinians convicted of taking part in the 2023 Hamas attack. President Trump leaves today for Beijing and talks with Chinese leader Xi Jinping, highlighting those talks, tariffs, and emerging technologies such as AI. Asian shares trading mixed as optimism encouraged to a record level on Wall Street. Shares rose in Tokyo, but declined in Sydney and Shanghai. SRN News.
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0: From the Genesee Now newsroom, I'm Ken Haidt.
1: Fire agencies from Livingston, Monroe, and Genesee counties battled a three-alarm fire Monday in Caledonia. Crews responded just before 3:30 p.m. to a camper fire that spread to a nearby home and garage on East Avenue. Everyone who was inside the home at the time was able to safely escape. No injuries were reported. The cause and origin, as well as the extent of the damage, remain unclear as the investigation continues. Four residents were displaced from their home. Steuben County Public Works has announced the temporary closure of the County Route 46 bridge over Kurtz Hollow in the town of Dansville as part of a major bridge reconstruction project. Beginning Tuesday, May 26th, the bridge, located on County Route 46, known as South Dansville Road, between Hartman Road and Harold Lander Road, will be closed to all through traffic for about 14 weeks. The bridge will undergo a complete rebuild, featuring new concrete abutments and concrete deck beams. Motorists are advised to follow the posted detour routes utilizing County Routes 53, 48, and 47. A women's Bring Your Own Craft Night is being held tonight, Tuesday, May 12th, from 6 to 8 p.m. at SUNY GCC, 31 Clara Barton Street in Dansville. Come and make new art and new friends. Light refreshments will be provided, or you can bring your own, or to share. There's no cost to participate. Wednesday's Powerball jackpot will increase to an estimated $69 million as no players matched all six numbers in Monday night's drawing.
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7: 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On Wednesday, we head to Maple City Park, where Hornell takes on Dansville in girls softball. 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
8: Here's your 105.7 WDNY forecast. A freeze warning continues until 9 a.m. today. High temperatures reach up to 63 today under mainly sunny skies. Cloudy skies expected tonight. Chance of rain showers. Lows level off around 48. Cloudy skies expected tomorrow. Storms likely. Highs level off around 67. I'm meteorologist Derek Height on 105.7 WDNY. Currently, it's 30 degrees.
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4: Need your help on this. Trying to figure out if I have to go to battle with our bosses over this or not. So when we play Can't Beat Raven, we play for cash, right? So it's pop culture trivia every day at the same time. You go head-to-head against Raven. You beat him, you win the money. Ties go to Raven. Over the years, when people tied Raven with five correct answers, which is the most you can get right, you know, that was it. That a ties go to Raven. But a few years ago, we came up with this idea of Redemption Week when we had five contestants that had all tied Raven with five correct answers. They would come back on the show to compete again, their shot to beat him and win the money.
10: Not my favorite, but...
4: It's not Raven's favorite. And our bosses hate it. Our bosses absolutely hate it because they think that... They think like, well, they already had their chance. Too bad. You tied
10: like,
4: for five.
10: 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I just don't like it when it goes on for a month and a half. You know what I mean? Like, well, I want to see regular players, right? Like, I just, you know, but other times, at the same time, like, I want to see the best of the best at times.
4: So here's the thing. I'm trying to figure out, like, am I going to bat for this? Am I going to fight to keep this? Because after we had our last Redemption Week, like a week and a half ago, they said, that's it. Cut it. That's no more. And I'm like, before I go and have this fight, is this something we even want to keep? What are your thoughts on it? 1-800-330-9999.

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0: Need your help on this. Our bosses have decided that they hate Redemption Week. This is when we play Can't Beat Raven. That's the pop culture trivia to win cash. What we do is if you tie Raven with 5 correct answers, you have your chance to come back and play him again. After our last round, they said no more. And before I start battling on this, I want to see, what do you think? Do you think that it's dumb that we do it?
1: Yeah, listen, I'm always happy for a winner. No question about it. I love to play the game. And if you beat me, I want you to do well. I want you to win that money. However, sometimes when Tied for 5 comes around, we're talking about thousands of dollars. Just this past week, they won $3,600. Could be 8 grand or something like that. And some people feel like you're skipping the line then.
0: What do you think? 1-800-330-9999. Susan.
2: I think you should keep it. And I also think that a compromise is that whatever the player was going for on the day they tied should be the amount they are going for again.
1: Oh, that's a lot of writing things down, but okay.
2: Well, it's random how much you get to go for based on, you know, and it's very unlucky that the tie, I mean, I get it if they tie with 4 right, but if they tie with 5 right, you know, the idea that they should be able to come back is, I think, worthy of a compromise.
1: We appreciate the call.
0: Thanks, Susan.
1: Shay, what do you think? Do we keep Tied for 5 week or do we get rid of it?
3: Okay, guys, I've been a fan for years now and I say get rid of it, and here's why. Because when you started Can't Beat Raven, it was like about 8 years ago. That's how long I've been listening to you guys. And it used to be your $50 or gift card to Little Pub. So when the rules were created, it made sense that Ties went to you because it was your money. Right. But now it's being sponsored. And so I think when someone ties you with 5, Anna has to have a bonus round, one question, one tiebreaker question. You have to exit the room one more time, give that person a chance to win that jackpot. And I think it's fair for everybody that way.
1: You know, that's an idea that we kicked something like that around before. It's not a bad idea. Thank you for the call.
0: Thanks, Shay. Yeah. Extra question, like a tiebreaker.
4: Hi, this is Jessica Collins. How are you?
1: Wonderful. Jessica, tell us, Tied for 5. Keep it, get rid of it. What do you think?
4: I think keep it. I think it keeps people involved in the show. Maybe you could cap it each day at a certain amount, like you said. But I think it's a great way to keep people involved and cheering one way or another. So I love it.
1: Appreciate your call. Thanks, Jessica. Thank you. Steve, tell us, Tied for 5, what do you think? Keep it, get rid of it.
5: Actually, what I think you should do is you could tie for 5, you give 10% of the pot.
0: 10% of the pot.
1: 10% of the pot. Again, with the math.
0: It's going to be like $24. It was going to be so hard.
1: We're going to need a calculator and all that.
0: Can we just give them $50? Can we just make it a flat rate?
1: So, but what you think is that there should be some sort of prize.
0: There should be a cash prize.
1: If you tie for 5, there should be some reduced, but some sort of prize. All right. Thanks for the call, Steve. Appreciate it.
0: I don't hate the idea of some kind of prize. It's not just the t-shirt, you know, like a bigger thing.
1: Maybe a gift card or a consolation or something.
0: A gas card, maybe?
1: Can I send you pizza?
0: Okay, let's see what the bosses say. We'll report back tomorrow.
1: As parents, we remind our kids about things constantly.
0: But adults need reminding of things too sometimes, especially about wearing a seatbelt.
1: If you don't wear one, you can get a ticket and, of course, put yourself in danger. But also, think about what your kids see.
0: Yeah, you are an example in their lives. And when they get into a car, you want that message ingrained in them to the point where it becomes second nature to put on a seatbelt every time.
1: So remember, click it or ticket. 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
0: What do you and French President Emmanuel Macron have in common?
1: Is that a personal question? Is it to anybody that you're speaking to?
0: To anybody that you're speaking to. Normally, whenever you hear about him, it's like something in the news having to do with his wife or whatever. But he did something that I have so much respect for because it is my biggest pet peeve in the world. And I'm glad that he did it. And even though he's being criticized for it, I want to stand up and...
1: I mean, so you're going against the grain of everybody on the planet?
0: Well, when you hear, you'll decide. It's coming up next.

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0: Ugh. I don't know. People are nuts. Do you think he was right? Do you think he was wrong? Either way, it's clearly a pet peeve of his, and it's a pet peeve of mine, too, so I definitely felt sympathetic towards him. Trending is powered by NHTSA. You think a ticket for not wearing your seatbelt is the worst thing that could happen? Until you get in a crash. Suddenly, a ticket doesn't seem so bad. Click it. Don't risk it. Paid for by NHTSA. Raven, I'm talking about French President Emmanuel Macron. Yesterday, he was at an African Forward Summit in Nairobi.
2: Change of music. Okay.
0: Yeah, there you go.
2: All right. And what happened?
0: Okay. So the session was about youth and culture. So on the stage, it was all these young people talking about culture and innovation and the things they're doing.
2: From Africa.
0: Yeah. Okay. Can you lower this so you can hear exactly what the crowd sounded like?
2: Sure.
3: Destroy our environment, open air burning, air pollution, and our beaches are dirty.
0: Now, so they're talking about the beaches being dirty, and they're talking about what they want to do to change it, and sure. all these great things. But you may have noticed that there's a loud crowd noise behind. It's loud. It's constant talking while they're presenting on a stage.
2: Okay.
0: And French President Emmanuel Macron, I like saying his name because I think I'm saying it right, but I'm not really sure.
2: He
0: gets up from the audience. He goes up on stage.
2: Oh, white savior. Oh, thank you for being here.
3: Excuse me, everybody. Hey. I'm sorry, guys. But it's impossible to speak about culture, to have people like that super inspired coming here, making a speech with such a noise.
0: And he talks about it's loud.
2: He hands them back the microphone, right? Well, does he give it back to the people?
0: Here's what gets a little iffy.
2: Okay.
0: So instead of just saying, like, making his point and getting off,
2: yeah.
0: people started clapping. And here's the thing you know about politicians. If people start clapping...
2: Oh, they'll keep on talking.
0: Yep.
2: Oh, it's my time now.
3: So this is a total lack of respect. So I suggest, if you want to have bilaterals or speak about somebody else, something else...
0: Get a little flustered.
3: You have bilateral rooms or you go outside. If you want to stay here, we listen to the people.
0: Yeah, and then people clapped and he kept going for a little bit.
2: Wait a minute, he kept going?
0: Well, that's
2: the problem.
0: Then he had like 15 more seconds of things to say, and then he got on stage.
2: Feels like that was long then at that point, you know.
0: So,
2: nice to shush them, but I mean, immediately hand back the microphone.
0: Right.
2: Immediately.
0: Here's the problem I have. So I'm looking at all the criticism, because I'm like, why are they mad at him? And it turns out that he's supposed to be there to help kind of smooth over the relations with Kenya. And a lot of the Kenyan leaders are saying, like, don't come to our country and shush our people. Like, that's not your position to do that. And that's where the criticism comes in. And I understand that. But I will tell you this.
2: Mm.
0: When you're at a presentation and you have to lead and there is chatter in the crowd.
2: Oh, yeah. It's terrible.
0: It's the worst feeling. And nine times. So I have a thing that I do. That my husband despises. And I want your take, Raven, because I don't know if we ever talked about this before.
2: Okay, go ahead.
0: You know, I have to host a lot of these gatherings.
2: So I would imagine that you're up there on stage right now and you're doing your thing. So
0: I have to introduce, like, the speaker, right?
2: Yeah, you're up there.
0: Here's what I've learned to do. Oh, my gosh, I can't believe I'm doing this on the air. When I can't get the crowd to quiet down, because it's hard when you're a host to do that, I grab the mic and I go like this.
2: I've seen you do this.
0: And I create white noise over the mics. And the white noise is so jarring for the... Well, you have to get hundreds of people to shut their mouth so you can introduce a speaker. You'll do anything. And every time I do it, if my husband is in the audience, I lock eyes with him and he just shakes his head and he's like, why?
2: It's the most disappointed in you it could ever be.
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1: As parents, we remind our kids about things constantly.
0: But adults need reminding of things too sometimes, especially about wearing a seatbelt.
1: If you don't wear one, you could get a ticket and, of course, put yourself in danger. But also, think about what your kids see.
0: Yeah, you are an example in their lives. And when they get into a car, You want that message ingrained in them to the point where it becomes second nature to put on a seatbelt every time.
1: So remember, click it or ticket. 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
4: With SRN News, I'm Rich Thomason in Washington. President Trump describes as garbage Iran's response to a U.S. peace proposal.
5: It was just unacceptable.
4: So where do we go from here?
5: You know, a lot of people said, well, does he have a plan? Yeah, of course they do have the best plan ever. I mean, Iran has been defeated militarily, totally. They have a little left. They probably built up during this period of time. We'll knock that out in about a day.
4: The president would like to suspend the federal gasoline tax of 18.4 cents per gallon. The move would require congressional approval. Today's national average for a gallon of regular gas, 4.50. That's down 2 cents from yesterday, according to AAA. Today will bring release of the consumer price index for April. General consensus among economists is that it will show prices rose 3.8% from a year ago. On Wall Street, Dow futures down 47 points. This is SRN News.
8: From the Genesee Now newsroom, I'm Ken Haight.
10: Here's a reminder from your local fire departments. The New York State DEC burn ban remains in effect through this Saturday, May 16th. There's to be no burning of lawn debris, grass or leaves, tree limbs, or building materials. Recreational fires are allowed. Noyes Health officially celebrated the grand opening of its newly renovated pulmonary clinic last Thursday, marking another milestone in the organization's ongoing efforts to expand access to specialty healthcare services close to home. The new clinic space features provider offices, 8 exam rooms, and a dedicated pulmonary function testing area designed to enhance patient care and improve access for residents throughout the region. The clinic currently is the home to 3 pulmonologists and will also be welcoming endocrinology services beginning later this summer. The Dansville Summer Concert Series resumes this year, Monday evenings, June through August, beginning at 7 p.m. at the Williams Park Gazebo at the corner of Washington and Red Jacket Streets. For the full schedule, go to dansvillechamber.com. The first concert is being held June 2nd and features the big band pop and jazz sounds of 78 RPM.
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12: AP Sports, I'm Geffen Coolball. The Knicks completed a 4-game East second-round series sweep of the 76ers with a blowout 144-114 victory. Karl-Anthony Towns totaled 17 points and 10 assists.
13: I've always said that the toughest game is the one that ends someone's season, and to see us taking that those words serious, that's great.
12: Spurs star Victor Wembanyama was ejected for a flagrant 2 foul in the first half of the Timberwolves series-tying 114-109 Game 4 victory. The league-worst Wizards won the lottery for this year's top overall NBA draft pick. Stanley Cup playoffs, Alex Newhook lit the lamp twice as the Canadians routed the Sabres 6-2 for a 2-1 East second round series lead. Christopher Rayton held on for a 2-stroke victory in golf's Truist Championship at Quail Hollow, and Shane Van Gisbergen remains NASCAR's road course ace with a win at Watkins Glen from the pole. Geffen Coolbaugh, AP Sports.
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20: Here's your 105.7 WDNY forecast. A freeze warning continues until 9 a.m. today. High temperatures reach up to 63 today under mainly sunny skies. Cloudy skies expected tonight. Chance of rain showers. Lows level off around 48. Cloudy skies expected tomorrow. Storms likely. Highs level off around 67. I'm meteorologist Derek Height on 105.7 WDNY. Currently, it's 30 degrees.
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0: 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You know how your phone targets you? Like, you get ads based on things that you've searched for or whatever you happen to be thinking in your mind. You know, all of a sudden, it just shows up on your reels and you're like, wait a minute. How did my phone even know that I was thinking about buying Spanx?
1: Yeah. Sure, yeah.
0: Yeah. I think getting targeted for something that is alarming. And I'm wondering, am I the only one having this issue? It's coming up next.

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1: So weird. Imagine you finding out that you're going to jail by your targeted ads on social media.
2: What?
1: Yeah. So the other day, just scrolling through my social media, I'm on Instagram. And let me look at some of these ads here. Reformation. So that's like dresses and clothing. That makes sense. Par for the course. Here's new shoes that I want. I actually have been looking at those shoes. That's great.
2: Okay.
1: Oh, wait a minute. Here we go. Federal prison consultant. All of a sudden, my social media has all these federal prison consultants like this.
3: If you're going to federal prison, do what? You know how to carry yourself in there? If you think you're going to do a federal prison term without any problems, then you haven't faced reality yet. I teach my clients how to navigate federal prison and how to get up to 3 years off your sentence.
1: Am I going to jail?
2: Are you going to jail?
1: Am I going to jail?
2: Wow.
1: I didn't even know. What did I do that I'm going to jail? And why is this my targeted ad all of a sudden?
2: Well, here's the thing, Anna. If you are going to jail, you're going to have to get hard.
1: Well,
2: right? You're
1: no
2: gonna have
1: kidding.
2: To get hard.
1: Well, here's the thing. Once I realized that through my targeted ads, I was going to federal prison.
2: Yeah.
1: I started getting like, I made the mistake where I started clicking to watch all the videos.
2: Right.
1: So now my entire thing is prison tips on
2: right.
1: what to do.
2: Now they feel like you're actually interested.
1: Yeah.
3: Make eye contact and speak sincerely.
1: Do you believe that? Make eye contact, speak sincerely when you go to federal prison.
2: I don't think it's not on my list of things to tell you the truth. Federal prison, a lot different than state prison too. Just put that out there. Federal prison's like, you know, you stole some things from the stockbrokers, right? Like you embezzled some things. You're probably wealthy if you're in federal prison.
1: Oh, that makes me feel better.
2: Yeah.
1: I don't know why.
2: Right.
3: If you're going to federal prison, never walk to the shower in your shower shoes. Always wear your boots or your shoes.
1: Why do I feel like I should put that in the notes in my phone just in case?
2: You only put them on once you're in the shower, Anna. The shower shoes.
1: Great news, everybody. If you're going to jail, Raven's been to jail.
2: Yeah.
1: So he's going to tell you what to do.
2: I can help you out. There's some differences, again, between state and federal, but I would say that number one, load up that commissary. All right.
1: Yeah.
2: Load up that commissary. This is the way that you're going to be able to buy your powdered coffee, your ramen noodles, all those things. And you're going to need to trade those things for favor with other inmates.
1: This is your jail Apple wallet is essentially what it is.
2: It's essentially what it is, as a matter of fact.
1: Right.
2: Yeah. Approved call list. Get your people, your visits, all that stuff

0: Who else is in? Oh. If there was a prison Facebook, that could be helpful for you. Get a pen pal before you go in. Good idea. And then knock somebody out. That's a number. It's down here on the list, but it's actually on the list. Is that?
1: Well, this
0: if somebody tests you as soon as you come in, I don't know about the speak sincerely and look them in the eye. I would sock them in the eye. That's what I would do. And then if you're going federal prison, again, a difference between state and federal. If you're going to state, up your basketball and dice games.
1: Okay.
0: But if you're going to federal prison, like up your tennis and pickleball. Like definitely, because that's going to get you cred out there on the rec time.
1: I think it's probably, if I'm going to jail, that's probably the one I want to go to in general.
0: Yes. Yeah. That's, if you want Martha Stewart to be over there doing a program with you, yes, federal prison is what you're looking for.
1: Well, according to Fed_prison_consultant, I can't be soft. So I have to lift weights.
0: Start doing push-ups.
1: I have to start doing some push-ups.
0: Yeah, I would do that too. But
1: I wonder what I did. I wonder what I did that I'm going to jail.
0: You're
1: going to
0: find out.
1: Yeah.
0: When they come for you.
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1: Remember when going to a concert was like a fun thing you just did on a Friday night with your friends?
2: The first time I went to a concert in years, this was like, I don't know, 4 or 5 years ago, I saw Snoop for $20. $20. Can you imagine on some deal?
1: You
2: can't get anything close to that.
1: No, of course not. And they're calling it Blue Dot Fever. Now, what is Blue Dot Fever?
3: Have you heard of the so-called Blue Dot Fever? It's a term coined by the internet and tabloid newspapers after concerts are canceled due to low ticket sales. The main symptom, represented by the little blue dots on Ticketmaster's venue map.
1: And if you've ever been in the war to get tickets to a big-time artist, you know that when you see that blue dot, you click as quick as you can to get those seats. But what do you do when nobody's buying those tickets?
3: Artists including Post Malone, the Pussycat Dolls, and Meghan Trainor all canceling concert dates as speculation grows over weak ticket sales.
1: Right. Like Meghan Trainor was like, yeah, no, I want to spend more time with family. No, you didn't. You couldn't sell tickets to your tour.
2: Well, you know, I mean, I think all these people are having trouble for different reasons. Meghan Trainor, a little bit of mean girl syndrome, a little bit of that going on right now. People are turned off. Post Malone, those are pricey. That's different. But it's crazy that he can't sell tickets. Pussycat Dolls, did anybody think that they really had enough people to support a whole tour? That's crazy.
3: It comes as the average ticket price in 2025 hit $135. And as you know, skyrocketing during resale.
2: Yeah,
1: that's your problem. When people are trying to figure out why these smaller tours, these lesser artists are not making it, it's because you can't afford to go. It's not a normal Friday night out anymore like it used to be.
2: No, dynamic ticket pricing has really destroyed the industry. And here's the thing, though, because of the whole restructure of the, like, you know, the record industry itself, nobody sells records. Every artist is touring. That's how they're making their money nowadays. Right. So the list is crazy. How do you decide which ones to go to and not to when, you know, you're paying $600 for a show?
1: Remember, the artist sets their price. And, you know, it's demanding on them.
2: Yeah. I mean, the artist sets the price, but they still have to operate within this industry. And if the industry is making X amount, shouldn't the artist make enough to support it, too?
1: I think that it has gotten so out of hand and it is so insane at this point. So Hayden, my older daughter, came to me and she's like, I really want to go see Olivia Rodrigo. And I said, I
2: want to go so bad. So, but after I bought Metallica, how can I go?
1: Well, that's the whole thing.
2: How can I go?
1: You have to pick and choose. So I go, the boss said I could get you tickets for Pitbull. I go, you're going to go see Pitbull.
2: Right.
1: And she's like, Mom, I really want to go. I said, flat out, no. I'm like, no, I'm not paying for those tickets. I paid for Taylor Swift. I lived the Taylor Swift Eras tour. I do not want to do that again.
2: I'm putting a note right here that I'm gonna email for Pitbull tickets.
1: You
2: right
1: email for this. Pitbull tickets. And so finally she called me again and I was away and she was
2: begged.
1: Like, she begged. And I, you know, like a mom, I gave in.
2: Caught you at a weak moment.
1: It was the same thing. I had Ticketmaster on my phone. Mm-hmm. I had Ticketmaster on my laptop. 2 hours I'm in the queue.
2: They create this desperation.
1: 100%.
2: This anxiety.
1: I had a price in my head that I am not paying above this price for these tickets, right?
2: How'd that work out?
1: After 2 hours of watching the little queue and the Ticketmaster person go from 66,000 to 50,000.
2: Yeah.
1: As soon as I got in, I was so frantic because Ticketmaster had already kicked me off on my phone.
2: That you just said yes. You bought whatever you could buy.
1: I am so embarrassed by the amount of money I spent on those tickets. Because it's, what? Like, what? So I told her she had to work and pay me back, and she said she would. So.
2: Well, I mean, still, though, it's crazy. I honestly, like, Metallica tickets is like, that's like a mortgage payment.
1: 100%.
2: It's crazy what I paid for these tickets, but they create, again, this desperation.
1: Right. And if you are not in demand enough, if you're not the Olivia Rodrigo,
2: then you're in trouble. If you're not on one of these tours, you are all done.
1: Right. So that is your blue dot fever. Unless you're doing that and you want to charge a lot of money, people aren't coming to your shows.
2: Yeah, it's true. But we'll see you there. I just won't be able to pay my rent. Remember? I'm Raven.
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5: With SRN News, I'm Rich Thomason in Washington. President Trump describes as garbage Iran's response to a U.S. peace proposal. Many questions remain about Iran's demands as full details of Tehran's response have not been released. Outwardly, Iran remains defiant. The president would like to suspend the federal gasoline tax of 18.4 cents per gallon. The move would require congressional approval. Today, we'll bring release of the Consumer Price Index. for April. The general consensus among economists is that it will show that prices rose 3.8% from a year ago. Two drivers hospitalized in critical condition. They were shot by a gunman who opened fire yesterday on a busy highway in Cambridge, Massachusetts. It ended when a state trooper and a civilian fired on the gunman. He's hospitalized in critical condition. Dow futures down 53 points. NASDAQ futures off 200. More details at srnnews.com.
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8: Fire agencies from Livingston, Monroe, and Genesee counties battled a three-alarm fire Monday in Caledonia. Crews responded just before 3:30 p.m. to a camper fire that spread to a nearby home and garage on East Avenue. Everyone who was inside the home at the time was able to safely escape. No injuries were reported. The cause and origin, as well as the extent of the damage, remain unclear. As the investigation continues, four residents were displaced from their home. Steuben County Public Works has announced the temporary closure of the County Route 46 bridge over Kurtz Hollow in the town of Dansville as part of a major bridge reconstruction project. Beginning Tuesday, May 26th, the bridge, located on County Route 46, known as South Dansville Road, between Hartman Road and Harold Lander Road, will be closed to all through traffic for about 14 weeks. The bridge will undergo a complete rebuild, featuring new concrete abutments and concrete deck beams. Motorists are advised to follow the posted detour routes utilizing County Routes 53, 48, and 47. A women's Bring Your Own Craft Night is being held tonight, Tuesday, May 12th, from 6 to 8 p.m. at SUNY GCC, 31 Clara Barton Street in Dansville. Come and make new art and new friends. 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There's no cost to participate. Wednesday's Powerball jackpot will increase to an estimated $69 million as no players matched all six numbers in Monday night's drawing.
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12: 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On Wednesday, we head to Maple City Park, where Hornell takes on Dansville in girls softball. 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
14: Here's your 105.7 WDNY forecast. A freeze warning continues until 9 a.m. today. High temperatures reach up to 63 today under mainly sunny skies. Cloudy skies expected tonight. Chance of rain showers. Lows level off around 48. Cloudy skies expected tomorrow. Storms likely. Highs level off around 67. I'm meteorologist Derek Height on 105.7 WDNY. Currently 34.
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1: It's complete malice. That's what it is.
2: What?
1: I'm telling you.
2: That's a crazy word right there. Okay.
1: Yeah. Somebody has destroyed something at my house, and I can't figure out it's a threat, or is it that they were just jealous and they wanted it?
2: Maybe they're trying to send you a message.
1: Maybe. It's coming up.

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1: What would you do if all the heads of your tulips were sliced off? That's what's happening at my house.
2: You called it an act of malice, did you call it?
1: Oh, yeah. No, it's complete malice. It's malice, Raven. There is somebody with ill intentions or whatever is happening.
2: Okay.
1: And they have sliced the heads off of all my tulips right by my mailbox.
2: Okay, so this is out by the mailbox then, so it's not actually up near the house. How long is your driveway?
1: It's very long.
2: Okay, so, so I mean, there's some protections there still to your public space.
1: They're sending a message. I don't know what that message is.
2: Yeah.
1: Or what it is, or why it is, or what I have done to anger somebody, but they have gone to my mailbox where I have these lovely tulips and they've sliced the heads off.
2: Is your name on your mailbox?
1: No, it is not.
2: Right. So, I mean, somebody driving by wouldn't have any idea that it was your mailbox.
1: No, they must just think my tulips are beautiful, or they just know that I live there.
2: They have to know you.
1: They have to know me.
2: Right, but then it makes it truly targeted.
1: Now, I know what you're thinking, Raven, because
2: I have a theory.
1: Yeah. Your theory is wrong. Okay. Your theory is 100% incorrect.
2: Before I reveal my theory, why don't you go ahead and tell me why? Why don't you do the things that you're going to do?
1: Well, I like a good investigator would, detective.
2: Yeah.
1: I went to ask my family what they thought, and I started with my 7-year-old, Dakota.
2: Investigation.
1: Yeah.
3: Dakota, what do you think happened to the heads of all our tulips?
4: I think a witch came and put a spell on them all to lose their heads and turn into really grassy areas.
3: Why would a witch do that?
4: I don't know. A mean witch.
3: Yeah.
2: Is it really a mean witch if she just wants areas to return to their natural grassland-like state? I don't know. That's for somebody else's judgment, okay?
1: Now, maybe
2: I'm not an arborist.
1: You don't think it's a witch.
2: Yeah.
1: But maybe you think like my 17-year-old, Hayden.
2: Okay.
5: I think that one of the neighboring kids was riding their scooter around the street, and they saw the flowers, the tulips, and they were like, let me cut the heads off, because they wanted to make a nice, beautiful bouquet for their mom for Mother's Day.
1: Yeah.
2: Or they're just a teenager and they want the world to be, you know, wrought with destruction. It could be that too.
1: Now, Raven, why don't you quickly reveal what you think it is?
2: Yeah, I think it's deer. I think that deer have shown up and they're like, these smell delicious, and I am going to eat these, and it's going to be great because I have caught deer on my Ring cameras destroying every flower in the flower bed. They eat everything.
1: Okay. Everybody says that.
2: Yeah.
1: Until they see. There was only one targeted batch of tulips.
2: They must taste the best.
1: They were cut lower, clean cut. And if you want to see the video, you can go to our Instagram at Anna and Raven and you can check it out. So I asked Paul, what do you think happened to our tulips?
6: Someone thought they were so beautiful that they had to have them for themselves.
3: And what would you say to people who think it's a deer like Raven?
6: He didn't see the perfect cut.
3: So you think it was malice?
6: I think somebody cut it. If that's considered malice, then yeah.
1: Yeah.
2: Yeah.
1: It's malice.
2: I mean, when you say malice, it just seems so scary.
1: Ill intentions.
2: Yeah. No, it seems so scary, but, you know, it's interesting that it was just one color. I didn't realize it was just one color.
1: Yeah.
2: And that you had other colors available.
1: Oh, yeah.
2: Did you feel like this was the prettiest color?
1: They were beautiful.
2: Oh, yeah. Well, it's malice then.
1: It's malice.
2: Yes, it's complete malice.
1: Now, who would want the tulips? If you have an idea on who would do this.
2: How many were there?
1: It was like a full bouquet, probably 12, 14.
2: Wow.
1: They're beautiful.
2: Yep.
1: Yes. I want to know, what do you think happened? The more outrageous theories, the better, because I'm into alien theories. I'm into really mean
2: There's no
1: kids.
2: Camera evidence, right? So it's
1: no,
2: not postal
1: camera,
2: service.
1: It's not. Here's where I get mad. I told Paul that I wanted cameras in the trees down the street.
2: Right, everywhere.
1: And he told me
2: cameras everywhere.
1: And he told me I was a crazy person that we weren't going to put them in the street. But if we had them, we would know what happened.
2: This malice would have been covered.
1: If you have an idea, 1-800-330-9999.
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14: Do you regularly struggle to fall asleep because you're tossing and turning with stress and worry? The solution may be to simply go to bed 1 hour earlier. This is according to a new study in the journal Cognitive Therapy and Research. It found that the later people stayed awake, the more likely they were to have negative thoughts. It's mostly down to being tired, because sleep deprivation triggers the release of stress hormones and inhibits our ability to manage our stress response. Because when your brain is tired, you're more likely to perceive a situation as a bigger threat than it really is. This is why researchers recommend trying to go to bed a full hour earlier. For starters, it means there's less opportunity for negative thoughts to creep into your mind, and as this study found, fewer negative thoughts leads to lower stress levels, which in turn makes it significantly easier for you to fall asleep and stay asleep. I'm John Tesh with today's Intelligence for Your Life Minute.
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2: Do you have anybody that's like your driveway end is in clear view of their driveway end?
1: Yeah.
2: Like right across the street? You have a neighbor like right across the street?
1: Well, next door. Not. We don't have neighbors across.
2: Do they have any young kids? Demographic would be a boy.
1: Yeah.
2: Yeah.
1: It's malice.
2: Under the age of 14.
1: Yeah. I mean, they exist. Under the age of 14, boys on my street exist.
2: Yeah.
1: Yeah. I think Hayden's right. I think that one of these kids cut all my tulips and gave it to their mom for Mother's Day. I have like these little bouquets of tulips next to my mailbox, and just one bouquet.
2: I don't think they're bouquets when they're growing out of the ground.
1: Well, you know what I mean.
2: Right,
1: you know,
2: a plant. Like a tulip plant.
1: It's a section of just them, you know?
2: Yeah.
1: And they were completely sliced. It's not like a deer like ate it. It's like it was completely sliced enough where it would be long enough that you could give to somebody.
2: Yeah. And so when it was just the heads, I was like, then I thought it was deer.
1: Right. No. Yeah. Who would do this? Who would do the malice? And if you have an idea, no matter how ridiculous it is, you can call 1-800-330-9999. But also, this isn't the first time something weird has happened at my house. If you've ever had anything weird like this happen, also you can call to share your story. Remember the fall fairy?
2: There
1: was, you know what? It's coming up next.

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1: Someone is sending a message, and I don't like it, and I need your help.
2: I need your help.
1: All the tulips by my mailbox, I have like a bunch of bunches of them. Only one beautiful, beautiful bouquet of them have been sliced all the heads off. And I know what you're thinking. It's a deer or it's an animal. It's some kind of animal. Nope, it's not. The way they were cut so close, so clean, it was like somebody went with shears and did it. And they're trying to send a message.
2: You didn't see any chew marks? No evidence of anything left behind?
1: No, I posted the video. If you want to go to our Instagram at Anna and Raven, you can see for yourself. Even my husband's like, yeah, no, I don't think that's an animal. What do you think
2: it is? Coming for you.
1: Right. No, they're sending a message. 1-800-330-9999. Tom, what do you think it is?
3: I have the idea for your tulips.
2: Okay, what is
3: leprechauns.
2: It?
1: Leprechauns.
3: Leprechauns.
1: Yeah. It makes sense to me.
3: It does, and they make tulip petal soup out of it. It's a delicacy for them, and they have to have it.
2: I mean, I feel like don't leprechauns do as they're told and go back into their cave or whatever after St. Patty's Day?
1: First of all, everyone knows they live in a tree, like a Keebler elves, I think.
2: Okay.
1: But they know. Well, they take people's tulips.
3: I can't speak to that part of it, but I know they do take the tulip
2: heads. Yeah. Yeah. Yeah. Okay.
1: Thank you. I appreciate that.
2: Thank you. Have a great day. I feel like the same person who says leprechauns steal tulips is the same person, like, they have an electronic that goes on the fritz. They think it's gremlins.
1: Well, right.
2: Like, it's not a real thing.
1: No.
2: Like, you're looking for a working theory here.
1: No.
2: These tulips are gone and your family is under fire.
1: It's the saint that steals everything. What saint does it?
2: I don't know. That doesn't seem very saintly.
1: No. Saint that steals your stuff or helps you find it, steals from you. Hold on.
2: There's a big difference there.
1: What do they always say? Is it Saint Anthony? You dirty crook, give me back what you took. What is it? Is that it?
2: I'm not Catholic. I don't know. This all feels like bad. I don't thumb my nose at saints.
1: Yeah, all right.
2: Kim, what do you think? Who's after Anna's tulips?
4: I honestly do think it's deer. I had a bunch of tulips in my front yard, and the deer ate the flowers, the stems, and the leaves.
2: See that? Deers know that tulips are absolutely delicious.
1: Yeah, but when I checked on ChatGPT, it said that it's not clean cut like this.
2: What do robots know about deer?
1: I don't know. They know about everything.
2: What do they know about deer? Have they ever hunted? Have they touched the soil?
1: Have you ever thought that it could have been the Easter Bunny? Did that ever cross your mind? Like in the off season?
4: No. I have video evidence, so.
1: Oh, well, in that case.
2: She's seen the deer.
1: Yeah. I'm like checking again on social media, and it says it could be time travelers. Time travelers that went and just were, they made them never exist.
2: What?
1: Like ninja? Ninjas? That would make sense because they were sliced. They have swords.
2: Yeah.
1: Right.
2: One slick move. Right.
1: Teenagers making promposals, panicked at the last minute when they needed flowers. That actually seems logical.
2: I mean, get a job, teenager. Right? Yeah. Like, if you've got a promposal, it doesn't show a whole lot of planning if you're going to go ahead and, you know, your idea is to rip the flowers off from across the street, the neighbor's house.
1: You know, this isn't the first time this has happened to me. Remember the fall fairy? Years ago, there was at one point for a period of, I want to say 3 or 4 weeks, every Thursday, I would wake up and go to work, and outside my front door, there would be all these fall items, like these little ceramic houses.
2: I actually do remember that,
1: and
2: right.
1: I never found out who was doing it.
2: It was like a gnome construction company had come in during the evening and done some work.
1: And it was so creepy and so weird, and I never found out who was doing that or why. And that's what I feel like about this. It's like, it's just going to be the mystery tulips. We're never going to know what happened.
2: Oh, man.
1: That's so sad.
2: Same weirdo out there.
1: I know. It's a weirdo.
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0: President Trump says Iran ceasefires on life support after Tehran's counterproposal to a U.S. peace plan fell far short. The U.S. blockade of Iranian ports remains in place, and Mr. Trump says his bottom line remains unchanged.
7: Very simple. Iran cannot have a nuclear weapon. Can't have it. And if they did have it, the Middle East would be gone, Israel would be gone, and then hit Europe probably next. We're doing a service to the world. And this has gone on for 47 years. Other presidents and leaders of other countries that have the power should have done it, but they didn't do it.
0: Mr. Trump is now preparing to depart Washington on a state visit to China. Beijing, a key Iranian ally, buys a lot of oil from Iran. Could it start buying American oil instead? Stay tuned. Wall Street, Dow futures down 45 points. This is SRN News.
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12: Here's a reminder from your local fire departments. The New York State DEC burn ban remains in effect through this Saturday, May 16th. There's to be no burning of lawn debris, grass or leaves, tree limbs, or building materials. Recreational fires are allowed. Noyes Health officially celebrated the grand opening of its newly renovated pulmonary clinic last Thursday, marking another milestone in the organization's ongoing efforts to expand access to specialty healthcare services close to home. The new clinic space features provider offices, 8 exam rooms, and a dedicated pulmonary function testing area designed to enhance patient care and improve access for residents throughout the region. The clinic currently is the home to 3 pulmonologists and will also be welcoming endocrinology services beginning later this summer. The Dansville Summer Concert Series resumes this year, Monday evenings, June through August, beginning at 7 p.m. at the Williams Park Gazebo at the corner of Washington and Red Jacket Streets. For the full schedule, go to dansvillechamber.com. The first concert is being held June 2nd and features the big band pop and jazz sounds of 78 RPM.
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14: Here's a look at the high school sports report brought to you by Dansville Chevrolet at 139 Franklin Street. I'm Frank Williams reporting for WDNY and WDXT Sports. Well, yesterday in the gusty breezes of Gainesville, Dansville defeated Letchworth in baseball action by a final score of 14-0 in a game you heard on 105.7 WDNY. A huge 10-run third inning keyed the win for Alex Wampole's ball club. Brady Henschen recorded the win on the hill as he tossed 3 shutout innings of one-hit baseball, struck out 3 without a walk. Henschen added to his own cause as he went 3-for-3 at the plate, including an inside the park homer and 5 runs batted in. He scored 3 runs himself. I don't know what else Brady could have done. In the Deuces Wild performance for Dawson Mastretta, he had 2 hits, drove in 2 runs, and scored twice. Landon Wadsworth doubled in a pair of runs. Jake Kreile added a hit, 3 runs, and a couple of stolen bases. Nolan Desarn and Trey Nickerson also both scored twice as Trey added a hit. Cody Moran had a pair of sacrifices and an RBI. Jake Kreile and Brody Sick each pitched a scoreless inning in relief. Dansville drops into Maple City Park tomorrow night to take on Hornell. We understand that game has been moved to 7 p.m. under the lights. Letchworth hosts Leroy tonight as their only hit came with 1 out in the bottom of the 3rd from Zach Smith. Meanwhile, on senior night for the softball team in Letchworth, the Legends defeated Dansville by a final score of 8-4. For the Mustangs, Ava Huey put Dansville on the board early with a triple in the second inning. Kylie Satori started in the circle, gave up 6 hits and 5 runs over 4 innings. Elliot Hanks finished the game in the circle. Taylor Hampshire was 2-for-3 at the plate. Kaylin Oliver, Taylor Hampshire, and Ava Huey each drove in a run for Dansville. And Taylor Hampshire and Sammy O'Connor each stole multiple bases as the Mustangs swiped 4 bases on the day in that one. Other softball action, Avon over Leroy 6-0. York Pavilion down Lima Christian Mount Morris by a final score of 9-5. Fillmore Edge Bolivar Richburg 5-4. Keshequa stumped Campbell Savona 14-2. Cal Mum shut out Hornell 16-0. Canisteo Greenwood down Naples 16-2. Other baseball action, Geneseo edged Livonia 4-3. Pavilion York defeated Hornell by a final score of 9-3. Naples doubled up Hammondsport 10-5. And Leroy shut out Avon 14-0. Be sure to join us tomorrow at Maple City Park in Hornell for softball action. From our understanding, the girls' game is still at 5 p.m. From what we heard last, we will have live coverage of girls' softball from Maple City Park as Hornell and Dansville get together at 5 on 105.7 WDNY. And then to enlighten you for the rest of the week, on Thursday, it's baseball action from the Doghouse as Wayland, Cohocton, and Livonia do battle at 4:30 on Thursday. 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
17: Here's your 105.7 WDNY forecast. A freeze warning continues until 9 a.m. today. High temperatures reach up to 63 today under mainly sunny skies. Cloudy skies expected tonight. Chance of rain showers. Lows level off around 48. Cloudy skies expected tomorrow. Storms likely. Highs level off around 67. I'm meteorologist Derek Height on 105.7 WDNY. Currently 34.
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1: If one of the neighborhood kids wanted to come play on the playscape in your yard, would you have a big problem with that? What if you weren't home? You're going to get the whole story, then you'll be the judge. Couples Court's coming up next. I let it fall.

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1: One couple.
2: It makes me furious. 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
3: This is what she wants to do.
1: One problem.
3: My daughter wants to do a spa weekend for her 16th birthday.
2: And I'm being deprived of going there because I'm a guy?
1: You decide the outcome.
0: All right, Gabby, you got to be happy to hear that, right?
3: Yeah, I mean, we can have a family dinner when we get back in town.
1: It's Couples Court on the Anna and Raven Show.
0: Every day a couple joins us and let us know what their disagreement is about. And then you just have to decide who's right. Dale and Marina. Marina, what's going on?
4: Okay, so we live in a beautiful suburb community. We have neighbors who have a 7-year-old son who's good friends with our son. They're the same age. And we have a playground, like a little swing set in our backyard. And they're usually playing after school. But sometimes we've noticed on our Ring camera that the neighbor's son comes over just to play by himself when we're not at home. So we've been kind of arguing about whether that's okay or not. My husband, Dale,

0: weren't there, then there would, you know, be some recourse on that. On the other hand, there's nothing protecting you as to when, you know, he's there playing with your son at a normal time. So, listen, you both make very valid points, right? I mean, you want to be a welcoming neighbor, and the neighbor's son is coming over and playing with your son there when you are at home. And, of course, there's the inherent risk that he could get injured while you were there, and they could still sue you. Listen, you either have that conversation with them ahead of time, or you're having that conversation hypothetically after something happens.
1: If they had a fence and the kid was jumping the fence or having to go around, whatever. But if you have a big open yard, I feel like just be a neighbor. You said it's your son's like friend. Like, just he comes over to play on the swing set. Big deal.
2: Or, I mean, if we're nervous about that going to court, we could always have a paper trail and text them and say, you know what, Danny's coming over. Just so you know, we're not there. So, you know, if something happens, I hope that you're around or that you're, you know, giving him permission to come over.
0: It doesn't cover you, obviously, when he's over there at your house playing when you're all there, but nothing really does. But does it make it weird when you say that beforehand? Do they immediately get this message from you and then feel leery about the situation?
1: Yes, because if a neighbor came to me and said, get your kid off my property when, you know, I'm not there and you have this great relationship, I think that I never let my child there, and I think it puts a strain on the relationship that they already have with their friend.
0: So, Dale, I mean, what would be your suggestion in this regard, right? I mean, you don't obviously want to tell your son's friend and never come over your house again.
3: No, we like the kid. He's a bit of a klutz. That's really where this comes from. He hurts himself sometimes, and I thought, oh no, the last thing we need is for him to get hurt on our property. Maybe talk to his parents and say, he's welcome here with our son, but just we're not supervising, or you're not supervising your son. Why aren't you watching your son, regardless of whose yard he's in?
1: So, Dale, you don't want him to be on the property when you guys aren't home.
3: Exactly.
1: All right, so do you let a child unsupervised on your property to play if it's your son's friend and you have an open backyard?
0: 1-800-330-9999. 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It's the Couples Court with Anna and Raven.
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1: Dale and Marina, their 7-year-old son is really good friends with the next door neighbor, also 7 years old. And what they realize is they have a big playscape on their yard. And when they're not home, the neighbor will still come. He'll just come right over, cut through the grass. There's no fence or anything. And he'll play on the playscape. And Dale has a real problem with that. He's like, we're not home. If something happens to him, we become liable. We have to tell his parents he can't come here anymore.
0: Well, kids get hurt, you know. I mean, this happens. And when you've got a playscape, you've got a swing set, trampoline, anything like that that you would have in your yard, you've got to be cautious of the fact that somebody could arrive on your property and start using it. With or without your permission, there's still a liability question there if he should get injured. You know, I understand Marina wants to be like, hey, let's not make this weird. This is his friend. It's great that they're friends and they enjoy it. What's the big deal? But Dale's like, listen, we could really be in a problem here.
1: What do you think? 1-800-330-9999. Anne Marie, whose side are you on?
13: You know, I don't know, but I had a similar situation. My yard, when my kids were young, it was called the Vet Park. Every kid in the neighborhood was there. And one time, when I wasn't at home,

0: my dog was tethered in the yard, and one of the neighbors came over, and the dog was sleeping, and he bit him. And I got sued via the insurance company over it. They wanted me to put the dog down.
1: Oh, God forbid.
0: It's such a tough situation. I think the dad has a good, valid point, because we live in a different world now. I think you definitely have to have a conversation with the neighbor in a way that's kind, and I think they would understand, because if it was his kid in their yard mm-hmm. and something happened, what would they do?
1: Right.
0: Yeah.
2: I think that if it's on your mind, it's worth saying so. And then on top of it, once you've said so and had a nice conversation, it's worth having in a text or something else like that that you can reference later on. As sad as that is, like, that's just the way I think it is. You've got to protect yourself.
0: You do. And it makes me angry, because they're kids and they should have their friends over.
2: Of course.
0: Right. And you should be able to let someone come in your yard and play and have fun.
1: Yep. Whose side are you on? 1-800-330-9999. Couples Court.
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5: With SRN News, I'm Rich Thomason in Washington. President Trump says Iran ceasefire is on life support after Tehran's counterproposal to a U.S. peace plan fell far short. The blockade of Iranian ports remains in place, and the president says that his bottom line remains the same. Iran cannot have a nuclear weapon. A senior Trump administration official says that Israel is helping the United Arab Emirates defend itself against Iranian aggression, sending Iron Dome missile defense systems as well as personnel to its Middle East neighbor. President Trump is preparing to depart Washington on a state visit to China. Beijing is a key Iranian ally. It buys a lot of oil from Iran. On Wall Street this morning, stock futures in the red so far. The Dow futures down 44 points. The Nasdaq futures are off 283 points. More details at srnnews.com.
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8: Fire agencies from Livingston, Monroe, and Genesee counties battled a three-alarm fire Monday in Caledonia. Crews responded just before 3:30 p.m. to a camper fire that spread to a nearby home and garage on East Avenue. Everyone who was inside the home at the time was able to safely escape. No injuries were reported. The cause and origin, as well as the extent of the damage, remain unclear. As the investigation continues, four residents were displaced from their home. Steuben County Public Works has announced the temporary closure of the County Route 46 bridge over Kurtz Hollow in the town of Dansville as part of a major bridge reconstruction project. Beginning Tuesday, May 26th, the bridge, located on County Route 46, known as South Dansville Road, between Hartman Road and Harold Lander Road, will be closed to all through traffic for about 14 weeks. The bridge will undergo a complete rebuild, featuring new concrete abutments and concrete deck beams. Motorists are advised to follow the posted detour routes utilizing County Routes 53, 48, and 47. A women's Bring Your Own Craft Night is being held tonight, Tuesday, May 12th, from 6 to 8 p.m. at SUNY GCC, 31 Clara Barton Street in Dansville. Come and make new art and new friends. 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There's no cost to participate. Wednesday's Powerball jackpot will increase to an estimated $69 million as no players matched all six numbers in Monday night's drawing.
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14: Here's your 105.7 WDNY forecast. A freeze warning continues until 9 a.m. today. High temperatures reach up to 63 today under mainly sunny skies. Cloudy skies expected tonight. Chance of rain showers. Lows level off around 48. Cloudy skies expected tomorrow. Storms likely. Highs level off around 67. I'm meteorologist Derek Height on 105.7 WDNY. Right now, it's 36 degrees.
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1: What are the most common names of babies that are being born this year? I'll give you a hint. It's the same winners for the last 7 years. It's coming up next.

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1: What are the biggest baby names? Spoiler alert. The same ones as the last 7 years.
0: Boring.
1: They do this every year.
2: Every year, millions of parents choose a name. And Social Security is there from day one. As the official source for baby names in America, we are excited to share the top 10 names for 2025.
0: Wait a minute.
1: They do this every year.
0: The official source. I mean,
1: yeah.
0: They're just the people that keep track of these names.
1: Well, that's why they know for sure. It's not like they sourced 1,000 people and babies that were born in hospitals. This is Social Security. This is legit. They know.
0: Well, yeah. You know what? Yeah, I suppose that makes some sense.
1: Yeah, so they released the top 10, but we're going to focus on the top three.
0: Okay.
2: Number three, Oliver and Emma.
1: Oliver and Emma. I just want to say, my daughter is in second grade.
0: Yeah.
1: When I hear these are basically all the kids in our class. Every single one of these names.
0: My niece is an Emerson, not an Emma.
1: Close.
2: Runner up at number two, Noah and Charlotte.
1: Noah and Charlotte. Beautiful names.
0: Yeah, they're lovely. I mean, they're great names. Mm-hmm. Listen, there's no bad names, I don't think.
1: Well,
0: right? But, you know, come on. There's not.
1: Yes, there is.
0: No, they come around.
1: No, some of them are weird.
0: Either way, sometimes they gain popularity after.
1: Yeah, there's something that you're not going to like, but we're going to get to that in a second. All right. And
0: okay.
1: What are the number one names for the seventh year in a row?
0: Go ahead.
2: And the number one baby names of 2025 are Liam and Olivia.
1: Liam and Olivia for the seventh straight year.
0: Both very nice names.
1: Yes.
0: I don't know a lot of Liams, but I know a couple Olivias. Yeah.
1: I know one Liam and a bunch of Olivias.
0: Yeah.
1: My sorority sister is Olivia, too. So she's a grown-up. But for the most part, when you hear these names, like, they're children's names. Or they're children that are young children, like, between, like, 0 and 10, you know? Because they're, like, they've been popular for the last decade or so.
0: Right.
1: One of the fastest-growing baby names, Kasai for boys.
0: Okay.
1: Which means fire in Japanese and Swahili, which I thought was super cool. And this is what I want to see your reaction on. Clarity for girls is one of the most popular gaining traction in the United States.
0: Clarity.
1: But it's Clarity spelled with a K.
0: I like that. It's
1: spelled
0: pretty.
1: Wrong? Why do they have to spell things incorrectly?
0: I mean, it's not incorrectly. You
1: if it's
0: can
1: your name.
0: Spell it however you want to. Yeah, especially when it comes to a name.
1: Yeah.
0: My other niece's name is Lennon, which I really like.
1: Yeah, I mean, that's not on the list. That's like a
0: No,
1: a
0: I'm sorry
1: name.
0: It's not on the list. I just think it's unique and it's wonderful and it's nice.
1: Yeah. America's most popular first name, not just the babies, not just the ones that are being born, is Michael.
0: Okay.
1: And I know a lot of Michaels.
0: I was going to say Mike. I know a million Mikes.
1: In my family alone, there is a Mike, a Mikey, a Michael, a Big Mike, a Little Mike, a XXX Mike, God rest his soul, he passed away.
0: Oh.
1: There's a Michaela and there's an Uncle Mike. So there's a lot of Mikes around in my family.
0: Yeah, that's a lot.
1: Sure.
0: I mean, it was very popular for a number of years, too, and not even just now. It's amazing, actually, that it's still relatively popular.
1: Well, I think it's not so much that it's popular, it's just that everybody named their kid Mike. It's Michael.
0: So they're still out there floating around.
1: They're still alive.
0: Okay. I thought it was like, you know, they're coming back around for a second, third generation. It's the juniors. Mikey Jr.
1: I think it's interesting that a lot of families have given up on the tradition of names or naming your children after the parents and the grandparents. Like, that seem has gone, it's kind of gone to the wayside.
0: Still, I think middle names a little bit, but not always.
1: It's middle names. I mean, look at me. I'm an Anna Maria. Same as my seven cousins. We're all named after my grandmother. it is what it is.
0: Yeah.
1: I remember when I told my mom that we were not going to name our kids, like, after all of them.
0: The end of the world.
1: Oh, it's
0: people
1: the end
0: would
1: of the
0: be,
1: world.
0: Oh, why don't you love your family?
1: Oh, it's the end.
0: You're such dishonorment to all of us. It's terrible.
1: I wanted to play a fun game, though, real quick right now.
0: Yeah.
1: In the next, let's give it 2 minutes.
0: Mm-hmm. If your name is Liam,
1: or Olivia,
0: if your name is Olivia,
1: and you're with your parents,
0: call us right now.
1: 1-800-330-9999.
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1: Liam and Olivia are the most popular names for babies for the seventh straight year in a row. So we're looking for an Olivia, and we have one. Olivia, how old are you?
12: I'm going to be 14.
1: So you had the cool name, the most popular name, before everybody else got it, before it was number one. How does it feel to be an Olivia?
0: To be out in front of it.
1: Yeah.
12: Well, I actually know a lot of Olivias that were born before me.
0: Oh, you do? See, that's, so she's got like a whole list of Olivias.
1: A posse.
0: Right.
1: A posse.
0: She's like, Olivias. So it's cool, but it's not as cool as you think. She's like, because they already did it.
1: Do you guys belong to your own group, like the Olivia team?
12: I know them from different like places, like different like where I go.
1: Mm-hmm. Right. That makes sense.
0: Just running into Olivia's everywhere.
1: When you call each other, like whenever I meet another Anna, it's always weird to call her Anna because we have the same name. Do you ever feel it's weird because there's so many of you guys?
12: I think it is a little bit weird. But like when you're like talking to them, sometimes they have like different spelling, you know? So
1: how's your spelling?
12: Easy to. Mine's Olivia.
1: Yeah, yours is the normal way.
0: See that? Yeah. You said normal. It doesn't have to be normal.
1: No. It's the normal
0: The conventional way.
1: Yeah, the conventional
0: the
1: way.
0: The first way.
12: Yeah.
0: Right.
1: Where's your mom? Is your mom there?
13: I'm right here. I'm Kristen.
1: Hey, Kristen. Kristen, well, you have like a name that was popular when you were born. Kristen, too. Do you ever think like, oh, I named her Olivia and everybody else is Olivia now, too? They copied?
13: Yeah, pretty much. And my son's Ethan and he's 34. Mm-hmm. So,
1: right.
0: She's like,
1: yeah,
0: I was ahead on that one, too.
1: 100%.
0: She's like, everybody's a biter.
1: She's called it.
13: I know. So if anybody wants to know what not to name your kids so everybody in the class is named it, then call me because I apparently know the names in advance.

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0: Blasphemy! That's what it is. I don't know why everybody's so mad at Gen Z. This time, Gen Z, these are young people between the ages of 14 and 29.
1: Okay.
0: Yeah, they don't answer the phone. 23% said they never answer the phone. And I thought to myself, why is this a story? Because I don't want to answer my phone either.
1: I was going to say, who answers their phone at this point? I feel like it's a low percentage. If you don't leave me a message and I don't know your number, know this is a fact. I will never answer the phone.
0: Of course not.
1: Not ever.
0: No, of course
1: not. People ask me, they're like, is your ringer ever on? Nope.
0: All right, so producer Sophia is Gen Z. Mm-hmm. Do you answer your phone?
2: I do. Not always, but not never.
0: If you don't recognize the number, do you answer it?
2: Sometimes. I mean, if it's like local, yeah. But I used to enter a lot of like sweepstakes for like contests to win money in college when I was broke. So I think someone's going to call me and say I won $1 million.
1: Is that true?
2: That's,
1: I mean, that is literally the worst thing you could do to get on every calling list that there is. She's like, I love timeshares. That was- I sign up for every tour there.
2: I was broke.
1: Did you ever win anything?
2: No.
1: If you had won something, Len, it would make sense. You'd be like, I'm going to enter everything the rest of my life.
2: Nope. I still hold out hope for it, though.
0: Sophia and
1: so
0: I were
1: glad
0: the same
1: Sophia
0: person.
1: Has a job now.
0: Yeah.
1: Right? I'm so glad you work here, right? She'd like, be stuck in that sweepstakes hell.
0: What Sophia was doing 2 years ago is also what I was doing in 1997.
1: It's amazing.
0: Yep. Answering sweepstakes, trying to win cruises.
1: That is amazing.
0: Oh, so we went around the office, Sophia did, to ask other Gen Z, like, do you ever answer the phone?
1: Yeah.
3: 23% of Gen Z don't answer their phones. Do you?
4: Yes.
3: When was the last time you answered a phone call and who was it?
4: I actually answered the phone yesterday for my mom when she was calling because I was running late. But usually I wouldn't answer and I would just send a text. So I do actually understand that.
1: Oh my gosh, he would send his mother to voicemail.
2: Yeah, on Mother's Day.
1: He's literally the nicest new person we've had here in years.
0: I have to say, my mom, my dad, and my kids are the only people that I won't voicemail check. I'll voicemail check my husband sometimes.
1: Is that about respect or is it about the fact that something could be broken or they're an emergency?
0: All of the above.
1: Yeah, okay. It's all encompassing.
0: Sophia, there was a time in history where caller ID did not exist. So when a phone rang, you didn't know who
1: was
0: on the
1: other
0: side.
1: It was a surprise every time.
0: Yeah.
2: That's terrible.
0: But it was also before telemarketing was so big.
1: Yes.
0: So most of the time it was like somebody for real, you know?
2: Yeah. What if you didn't want to talk to them?
1: And the thing is, too, is when a telemarketer called, you believed them because it was still rare. You were like, you're right. I do need supplemental insurance. A third mortgage? That sounds normal.
0: I remember my mom would be like, the phone would ring and she would answer and then she would call up. So she'd be like, Anna, Troy's on the phone. And I'd be like, tell him I'm not home. Tell him I'm not home. And like, that would be a real thing that would have to happen.
1: Yeah.
3: 23% of Gen Z don't answer their phones. Do you?
4: I have to.
3: When was the last time you answered a phone call and who was it?
4: This morning at 4:30. And it was AJ, our host.
0: Yeah, that's because he controls all our IT. So when things break, we have to call him.
1: I mean, IT, right? What a rough role.
0: Mm-hmm. Yeah, you have to answer your phone.
1: What a rough the rest of your life.
0: Yes.
1: The rest of your life.
3: Would you prefer if people texted you or called you?
4: Definitely text versus call, unless you're someone important.
3: And if it wasn't work-related, would you answer it?
4: No, I would not.
0: You
1: can never tell.
0: Do you think we're important? Do you think if we call, he answers? Because I don't think he does. I don't think so.
1: I'm just really concerned about his burnout because we call him a lot.
0: I know. It's true. We should call right now and just see if he voicemail checks us.
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3: With SRN News, I'm Rich Thomason in Washington. President Trump dismisses as garbage Iran's response to a U.S. peace proposal and raises the specter of further American military strikes on Iran. The president says America is doing a service to the entire world by denying the death to America regime nukes.
4: They're lunatics having a nuclear weapon. I deal with them. I deal with them. I say it to them. I say, you people are crazy. I deal with them. They talk differently. I say, you're crazy. You're crazy people. You're nuts. You're not having a nuclear weapon. They think they can talk me into it, and they don't do very well with it. But they know how I feel. They can't have a nuclear weapon. They would use it within an hour after getting it.
3: The president set to leave for Beijing for talks with his Chinese counterpart, President Xi. On Wall Street, the Dow futures are down 47 points. NASDAQ futures off 266. This is SRN News.
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6: Here's a reminder from your local fire departments. The New York State DEC burn ban remains in effect through this Saturday, May 16th. There's to be no burning of lawn debris, grass or leaves, tree limbs, or building materials. Recreational fires are allowed. Noyes Health officially celebrated the grand opening of its newly renovated pulmonary clinic last Thursday, marking another milestone in the organization's ongoing efforts to expand access to specialty healthcare services close to home. The new clinic space features provider offices, 8 exam rooms, and a dedicated pulmonary function testing area designed to enhance patient care and improve access for residents throughout the region. The clinic currently is the home to 3 pulmonologists and will also be welcoming endocrinology services beginning later this summer. The Dansville Summer Concert Series resumes this year, Monday evenings, June through August, beginning at 7 p.m., at the Williams Park Gazebo at the corner of Washington and Red Jacket Streets. For the full schedule, go to DansvilleChamber.com. The first concert is being held June 2nd and features the big band pop and jazz sounds of 78 RPM.
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8: With the Wall Street Business Report, I'm Bill Alexander. President Trump said he will move to suspend the federal tax on gasoline to help Americans shoulder surging fuel prices caused by the war in Iran. Monday, the average national gas price was $4.52 a gallon. That's according to AAA. The Treasury Department wants U.S. banks and other financial institutions to monitor for suspected Iranian money laundering networks that use their funds to smuggle sanctioned oil through shell companies and crypto networks. The costs are piling up for businesses during the U.S. and Israel's war against Iran, and many economists see a bleak outlook, with some bracing for a downturn in hiring and investment in the coming months. Heathrow Airport said its passenger numbers fell 5% to 6.7 million in April as the Iran war disrupted travel plans. The U.K.'s biggest airport by passenger traffic said the transfer passenger numbers rose 10% as travelers rerouted through London. For the Wall Street Business Report, I'm Bill Alexander in Washington.
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11: Here's your 105.7 WDNY forecast. Daytime highs approaching 63 today, under mainly clear skies. Cloudy skies expected tonight. Chance of rain showers. Lows dip down to about 48. Cloudy skies expected tomorrow. Thunderstorms likely. Daytime highs approaching 67. Mid-50s Thursday, with a slight chance of rain showers. Mid-60s, mainly cloudy skies, Friday. I'm meteorologist Derek Height on 105.7 WDNY. Right now, 41.
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15: Right. Yeah. 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
2: $300 is a jackpot for today's Can't Beat Raven. Martin, you ready to play?
3: Yes, I am.
2: All right, let's do it. Can you please ask Raven to leave the room?
3: Raven, can you please leave the room?
0: You got it. Good luck, man. $300. Here we go.
2: All right. Let's wait for Raven to walk out of here. We got to wait for that door to close and he won't be able to hear us. It's a soundproof studio. Hey, Martin, you have 3 seconds to answer each of these 5 pop culture questions. I'll bring them back in. I'll ask them the same questions. Whoever gets the most right wins. Ties go to Raven. Are you ready to play?
3: Yes, I am.
2: All right, let's do it. Number one, the Beatles will open a museum at the site of their last show in London. How many band members were in the Beatles?
3: 4.
2: Number two, The Devil Wears Prada 2 narrowly beat what sequel film based on a video game at the box office this past weekend?
3: Mortal Kombat.
2: Number three, Richard Simmons' Diane Sawyer ABC special is out today, and his assistant says he used to wear disguises later in life to hide himself from the public. One of his famous workout videos was called Sweat Into the What?
3: Oldies.
2: And number four, Taylor Swift will be inducted into the Central Pennsylvania Music Hall of Fame in Lancaster, Pennsylvania. She grew up in Pennsylvania on a farm that grew what?
3: Corn.
2: And number five, American Idol has crowned a new winner. No spoilers in case you haven't watched it yet, but who won last year, 2025?
3: I have no idea.
2: Let me bring Raven back in. I doubt he will know either.
0: Ew.
2: All right, 3 out of 5 for Martin.
0: Well, congratulations, my friend. Not great, not terrible. Let's see how I do. Here we go.
2: Number one, the Beatles are going to open a museum at the site of their last show in London. How many band members were in the Beatles?
0: Seriously? Come on, 4.
2: Yes. Number two, The Devil Wears Prada 2 narrowly beat what sequel film based on a video game at the box office this past weekend?
0: Mortal Kombat 2.
2: That's right. Number three, a Richard Simmons Diane Sawyer ABC special is out today, which I can't wait to watch. I don't know my obsession with Richard Simmons, but okay. But his assistant says that he used to wear disguises later in his career to hide himself from the public.
0: Yeah.
2: One of which was a clown costume.
0: Yeah.
2: Doesn't that seem like the opposite of what you should do if you're trying to hide?
0: I mean, but think about his personality.
2: But why would you wear a clown costume? Everybody's looking at you.
0: Yeah, but they're not figuring out who you actually are.
2: There's so many anyway. One of his famous workout videos was called Sweat Into the What?
0: Sweat Into the Oldies.
2: Yeah.
0: Come on.
2: Mm-hmm. You guys are tied. Number four, Taylor Swift will be inducted into the Central Pennsylvania Music Hall of Fame in Lancaster, Pennsylvania.
0: Cool.
2: She grew up in Pennsylvania on a farm that grew what?
0: Christmas trees.
2: Christmas trees, yes. And one of my favorite songs by her.
0: Yeah.
2: Number five, American Idol has crowned a new winner. No spoilers in case you haven't watched it yet.
0: Oh, I was ready for that one.
2: But Raven, who won last year?
0: Oh, gosh. Yeah, I have no idea whatsoever.
2: Jamal Roberts.
0: I mean, isn't that sad, right?
2: Like, yes.
0: Remember when, you know, they became a household name, like the up-and-comer, instantly after winning. And, like, the top four. And now?
2: I mean, when is that going to come to an end? When is American Idol over?
0: I don't know. Right? They must still be doing something because they're paying people a lot of money.
2: It's true. All right, Martin, he beat you 4-3 today. That's going to get you an Ann on Raven t-shirt.
3: This is Martin, and I can't beat Raven.
0: Better luck next time. Enjoy that trip, bro. $400 tomorrow, Anna.
2: All right, hold on, Martin. Also, if you were listening yesterday, we were talking about how our boss is getting rid of Redemption Week. That's when you tie Raven with 5 correct answers, your chance to come back. And we took your calls, and most of you like it and want to keep it. So we're going to have him come on next, and we're going to see if we can try to persuade him.
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8: Not 100% sure that arguing with your boss on the air is the right way to get what you want, but we're going to try it anyway.
6: I mean, you think that it affords you some protections, but the truth is the show's here one day, and then the show's not here the next day. So,
8: we missed it yesterday.
6: It's just a thing that could happen.
8: Yeah. When we play Can't Be Raven, which is pop culture trivia, we play that every day. We give away cash, but when people tie Raven with five correct answers, when we get five contestants that have done that, we give them the opportunity to come back and play again. We call it Redemption Week because it's not fair. They didn't win anything, so let them come back and play again.
6: Hey, they won a shirt.
8: Yeah, they did want a shirt. Our boss hates it. And after our last one that we did about a week and a half ago, he said that we can't do it anymore. It's gone. He's like, if people get five and they tie, they lose. That's how the game goes. And we asked you yesterday your thoughts on it. And most people agreed that they really liked it, but they thought it should be modified. So I've taken like the best recommendations and we're going to present it to him live and see if we can guilt him together. We'll see how it goes.
6: Yeah. Okay.
8: All right.

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3: With SRN News, I'm Rich Thomason in Washington. Kuwait is accusing Iran of dispatching an armed Revolutionary Guard team to attack an island in the Mideast nation. Kuwait has come under repeated attack by Iran during the course of the war. President Trump is dismissing as garbage Iran's response to a U.S. peace proposal. It raises the specter of further American military strikes on Iran. And Mr. Trump says America is doing a service to the entire world by denying Iran nuclear weapons. The president set to leave for Beijing today for talks with his Chinese counterpart. Mr. Trump will be accompanied to China by an entourage of American tech, industry, and finance leaders. On Wall Street this morning, ahead of the opening bell, stock futures are lower. The Dow futures down about 30 points. NASDAQ futures off 275 points. More details at srnnews.com.
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6: Fire agencies from Livingston, Monroe, and Genesee counties battled a three-alarm fire Monday in Caledonia. Crews responded just before 3:30 p.m. to a camper fire that spread to a nearby home and garage on East Avenue. Everyone who was inside the home at the time was able to safely escape. No injuries were reported. The cause and origin, as well as the extent of the damage, remain unclear as the investigation continues. Four residents were displaced from their home. Steuben County Public Works has announced the temporary closure of the County Route 46 bridge over Kurtz Hollow in the town of Dansville as part of a major bridge reconstruction project. Beginning Tuesday, May 26th, the bridge, located on County Route 46, known as South Dansville Road, between Hartman Road and Harold Lander Road, will be closed to all through traffic for about 14 weeks. The bridge will undergo a complete rebuild, featuring new concrete abutments and concrete deck beams. Motorists are advised to follow the posted detour routes utilizing County Routes 53, 48, and 47. A women's Bring Your Own Craft Night is being held tonight, Tuesday, May 12th, from 6 to 8 p.m. at SUNY GCC, 31 Clara Barton Street in Dansville. Come and make new art and new friends. Light refreshments will be provided, or you can bring your own, or to share. There's no cost to participate. Wednesday's Powerball jackpot will increase to an estimated $69 million as no players matched all six numbers in Monday night's drawing.
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11: Here's your 105.7 WDNY forecast. Daytime highs approaching 63 today under mainly clear skies. Cloudy skies expected tonight. Chance of rain showers. Lows dip down to about 48. Cloudy skies expected tomorrow. Thunderstorms likely. Daytime highs approaching 67. Mid-50s Thursday with a slight chance of rain showers. Mid-60s, mainly cloudy skies, Friday. I'm meteorologist Derek Hite on 105.7 WDNY. Currently, it's 45 degrees. 105.7
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14: I just got it stuck in my head from Forrest Gump, you know, when Jenny says, I wish I was a bird so I could fly far, far, far away from
15: far,
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15: Far, far away from here.
14: 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That's how Goldie Hawn explains her relationship, and now I can't get it out of my mind. Coming up next.

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1: If people were to look at your relationship, why would they envy it? Goldie Hawn finally started talking about her and relationship with Kurt Russell because they've never officially been married, but they've been together for a million years.
0: They choose to be together every day, Anna Zapp.
1: And this is what she said about it.
2: Marriage is, I don't like ownership, you know. I thought if I was a bird and then someone put me in a cage, then they leave the door open, I'll never fly out. If they close the door on me, I'd probably get rid of all my feathers and become a bird with no feathers.
1: If I was a bird, I'd fly far, far, far away from here.
0: All of a sudden, she'd be a nude bird,
1: right,
0: too.
1: Right, exactly. Naked bird just flying around.
0: You know, here's the thing. When Goldie Hawn speaks, sometimes it sounds nuts, but you have to remember how hot she was.
1: Okay.
0: And it was okay.
1: All right.
0: It was okay. You just, you know, you say to yourself, I'd like to live like that. She's like a wonderful muse.
1: Would you be jealous of their relationship? Are you jealous of their relationship and the way they've done it? We thought we would ask our partners why people are jealous of our relationships. First, my husband, Paul. Paul.
3: Hi.
1: It's me and Raven. We have a quick question for you.
0: What's up, boss?
3: Hi. How's it going?
1: Good. We have a quick question. Why are people jealous of our marriage, of our relationship?
0: If somebody was looking on you guys, they'd be like, man, couples goals right there.
1: Yeah.
0: Like, right.
3: Wow. Nice and on the spot here. So I think number one, a lot of people look at us and say, since we've been together since college, longevity, long time we've been together. And,
0: you're still alive.
1: We still survived it. We survived
3: still
1: all
3: alive.
1: These years.
3: Yeah.
0: Neither one of you has mysteriously fallen off.
1: Disappeared.
0: Right.
1: Right.
0: Got carried off in a current. Fell off the dinghy.
1: Didn't come back from the honeymoon.
0: Yeah.
3: Then I'd have to say probably like, you know, just shared experiences. Like, you know, we both come with similar backgrounds and we like to go and do a lot of things together.
1: Wait a minute.
0: I mean, that's not a bad answer.
1: No, it's a great answer, but I want to know what our shared backgrounds are, our similar background. What
0: are your shared experiences? I mean, after being together all that time,
1: yeah.
0: Like you've done a lot of things together.
3: You came from similar, you know, family traditions, so.
0: Oh.
1: Yeah, I guess that's true.
0: Don't say something that's going to get yourself in trouble now when he said this nice thing about
1: you. No, it's true. You know, we have a lot of the same values. Yeah, that's true. I like that. Thanks, babe. That was great.
0: Good answer.
3: Oh.
1: Yeah.
0: God, we should have called my wife first.
1: Strong work.
0: Yet now he feels so lucky. You can hear it in his voice. Yeah. He's like, yes.
1: He's very, very lucky to be married to me. All right, have a great day. I'll talk to you later.
3: All right, bye.
4: Hi.
1: How are you?
4: I'm waiting to get fasting blood work. I haven't had coffee, so.
0: Oh, that's
4: great.
0: She's fantastic.
1: This is exactly the mood that I would like Alicia in when I ask her this question.
0: Great.
1: Yeah, Alicia, what do you think people envy most about you and Raven's relationship?
4: Oh, they probably think that he's, like, funny and hilarious all the time and, like, you know, like, everything's fun. I feel like that's what they think.
1: Do you agree with that statement?
4: Do I agree? Oh, absolutely not.
0: Oh, nice. That's great. That's great. I really love that. I mean, we couldn't have at least got her coffee. She told me last night that if she didn't have chocolate, somebody could die.
1: All right, good.
0: That's perfect. That's great. Okay, good timing.
1: Yeah.
0: Anything else with our relationship that you think people are envious of? That they look apart and they're like,
4: I didn't ask that question.
0: You just answered it. Yep.
4: Well, I think, you know, you're like, you're local famous, so I think they think you're rich. We're not rich. We are so far from rich.
0: Wow.
1: So it's basically misconceptions. That's what makes
0: right.
1: your relationship.
0: Misconceptions about my success level. Not actually, you know, anything to do with our love or anything like that.
1: And your kindness and hilarity.
0: Yeah.
1: All of it is fake news.
0: Yeah.
4: Listen, they've seen us interact. They know it's, you know, not all rainbows and butterflies.
0: Yeah, well, when mom and dad fight, it gets awkward.
1: Yeah.
0: All right. Thanks, babe.
1: Thanks, Alicia.
4: You're welcome.
0: Go get some coffee.
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1: 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What do you and French President Emmanuel Macron have in common?
0: Is that a personal question? Is it to anybody that you're speaking to?
1: To anybody that you're speaking to. Hmm. Normally, whenever you hear about him, it's like something in the news having to do with his wife or whatever. But he did something that I have so much respect for because it is my biggest pet peeve in the world. And I'm glad that he did it. And even though he's being criticized for it, I want to stand up and... Woo!
0: I mean, so you're going against the grain of everybody on the planet?
1: Well, when you hear, you'll decide. It's coming up next.

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1: Ugh. I don't know. People are nuts. Do you think he was right? Do you think he was wrong? Either way, it's clearly a pet peeve of his, and it's a pet peeve of mine, too. So I definitely felt sympathetic towards him. Trending is powered by NHTSA. You think a ticket for not wearing your seatbelt is the worst thing that could happen? Until you get in a crash. Suddenly, a ticket doesn't seem so bad. Click it. Don't risk it. Paid for by NHTSA. Raven, I'm talking about French President Emmanuel Macron. Yesterday, he was at an African Forward Summit in Nairobi.
2: Change of music. Okay.
1: Yeah, there you go.
2: All right. And what happened?
1: Okay. So the session was about youth and culture. So on the stage, it was all these young people talking about culture and innovation and the things they're doing.
2: From Africa.
1: Yeah. Okay. Can you lower this so you can hear exactly what the crowd sounded like?
2: Sure.
3: Destroy our environment, open air burning, air pollution, and our beaches are dirty.
1: Now, so they're talking about the beaches being dirty, and they're talking about what they want to do to change it, and all these great things. But you may have noticed that there's a loud crowd noise behind. It's loud. It's constant talking while they're presenting on a stage.
2: Okay.
1: And French President Emmanuel Macron, I like saying his name because I think I'm saying it right, but I'm not really sure.
2: He
1: gets up from the audience. He goes up on stage.
2: Oh, white savior. Oh, thank you for being here.
3: Excuse me, everybody. Hey, hey, hey. I'm sorry, guys. But it's impossible to speak about culture, to have people like that super inspired coming here, making a speech with such a noise.
1: And he talks about it's
2: loud. He hands them back the microphone, right? Well, does he give it back to the people?
1: Here's what gets a little iffy.
2: Okay.
1: So instead of just saying, like, making his point and getting off, people started clapping. And here's the thing you know about politicians. If people start clapping...
2: Oh, they'll keep on talking.
1: Yep.
2: Oh, it's my time now.
3: So this is a total lack of respect. So I suggest, if you want to have bilaterals or speak about somebody else, something else...
1: Get a little flustered.
3: You have bilateral rooms or you go outside. If you want to stay here, we listen to the people.
1: Yeah, and then people clapped and then he kept going for a little bit.
2: Wait a minute, he kept going?
1: Well, yeah, like another,
2: see, that's the problem.
1: Like, then he had like 15 more seconds of things to say and then he got on stage.
2: Feels like that was long then at that point, you know.
1: So,
2: nice to shush them, but I mean, immediately hand back the microphone.
1: Right.
2: Immediately.
1: Here's the problem I have. So I'm looking at all the criticism because I'm like, why are they mad at him? And it turns out that he's supposed to be there to help kind of smooth over the relations with Kenya. And a lot of the Kenyan leaders are saying, like, don't come to our country and shush our people. Like, that's not your position to do that. And that's where the criticism comes in. And I understand that. But I will tell you this. Mm. When you're at a presentation and you have to lead and there is chatter in the crowd.
2: Oh yeah, it's terrible.
1: It's the worst feeling. And nine times, so I have a thing that I do that my husband despises. And I want your take, Raven, because I don't know if we ever talked about this before.
2: Okay, go ahead.
1: You know, I have to host a lot of these galas.
2: So I
1: want to
2: imagine that you're up there on stage right now and you're doing your thing.
1: I have to introduce like the speaker, right?
2: Yeah, you're up there.
1: Here's what I've learned to do. Oh my gosh, I can't believe I'm doing this on the air. When I can't get the crowd to quiet down, because it's hard when you're a host to do that, I grab the mic and I go like this.
2: I've seen you do this.
1: And I create white noise over the mics. And the white noise is so jarring for the... Well, you have to get hundreds of people to shut their mouth so you can introduce a speaker. You'll do anything. And every time I do it, if my husband is in the audience, I lock eyes with him and he just shakes his head and he's like, why?
2: That's the most disappointed in you it could ever be. WDNY. As parents, we remind our kids about things constantly.
1: But adults need reminding of things, too, sometimes, especially about wearing a seatbelt.
2: If you don't wear one, you could get a ticket and, of course, put yourself in danger. But also, think about what your kids see.
1: Yeah, you are an example in their lives. And when they get into a car, you want that message ingrained in them to the point where it becomes second nature to put on a seatbelt every time.
2: So remember, click it or ticket. Paid for by NHTSA.
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5: With SRN News, I'm Rich Thomason in Washington. Inflation shot higher last month, hitting a three-year high as consumer prices rose 3.8% year over year. That, according to the newly released Consumer Price Index, a major contributor to the price spike, the cost of energy. Accompanied by a bevy of American tech, industry, and financial leaders, President Trump is about to take off for Beijing, where he'll hold talks with his Chinese counterpart, Chinese President Xi Jinping. China is a key ally of Iran. Mr. Trump says his primary objective in the standoff with Tehran remains the same, no nuclear weapons for the Islamic Republic. Watching Wall Street ahead of this morning's opening bell, Dow futures up 3 points. The Nasdaq futures are down 221 points. S&P futures off 23. This is SRN News.
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9: Here's your 105.7 WDNY forecast. Daytime highs approaching 63 today under mainly clear skies. Cloudy skies expected tonight. Chance of rain showers. Lows dip down to about 48. Cloudy skies expected tomorrow. Thunderstorms likely. Daytime highs approaching 67. Mid-50s Thursday with a slight chance of rain showers. Mid-60s, mainly cloudy skies, Friday. I'm meteorologist Derek Height on 105.7 WDNY. Currently 48. 80s, 90s,
1: and now WDNY. You know how your phone targets you? Like you get ads based on things that you've searched for or whatever you happen to be thinking in your mind. You know, all of a sudden it just shows up on your reels and you're like, wait a minute. How did my phone even know that I was thinking about buying Spanx?
2: Yeah.
1: I think getting targeted for something that is alarming. And I'm wondering, am I the only one having this issue? It's coming up next.

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1: So weird. Imagine finding out that you're going to jail by your targeted ads on social media.
2: What?
1: Yeah. So the other day, just scrolling through my social media, I'm on Instagram. And let me look at some of these ads here. Reformation. So that's like dresses and clothing. That makes sense. Par for the course. Here's new shoes that I want. I actually have been looking at those shoes. That's great.
2: Okay.
1: Oh, wait a minute. Here we go. Federal prison consultant. All of a sudden, my social media has all these federal prison consultants like this.
3: If you're going to federal prison, do you know how to carry yourself in there? If you think you're going to do a federal prison term without any problems, then you haven't faced reality yet. I teach my clients how to navigate federal prison and how to get up to 3 years off your sentence.
1: Am I going to jail?
2: Are you going to jail?
1: Am I going to jail?
2: Wow.
1: What did I do that I'm going to jail? And why is this my targeted ad all of a sudden?
2: Well, here's the thing, Anna. If you are going to jail, you're going to have to get hard.
1: Well,
2: right? You're
1: going
2: to have to get hard.
1: Well, here's the thing. Once I realized that through my targeted ads, I was going to federal prison.
2: Yeah.
1: I started getting like, I made the mistake where I started clicking to watch all the videos.
2: Right.
1: So now my entire thing is prison tips of
2: right.
1: what to do.
2: Now they feel like you're actually interested.
1: Yeah.
3: Make eye contact and speak sincerely.
1: Do you believe that? Make eye contact. Speak sincerely when you go to federal prison.
2: I don't think it's not on my list of things, to tell you the truth. Federal prison, a lot different than state prison, too. Just put that out there. Federal prison's like, you know, you stole some things from the stockbrokers, right? Like you embezzled some things. You're probably wealthy if you're in federal prison.
1: Oh, that makes me feel better.
2: Yeah.
1: I don't know why.
2: Right.
3: If you're going to federal prison, never walk to the shower in your shower shoes. Always wear your boots or your shoes.
1: Why do I feel like I should put that on the notes in my phone just in case?
2: You only put them on once you're in the shower, Anna. The shower shoes.
1: Great news, everybody. If you're going to jail, Raven's been to jail.
2: Yeah.
1: So he's going to tell you what to do.
2: I can help you out. There's some differences, again, between state and federal, but I would say that number one, load up that commissary. All right.
1: Yeah.
2: Load up that commissary. This is the way that you're going to be able to buy your powdered coffee, your ramen noodles, all those things. And you're going to need to trade those things for favor with other inmates.
1: This is your jail Apple wallet. That's essentially what it is.
2: It's essentially what it is, as a matter of fact.
1: Right.
2: Yeah.
1: Right.
2: Approved call list. Get your people, your visits, all that stuff in order before you get there. Because if not, you're going to be the dude that's like, you know, night one or night two. You're going to be like, supposed to be here, and then you're gonna be crying and you're gonna be upset, and you can't be weak in front of anybody. Like, you gotta be primal.
1: So share your contact list with
2: not with the other inmates, but like you go in with that all approved. Like, these are the people that are gonna be on your list. The prison will ask you. You put them all on your list, and then you make sure that they know that they have to accept charges.
1: Is your celly like your first college dorm roommate?
2: No, that could be questionable there. Find out who else is in. Oh. If there was a prison Facebook, that could be helpful for you. Get a pen pal before you go in. Good idea. And then knock somebody out. That's a number. It's down here on the list, but it's actually on the list.
1: If somebody tests you as soon
2: as you come in,
1: yeah.
2: I don't know, but to speak sincerely and look them in the eye, I would sock them in the eye. That's what I would do. And then if you're going federal prison, again, a difference between state and federal. If you're going to state, up your basketball and dice games.
1: Okay.
2: But if you're going to federal prison, like up your tennis and pickleball. Like, definitely, because that's going to get you cred out there on the rec time.
1: I think that's probably, if I'm going to jail, that's probably the one I want to go to in general.
2: Yes.
1: Yeah.
2: If you want Martha Stewart to be over there doing a program with you, yes, federal prison is what you're looking for.
1: Well, according to Fed_prison_consultant, I can't be soft. So I have to lift weights.
2: Start doing push-ups.
1: I have to start doing some push-ups.
2: Yeah, I would do that too. But
1: I wonder what I did. I wonder what I did that I'm going to jail.
2: You're
1: going to
2: find out.
1: Yeah.
2: When they come for you.
4: As parents, we remind our kids about things constantly.
1: But adults need reminding of things too sometimes, especially about wearing a seatbelt.
4: If you don't wear one, you could get a ticket and, of course, put yourself in danger. But also, think about what your kids see.
1: Yeah, you are an example in their lives. And when they get into a car, you want that message ingrained in them to the point where it becomes second nature to put on a seatbelt every time.
4: So remember, click it or ticket. Paid for by NHTSA.
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1: Remember when going to a concert was like a fun thing you just did on a Friday night with your friends?
2: The first time I went to a concert in years, this was like, I don't know, 4 or 5 years ago, I saw Snoop for $20. $20. Can you imagine?
1: I don't know.
2: All right, you can't get anything close to that.
1: No, of course not. And they're calling it Blue Dot Fever. Now, what is Blue Dot Fever?
3: Have you heard of the so-called Blue Dot Fever? It's a term coined by the internet and tabloid newspapers after concerts are canceled due to low ticket sales. The main symptom, represented by the little blue dots on Ticketmaster's venue map.
1: And if you've ever been in the war to get tickets to a big-time artist, you know that when you see that blue dot, you click as quick as you can to get those seats. But what do you do when nobody's buying those tickets?
3: Artists including Post Malone, the Pussycat Dolls, and Meghan Trainor all canceling concert dates as speculation grows over weak ticket sales.
1: Right. Like Meghan Trainor was like, yeah, no, I want to spend more time with family. No, you didn't. You couldn't sell tickets to your tour.
2: Well, you know, I mean, I think all these people are having trouble for different reasons. Meghan Trainor, a little bit of mean girl syndrome, a little bit of that going on right now. People are turned off. Post Malone, those are pricey. That's different. But it's crazy that he can't sell tickets. Pussycat Dolls, did anybody think that they really had enough people to support a whole tour? That's crazy.
3: It comes as the average ticket price in 2025 hit $135, and as you know, skyrocketing during resale.
2: Yeah.
1: That's your problem. When people are trying to figure out why these smaller tours, these lesser artists are not making it, it's because you can't afford to go. It's not a normal Friday night out anymore like it used to be.
2: No, dynamic ticket pricing has really destroyed the industry. And here's the thing, though, because of the whole restructure of the, like, you know, the record industry itself, nobody sells records. Every artist is touring. That's how they're making their money nowadays. Right. So the list is crazy. How do you decide which ones to go to and not to when, you know, you're paying $600 for a show?
1: Remember, the artist sets their price. And, you know, it's demanding on them.
2: Yeah. I mean, the artist sets the price, but they still have to operate within this industry. And if the industry is making X amount, shouldn't the artist make enough to support it, too?
1: I think that it has gotten so out of hand, and it is so insane at this point. So Hayden, my older daughter, came to me and she's like, I really want to go see Olivia Rodrigo. And I said, I
2: want to go so bad. So, but after I bought Metallica, how could I go?
1: Well, that's the whole thing.
2: How could I go?
1: You have to pick and choose. So I go, well, I'm like, the boss said I could get you tickets for Pitbull. I go, you're going to go see Pitbull.
2: Right.
1: And she's like, Mom, I really want to go. I said, flat out no. I'm like, no, I'm not paying for those tickets. I paid for Taylor Swift. I lived the Taylor Swift Eras tour. I do not want to do that again.
2: I'm putting a note right here that I'm gonna email for Pitbull tickets.
1: You
2: right
1: email for this. Pitbull tickets. And so finally she called me again and I was away. And she was
2: begged.
1: Like, she begged. And I, you know, like a mom, I gave in.
2: Caught you at a weak moment.
1: It was the same thing. I had Ticketmaster on my phone. Mm-hmm. I had Ticketmaster on my laptop. 2 hours I'm in the queue.
2: They create this desperation.
1: 100%.
2: This anxiety.
1: I had a price in my head that I am not paying above this price for these tickets, right?
2: How'd that work out?
1: After 2 hours of watching the little queue and the Ticketmaster person go from 66,000 to 50,000.
2: Yeah.
1: As soon as I got in, I was so frantic because Ticketmaster had already kicked me off on my phone.
2: That you just said yes. You bought whatever you could buy.
1: I am so embarrassed by the amount of money I spent on those tickets. Because it's, what? Like, what? So I told her she had to work and pay me back, and she said she would. So.
2: Well, I mean, still, though, it's crazy. I mean, honestly, like, Metallica tickets is like, that's like a mortgage payment.
1: 100%.
2: It's crazy what I paid for these tickets, but they create, again, this desperation.
1: Right. And if you are not in demand enough, if you're not the Olivia Rodrigo,
2: then you're in trouble. If you're not on one of these tours, you are all done.
1: Right. So that is your blue dot fever. Unless you're doing that and you want to charge a lot of money, people aren't coming to your shows.
2: Yeah, it's true, but we'll see you there. I just won't be able to pay my rent.

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2: I had no choice but to hear you. You stated your case. Diamond.

0: 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I'm Liz Stark with Olivia Dean, still to come.
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0: Olivia Dean, part of a better mix of today and yesterday for your workday. Halsley on the way and Modern English coming up.
1: With SRN News, I'm Rich Thomason in Washington. President Trump is describing as garbage Iran's response to a U.S. peace proposal.
2: It was just unacceptable.
1: So where do we go from here?
2: You know, a lot of people said, well, does he have a plan? Yeah, of course they do have the best plan ever. I mean, Iran has been defeated militarily, totally. They have a little left. They probably built up during this period of time. We'll knock that out in about a day.
1: Inflation heated up last month, hitting a three-year high as consumer prices rose 3.8% compared to a year ago. That's according to the newly released Consumer Price Index. The cost of energy was a major contributor to the spike in prices. That CPI report sending stocks sharply lower on Wall Street. The Dow is down about 338 points for a loss of almost 1%. The NASDAQ, 167 points lower. SRN News.
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7: Here's your 105.7 WDNY forecast. Daytime highs approaching 63 today, under mainly clear skies. Cloudy skies expected tonight. Chance of rain showers. Lows dip down to about 48. Cloudy skies expected tomorrow. Thunderstorms likely. Daytime highs approaching 67. Mid-50s Thursday, with a slight chance of rain showers. Mid-60s, mainly cloudy skies, Friday. I'm meteorologist Derek Height on 105.7 WDNY. Currently, it's 52 degrees.

0: It's a perfect mix of music for your workday. Liz Stark, glad to be with you. And do you still have some of your old CDs, or did you convert them all to digital and then throw them away or store them away? I know I have 20 somewhere in a back closet somewhere. Pull those out, because while we know vinyl made a huge comeback, younger generations love collecting old records for the album covers and to hear the songs on a 33. But the Discman is coming back. Also, CDs, the new nostalgic trend making a comeback, with companies even creating portable CD players, 12 hours continuous playback, Bluetooth enabled. I'm going to have to go and find my CDs. Hope they don't have scratches all over them. Still to come, more great hits from today and yesterday. Kings of Leon coming up.
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0: Throwback should know and love from yesterday. More of today's hits too. Liz Stark, glad to share a little bit of your Tuesday workday with you. Fatboy Slim coming up.
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0: 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Thank you for setting a preset on the way. 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
1: With SRN News, I'm Rich Thomason in Washington. Our budgets took a big hit last month with inflation surging to a three-year high.
2: The Labor Department reported Tuesday that its consumer price index rose 3.8% from April 2025. On a month-to-month basis, April prices were up 0.6% from March, as gasoline prices rose 5.4%. Excluding volatile food and energy costs, so-called consumer core prices were up 0.4% last month from March, and 2.8% from April of 2025, relatively modest readings that suggest the energy price burst isn't yet spilling over much into other prices. Bernie Bennett in Washington.
1: Federal prosecutors have charged the operator of the ship that crashed into Baltimore's Francis Scott Key Bridge just over 2 years ago. The span collapsed. Six construction workers were killed. On Wall Street, the Dow down 312 points. This is SRN News.
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5: 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On Wednesday, we head to Maple City Park, where Hornell takes on Dansville in girls softball. Then on Thursday, we head to the Doghouse. 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
6: The sun is out. 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
7: Here's your 105.7 WDNY forecast. Daytime highs approaching 63 today under mainly clear skies. Cloudy skies expected tonight. Chance of rain showers. Lows dip down to about 48. Cloudy skies expected tomorrow. Thunderstorms likely. Daytime highs approaching 67. Mid-50s Thursday with a slight chance of rain showers. Mid-60s, mainly cloudy skies, Friday. I'm meteorologist Derek Height on 105.7 WDNY, currently 54.
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0: Teddy Swims, part of a great mix of today and yesterday. Liz Stark, glad to be with you. Remember how I told you that GameStop wanted to take over eBay? We have an update on that. I wouldn't say it's pretty. eBay has rejected the $55.5 billion offer. The chairman of the board of directors for eBay said the, quote, unsolicited bid was, quote, neither credible nor attractive. Sounds like a really bad first date, doesn't it? Oops. Sorry, GameStop. I know that hurts. Coming up, more great hits from today and yesterday. Thanks for listening.
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1: Station. With SRN News, I'm Rich Thomason in Washington. Kuwait accuses Iran of sending an armed Revolutionary Guard team to attack an island in the Mideast nation. Kuwait has come under repeated attack by Iran during the war. Americans' budgets took a big hit last month. Inflation spiked to a three-year high. The consumer price index rose 3.8% compared to a year ago. Energy prices fueled the increase. Federal prosecutors have charged the operator of the ship that crashed into Baltimore's Francis Scott Key Bridge just over 2 years ago. The span collapsed and six construction workers were killed. Stung by the Virginia Supreme Court's rejection of their extreme gerrymandering plan, Virginia Democrats now making a long-shot appeal to the U.S. Supreme Court. The Dow's down 224 points, NASDAQ off 426. More details, srnnews.com.
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4: Devan County Public Works has announced the temporary closure of the County Route 46 bridge over Kurtz Hollow in the town of Danceville as part of a major bridge reconstruction project. Beginning Tuesday, May 26th, the bridge, located on County Route 46, known as South Danceville Road, between Hartman Road and Harold Lander Road, will be closed to all through traffic for about 14 weeks. The bridge will undergo a complete rebuild, featuring new concrete abutments and concrete deck beams. Motorists are advised to follow the posted detour routes utilizing County Routes 53, 48, and 47. Fire agencies from Livingston, Monroe, and Genesee counties battled a three-alarm fire Monday in Caledonia. Crews responded just before 3:30 p.m. to a camper fire that spread to a nearby home and garage on East Avenue. Everyone who was inside the home at the time was able to safely escape. No injuries were reported. The cause and origin, as well as the extent of the damage, remain unclear as the investigation continues. Four residents were displaced from their home. A women's Bring Your Own Craft Night is being held tonight, Tuesday, May 12th, from 6 to 8 p.m. at SUNY GCC, 31 Clara Barton Street in Danceville. 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The Danceville Summer Concert Series resumes this year, Monday evenings, June through August, beginning at 7 p.m. at the Williams Park Gazebo at the corner of Washington and Red Jacket Streets. For the full schedule, go to DanceviLleChamber.com. The first concert is being held June 2nd and features the big band pop and jazz sounds of 78 RPM.
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5: The U.S. Department of Agriculture recently announced the Specialty Crop Block Grant Program, and a lot of farmers in our region will probably be interested in this program. That's according to Tricia Kovac. She's with the USDA. She gives us some of the intent of the program and the details.
7: Our Specialty Crop Block Grant Program goes to state departments of agriculture. It's non-competitive grants using a formula fund, and the state departments of agriculture then provide sub-awards within their state to locally led projects that enhance the competitiveness of specialty crops.
5: So what are specialty crops?
7: Specialty crops includes fruits, vegetables, tree nuts, dried fruits, horticulture, floriculture, and nursery crops. And we do kind of have a list that we use for that, and the states are well aware of what those crops are that are allowed. They do those sub-award grants in their own state to support specialty crop growers through marketing, education, and research projects.
5: Tricia Kovacs with the U.S. Department of Agriculture.
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5: Well, our pearl of wisdom today came in by letter mail from Carla Nicholson in Harrisonburg, Virginia. Came in back in March of 2009. Yeah, we keep them all. Carla says, you know what? Whether it's cold or whether it's hot, it'll be weather, whether or not. Thank you, Carla, for that pearl of wisdom. You're on the farm and I'm Ish.
3: With the Wall Street Business Report, I'm Rich Thomason. Inflation shot higher last month, hitting a three-year high as consumer prices rose 3.8% year over year. A big contributor to the price spike, the cost of energy. Oil prices have been on the rise as optimism about the end of the Iran war appears to fade. President Trump describes the U.S. and Iran ceasefire as on life support after rejecting Iran's response to an American proposal for ending the conflict. The war has already sent the price for a barrel of Brent crude up 50% from pre-war levels. Benchmark U.S. crude rose $3.43 to $101.50 per barrel. Brent crude, which is the international standard, climbed $3.62 to $107.83 per barrel. Online seller eBay rejecting an unsolicited $56 billion takeover offer from GameStop. For the Wall Street Business Report,
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4: 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A takeout spaghetti dinner will be held at the Livonia United Methodist Church at 21 Summer Street Wednesday, May 13th. 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
11: Here's your 105.7 WDNY forecast. 63 this afternoon under mainly clear skies. Cloudy skies expected tonight. Chance for showers 48. Storms likely tomorrow 67. Daytime highs approaching 56 Thursday with a slight chance of rain showers. 66 cloudy skies with a few peaks of sun Friday. I'm meteorologist Derek Height on 105.7 WDNY. Right now, it's 55 degrees.

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6: Do you regularly struggle to fall asleep because you're tossing and turning with stress and worry? The solution may be to simply go to bed 1 hour earlier. This is according to a new study in the journal Cognitive Therapy and Research. It found that the later people stayed awake, the more likely they were to have negative thoughts. It's mostly down to being tired, because sleep deprivation triggers the release of stress hormones and inhibits our ability to manage our stress response. Because when your brain is tired, you're more likely to perceive a situation as a bigger threat than it really is. This is why researchers recommend trying to go to bed a full hour earlier. For starters, it means there's less opportunity for negative thoughts to creep into your mind, and as this study found, fewer negative thoughts leads to lower stress levels, which in turn makes it significantly easier for you to fall asleep and stay asleep. I'm John Tesh with today's Intelligence for Your Life Minute.
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2: 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I'm Frank Williams reporting for WDNY and WDXT Sports. Well, yesterday in the gusty breezes of Gainesville, Dansville defeated Letchworth in baseball action by a final score of 14-0 in a game you heard on 105.7 WDNY. A huge 10-run third inning keyed the win for Alex Wampole's ball club. Brady Henschen recorded the win on the hill as he tossed three shutout innings of one-hit baseball, struck out three without a walk. Henschen added to his own cause as he went 3-for-3 at the plate, including an inside the park homer and five runs batted in. He scored three runs himself. I don't know what else Brady could have done. In the Deuces Wild performance for Dawson Mastretta, he had two hits, drove in two runs, and scored twice. Landon Wadsworth doubled in a pair of runs. Jake Crowley added a hit, three runs, and a couple of stolen bases. Nolan Desarne and Trey Nickerson also both scored twice as Trey added a hit. Cody Moran had a pair of sacrifices and an RBI. Jake Crowley and Brody Sick each pitched a scoreless inning in relief. Dansville drops into Maple City Park tomorrow night to take on Hornell. We understand that game has been moved to 7 p.m. under the lights. Letchworth hosts Leroy tonight as their only hit came with one out in the bottom of the third from Zach Smith. Meanwhile, on senior night for the softball team in Letchworth, the Legends defeated Dansville by a final score of 8-4. For the Mustangs, Ava Huey put Dansville on the board early with a triple in the second inning. Kylie Satori started in the circle, gave up six hits and five runs over four innings. Elliot Hanks finished the game in the circle. Taylor Hampshire was 2-for-3 at the plate. Kaylin Oliver, Taylor Hampshire, and Ava Huey each drove in a run for Dansville. And Taylor Hampshire and Sammy O'Connor each stole multiple bases as the Mustangs swiped four bases on the day in that one. Other softball action, Avon over Leroy 6-0. York Pavilion down Lima Christian Mount Morris by a final score of 9-5. Fillmore Edge Bolivar Richburg 5-4. Keshequa stumped Campbell Savona 14-2. Cal Mum shut out Hornell 16-0. Canisteo Greenwood down Naples 16-2. Other baseball action, Geneseo edged Livonia 4-3. Pavilion York defeated Hornell by a final score of 9-3. Naples doubled up Hammondsport 10-5, and Leroy shut out Avon 14-0. Be sure to join us tomorrow at Maple City Park in Hornell for softball action. From our understanding, the girls' game is still at 5 p.m. From what we heard last, we will have live coverage of girls' softball from Maple City Park as Hornell and Dansville get together at 5 on 105.7 WDNY. And then to enlighten you for the rest of the week, on Thursday, it's baseball action from the Doghouse as Waylon Cohocton and Livonia do battle at 4:30 on Thursday. And then Friday, we're at Babcock Park for softball action as York Pavilion takes on Dansville at 5 p.m. This has been the High School Sports Report brought to you by Dansville Chevrolet. 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
11: Here's your 105.7 WDNY forecast. 63 this afternoon under mainly clear skies. Cloudy skies expected tonight. Chance for showers 48. Storms likely tomorrow 67. Daytime highs approaching 56 Thursday with a slight chance of rain showers. 66 cloudy skies with a few peaks of sun Friday. I'm meteorologist Derek Hite on 105.7 WDNY. Right now, it's 55 degrees.

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0: A perfect mix of music to keep you company in your workday. I'm Liz Stark with Chicago on the way and Elton John coming up.
1: With SRN News, I'm Bob Agnew in Washington. Defense Secretary Hegseth getting a grilling today on Capitol Hill as lawmakers demand information about a likely end of the war with Iran. Democrat Rosa DeLauro.
2: This administration has not presented Congress with any kind of clear or coherent strategy.
1: During House Appropriations Subcommittee hearings, even Republican Chairman Ken Calvert voiced concerns.
3: Questions persist about whether we are building the depth and reliance required for a high-end conflict. We have made progress in some areas. I want to acknowledge the department's efforts to address these questions. However, progress is not the same as capability.
1: U.S. consumer prices climbed sharply again last month as a 10-week war with Iran pushed energy prices higher. The Labor Department reported today its consumer price index rose 3.8% compared to April of last year. It's a broadly negative session on Wall Street so far today. The Dow down 123, and this is SRN News.
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9: Here's your 105.7 WDNY forecast. 63 this afternoon, under mainly clear skies. Cloudy skies expected tonight. Chance for showers, 48. Storms likely tomorrow, 67. Daytime highs approaching 56 Thursday, with a slight chance of rain showers. 66, cloudy skies with a few peaks of sun Friday. I'm meteorologist Derek Height on 105.7 WDNY. Currently, it's 57 degrees.

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1: With SRN News, I'm Bob Agnew in Washington. Defense Secretary Pete Hegseth facing some sharp questioning today during a House Appropriations Subcommittee hearing. Ranking member Democrat Betty McCollum took aim at the Trump administration's battles with the war in Iran and bringing it to a successful close, also the possible depletion of military hardware.
2: We are still waiting for the information. We've asked several times for a complete update on munition levels, and it has not been provided.
1: Hegseth pushed back on the assertion from both Democrats and some Republicans that the Iran war has depleted critical U.S. stockpiles.
3: I take issue with the characterization that munitions are depleted in a public forum. That's not true. And ultimately, we have all the munitions needed to execute what we need to execute, and we're going to ensure that we supercharge that going into the future.
1: Wall Street has taken a noticeable step back in midday trading right now. The Dow is down just by about 2 points. The Nasdaq remains off 381 at this hour. This is SRN News.
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10: 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On Wednesday, it's softball action as Dansville drops in on Hornell. Then on Thursday, the Livonia Bulldogs tangle with the Wayland Cohocton Golden Eagles in baseball action. 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
11: Here's your 105.7 WDNY forecast. 63 this afternoon under mainly clear skies. Cloudy skies expected tonight. Chance for showers 48. Storms likely tomorrow 67. Daytime highs approaching 56 Thursday with a slight chance of rain showers. 66, cloudy skies with a few peaks of sun Friday. I'm meteorologist Derek Hite on 105.7 WDNY. Right now, 59.

0: Lady Gaga, Bruno Mars, Die With a Smile, part of a better mix of today and yesterday. Liz Stark, glad to be with you. It's already been a long week and it's only Tuesday. If you don't want to cook tonight, how about supporting one of our local restaurants right here in town? They can cook dinner for you. They'll even make it easy by giving you maybe some plates and utensils so you don't even have to do dishes. You can pick it up on your way home. Coming up, more great hits from today and yesterday. Katy Perry on the way.
1: WDNY. Here's what's happening in the five-county area. A free rabies vaccination clinic for dogs, cats, and ferrets in Livingston County will take place Wednesday, May 13th from 5 to 7 p.m. at Kiwanis Park in Nunday at the Pavilion. Pre-registration is required by calling 585-243-7280. A takeout spaghetti dinner will be held at the Livonia United Methodist Church at 21 Summer Street, Wednesday, May 13th. Serving will be from 4:30 to 6 p.m. All are invited to attend. A rummage sale is slated for Thursday and Friday, May 14th and 15th at the North Cohocton Methodist Church at 10 University Avenue. All are welcome to drop by. 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
0: This is the TJ Show, and look at that. It's Tuesday, May 12th, 2026. Hello, J-Bo.
2: Hello. Happy birthday to my niece, who turns 13 today.
0: Hey, look at that. How is she handling the teenage entry?
2: I haven't talked to her yet.
0: Okay. All right,
2: so we'll see. Good.
0: Yeah, I mean,
2: She already has a whole lot of sass, so looking forward to more of that.
0: Well prepared. Very good. Hello, Kenny.
3: Hey, now.
0: Hi, producer Heather.
4: Yo.
0: Got an email here. Thought this was really cool to see. Says, good day. Just wanted to share how much my kids love your radio show. She has a 13-year-old son. He has a sister. Not sure how old she is. As they get older, I realize because we aren't planning on giving them phones till they drive, music is hard for them to play on their own. That's a bold move. And I like that. I got to respect that. No phone.
2: Good for them.
0: Unless you have something to stream from, you can't play music. You can't find new music. Last year, my mom found my son a little AM/FM radio. I guess he got it at a garage sale for a dollar, and he got speakers and everything. He's all set up. His radio is the way for him to get music.
2: Nice.
0: I love that. How
2: That's
0: cool.
2: Awesome.
0: The other week, he was out in the backyard with a buddy of his. They were hammering some old pallets together. They built a killer fort, and they were listening to the sounds of Steely Dan and the Eagles. So I guess
2: the 13-year-old? Very, is he, like a 45-year-old dad is out there building stuff?
0: Sounds like my dad. It's like, wow. What an honor that we get to be on your radio. The TJ Show is the highlight. We love that in between all the great music, there's a sweet show for the whole family to listen to. And my son especially enjoys the good news you share. I do think one thing in particular we're still struggling with, taking in a quick deep breath through your nose to get rid of hiccups doesn't work. Go back to the drawing board.
2: Well,
0: I was in a doctor's office.
2: Sometimes it does, sometimes it doesn't.
0: It's a spotty thing. It just so happened I got the hiccups while I was visiting a doctor. He said, breathe in hard through your nose. I did, and it worked. It works for me most of the time. It's a good, like, 80 percentile. Keep trying it. Be safe. Don't breathe too hard in.
2: Yeah, don't knock yourself out.
0: Right. Yeah, you don't want to.
2: If it doesn't work,
0: maybe it doesn't work for you. Maybe it's just a you thing. Thank you again for all the fun. Sincerely, Brooke, and she's listening in Maui. So, you know, to think that we could stand out to a person in a place like Maui, you would just think there's so much excitement surrounding a family in Maui.
2: Other things you want to do, you know?
0: That's great. Yeah, hard to believe. Like, even just the fact that you've got homegrown pineapples there, that we're even in the conversation of excitement.
2: Yeah.
0: What an honor. We remember when our other friend, Dave in Maui, who we met through the radio, he mailed us pineapples. That was one of the greatest days in the history of my radio career. Mm-hmm. A big box shows up, and we sniff, and we're like, really? These are Hawaiian pineapples?
2: You can smell the pineapples through the cardboard.
0: We have the best listeners. We have to get to the fact that another one of our listeners mailed you dried beets.
2: Yep. There's a story behind that.
0: We'll get to that today. We have a whole lot to get to. We've got to get to Luna's Animal Tales, the biggest stories and animal headlines. And of course, you are always invited to join in on the show at 877-RADIO-TJ, or like Brooke did. She emailed us, hello@thetjshow.com. Are you guys ready to do this?
2: Yes, sir.
0: All right, here we go.

0: 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This is the TJ Show. Took the kids to Five Guys.
1: Oh, nice.
0: They're everywhere, pretty much, right?
1: For the most part. They're sprinkled here and there. Burger joint, by the way. Everything's fresh. Their fries are fresh. They, like, take care of the fries right then and there. Potatoes.
0: Yeah, they flex their potatoes. You walk in, they've got sacks of potatoes. And it all is so good. My kids love it. And my daughter, Willa, who's 7, was very concerned. She very seriously said, "Dada, there's only 4 guys behind the counter. What do they do?" She wasn't making a joke. She was like assuming that there would be 5 guys. I was like, wow, interesting that she sees it that way.
1: Yeah, I'm sure the employees feel that way too. Like, why is there only 4 of us doing all this work?
0: Yeah. You know? I was like, well, there's an understaffing problem. Mm-hmm. No, I just said, that's not what the 5 guys name is about. And so I explained it to her and she's like, oh, really? And then she said, well, are girls allowed to work here? I was like, "Why? You want a job?"
1: Great question. Yeah.
0: And I said, "Yeah." I said, "I've seen girls work here before." I said, "Of course." But she had this whole idea in her head that she assumed was true. Which, by the way, a lot of adults are still doing that.
1: Yes.
0: Right. You know, they're just assuming something, just moving on it.
1: Very
0: so, interesting little chat we had. But the food was great. My daughter Noah did order a cheeseburger and decided she didn't like cheeseburgers.
1: But that's an expensive burger to decide you don't like cheeseburgers.
0: Well, yeah, I know. And then she was like, but I did have it last time and I liked it last time. I was like, what changed?
1: The company. Who'd she have it with last time?
0: I think what happened, and she doesn't understand how great a pickle is. I think they put a pickle on it because we didn't specify. They didn't do anything wrong. Yeah. And she got a little pickle taste and then that turned her off to the whole thing.
1: I'm like, girl,
0: you got to live. Mm-hmm. You don't understand. The burger's good. But with the pickles and the ketchup,
2: better.
1: Yeah.
0: And then you could even throw mustard on there sometimes if you
1: I
0: really want to mess around. Jaybo, what's happening in your world today?
1: With the cameras everywhere, you can't get away with anything, including at my house. So we have cameras outside, my husband Archie and I. And the other night, I was at a friend's house, and I called my husband Archie on the way home, and I asked him if he had anything to eat. He's like, yeah, I ate something. And I asked him what it was, and he, like, told me. He's like, Chick-fil-A. I'm like, oh, okay. So you didn't cook? You just went out and got Chick-fil-A? He's like, yeah. I'm like, oh, I already knew because I saw the camera. I saw you pop up.
0: Oh, come on.
1: Like, I saw him walking up to the house.
0: And you were setting him up for that.
1: I wanted to make sure he was being honest.
2: Right.
1: Yeah, and he's an honest man. But yeah, you can't get away with anything anymore. Like, there's cameras everywhere.
0: I know. There's no hidden food anymore.
1: No.
0: And weren't those great days where you could just hide what you were eating and no one would ever know?
1: Car.
0: Heather, what's happening in your world today?
2: All right, I have an idea for coffee shops, and I think, TJ, you'll be on board with this.
0: Okay, let me hear.
2: There should be a separate line, like an express line, for people who only order coffee, like a black coffee, iced or hot. If you're getting a fancy beverage that takes 3 hours to make, there should be a separate line. Because whenever I go to the coffee shop, I get an iced coffee, plain, black, nothing in it.
0: It should be fast.
2: It takes like 20 minutes to get a coffee.
0: Yeah, it's also...
1: I like that.
0: I do feel like those are immature adults that are ordering those fancy drinks.
2: Agreed.
0: You shouldn't need anything more than just
1: so annoying.
0: Coffee black.
1: Yeah. 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
2: Yeah, give them their crayons and their little activity pad. 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
1: No one cares.
2: Let the adults get their black coffees.
0: Yes, that's my real coffee fan right there. 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
1: With SRN News, I'm Bob Agnew in Washington. President Trump on his way to China for meetings with President Xi Jinping to talk about a number of issues, including the war with Iran.
2: President Donald Trump travels to Beijing this week, marking the first visit to China by a U.S. president in nearly a decade, the last one by Trump. As Trump and Chinese President Xi Jinping get ready to meet, both countries have said that the relationship has been relatively stable.
1: That's correspondent Edward Castillo. The Senate has confirmed the president's nominee for the Federal Reserve chairman.
3: The Senate confirmed Kevin Warsh's nomination to a 14-year term on the Federal Reserve Board of Governors on Tuesday, teeing up a final vote to make the ally of President Donald Trump the central bank's next chair. The 51-45 vote was largely along party lines, with Senator John Fetterman of Pennsylvania the only Democrat to vote in favor of Warsh, a former Fed governor and Wall Street banker.
1: That is Bernie Bennett reporting on Wall Street. The Dow is up 66 points. This is SRN News.
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8: The sun is out. 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
10: Here's your 105.7 WDNY forecast. A blend of clouds and sun this afternoon with highs around 63. Chance for showers tonight. Lows dip down to about 48. Overcast skies. Storms likely tomorrow. Daytime highs approaching 67. Highs around 56 Thursday with a slight chance of rain showers. 66. Mainly cloudy skies expected Friday. I'm meteorologist Derek Hite on 105.7 WDNY. Currently, it's 61 degrees.
0: It's the TJ Show, and if you love the game Wordle, oh, just wait. It's about to get bigger than ever. Kenny's got it in the news a few moments away on the TJ Show. WDNY.

0: 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This is the TJ Show, our news. It sounds different around here. Kenny reads through every story he can find, and then he brings us the most interesting ones. What do you have for us today, Kenny?
1: I know nobody here in this room plays Wordle every day, but there are tens of millions of people who are obsessed with this New York Times game that you play on your smartphone. My wife or my future wife's family is obsessed. They all compete with each other. We just tried it out moments ago.
0: First time I've ever played it, by the way. Heather pulled it up on her computer.
2: Mm-hmm, same.
1: Now, we can't say the word. That would be a big spoiler for people who still need to play. So yeah. Don't spoil the word. That's a big no-no in the Wordle community.
0: That's the word for everyone today?
1: Yeah.
2: Right. They do one word
0: get
2: a day.
0: Yeah.
2: Oh, well, yeah. I guess
1: J-Bo
2: right.
1: got it.
2: Yeah, J-Bo got it.
1: J-Bo got it.
2: Without even
1: try.
2: Looking at it.
0: And I was like, yo, who are you? Do you play this game all the
2: I'm
0: time?
2: Like, nope, never. First time.
0: First time.
1: Yeah, so the big news today is that Wordle is getting its own TV game show produced by Jimmy Fallon and hosted by the Today Show's Savannah Guthrie,
0: okay.
1: Who's obsessed with Wordle herself.
0: Since J-Bo's so good, I've got a word. I'm thinking five letters. Guess it. Guess
2: no,
0: a letter.
2: No, that's not the way that works.
0: Go ahead. Just let me see what you got.
2: No.
0: No, I think you might be an all-star and you don't even realize it.
2: No, I'm not an all-star
1: J-Bo,
2: when it comes to this.
1: The word is honey because TJ is obsessed with honey.
0: No, it's not, actually.
2: It's jerky.
0: No, it's shorts. But it has a K in it.
2: Because he is obsessed with that.
0: And it's the first letter, and it's somebody
1: Kenny.
0: I know.
1: It's Kenny. I got it.
0: Bingo! This guy's good, too. Kenny was the word.
1: Man. Yeah, so people are super excited about this. They're going to start taping this year, and it will debut in 2027. A new Wordle game show coming to NBC television.
0: Excellent. Well, Kenny, what else do you have, Mr. My Word?
1: Well, thank you. That the LA Lakers have been ousted from the playoffs. They have been swept by the Oklahoma City Thunder after losing last night.
0: What's going on with LeBron? Is he not what he once was? Like, what,
2: I mean, he's still producing.
1: Yeah,
2: but
1: he's good.
2: I mean, the man can't carry everybody. His back is tired from all the carrying he's been doing for the last whatever years he's been playing.
0: But is that not shocking? Like, you're swept? Since when has that happened to the Lakers?
2: Yeah.
1: Oklahoma City is very good. They're the defending champions for a reason. And LeBron, as J-Bo said, can't do it alone. They have another star player, Luka Doncic, who's been out for the past month or so. So they definitely had a tall order against them. They're eliminated. But now LeBron James is an unrestricted free agent, and everybody's asking, what does he do next? Does he retire? Does he go to another team? Does he stay with the Lakers? We don't know. He wasn't really open to answering too many questions after the game in the press conference, saying he's going to take some time to think about it with his family.
0: Kenny.
2: I mean, it's not the first time he's ever been swept in his basketball career.
1: Sure.
2: I wouldn't want questions either. Leave me alone.
0: Well,
2: yeah.
0: Listen, I wish I could comment with some great enthusiasm, but I don't know enough about this game other than I keep hearing LeBron's great, and I'm shocked to hear that they got swept.
1: He's 41, you know. He's not going to be as good as when he was 22.
3: 25 years later.
0: Wow.
2: LeBron's
0: good.
2: No. Yeah.
1: He's still good, though. No doubt.
0: Well, Kenny, thanks for keeping us somewhat informed.
1: That's what's happening.
0: And please never ask me to play Wordle again. I spent way too much time on what we did in this room.

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0: 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Man, the hacks, they just don't stop, and they're getting so clever.
1: Mm-hmm.
0: I get an email from a girl I haven't heard from since I was in high school. This was a very nice girl, and she was somebody who didn't treat me like I was a loser.
1: That's
0: you know,
1: good.
0: Like she would say things that were nice to me, and I have a good memory of her.
1: She was a friend?
0: Yes.
1: That's what friends,
2: do.
0: Yeah, but I became a
2: TJ
0: friend.
2: TJ don't think boys and girls should be friends, apparently.
0: Well, no. So my friend Lou was very popular, and like he would date girls, and then that would make girls have to hang out with me because I'd be there.
1: By default.
0: Gotcha. Yeah. But then they got to know me and they're like, oh, maybe he's not as bad as he looks.
2: But they never hooked you up with like one of their girlfriends.
0: Well, no, they wouldn't do that to them.
2: No, never set you guys up, huh?
0: They wouldn't go that far. But some of them are very encouraging. Anyway, I get this message. I see your name pop up and I'm like, oh, this is cool. She's, quote, throwing a party. And I thought, oh, wow. And so all my friends are like, yeah, we all got this email. This is going to be kind of fun. Turns out my one friend clicks on it. And it's this big spam trap. And so now he doesn't know what he clicked on.
1: Mm-mm.
0: Turns out her email was hacked. And so I'm like, we're all going back and forth. Should we reach out and let her know? And I was like, I'll just let her know. I still have her phone number. Send her a text. I go, hey, I'm so sorry. It looks like your thing was hacked. I didn't even know if it was her number. I haven't talked to her in 20 years. She writes me right back and goes, hey, TJ, great to hear from you. I've heard from a lot of people. It seems like everyone I've interacted with has been emailed now for this party that was supposedly being thrown. And so, you know, we talk about all these data breaches and all the hacks, but could you think of a worse one than being reconnected with people that you haven't talked to? And some of them you never want to talk to again. It's almost like hey, maybe it's time to check in. And so, you know, next thing you know, I'm sending pictures of the family and the kids.
2: Only you, man.
0: Well, you know, she was a very nice girl. And so I got a little bit excited. Like maybe there was this party
2: like,
0: and finally.
2: Party.
0: After all these years, I'm being invited to a high school party.
2: There you go. It finally happened to you.
0: But I was like, this is great. I finally got cool.
2: You should text her, reach out to her again and say, hey, do you want to throw that party? Because I'd go.
0: I don't want to be. So I was going to have her on the show. I thought it would be so fun to talk to her. She politely declined the offer. She said she was too shy.
2: Too shy.
0: But I thought, that would be interesting to see, first of all, how she's doing. And it turns out she listens to us on one of our stations and she has kids now. And she tells them that she knows me, which, again, how cool.
3: Yeah.
0: You wish that would happen to you, right, Kenny?
3: Yeah. I've been waiting for 20 years for that to happen.
0: Yeah, all kinds of clever hacks now. You know what's so sad? So I did see her name, and I just assumed there was no way this was actually happening. I won't click on anything now, even if I recognize the name. Like, pretty much, you've got to be in front of me for me to believe that it's a human. And then I might have to, like, squeeze your arm just to make sure.
2: Just to make sure, yeah.
0: That's where we're at. So many scams. But anyway, this is the TJ Show. Be careful out there.
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1: 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It's the TJ Show, and I keep giving out the phone number because I want you to continue to be invited to join in on what we do here. 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

0: 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This is the TJ Show. And look at this, one of our favorite people. It's Scott in Charleston. Hey, Scott.
1: Hey, how you doing today?
0: Good. You know, you hear us talking about the robot takeover, the intricate, detailed scams that seemingly pop up every other day, the crypto Mr. Beast, fake Mr. Beast, trying to convince people to give money to invest. You're saying you have a good resource for scams?
1: Yes. So there is a YouTube channel out there. It's by Pierogi, and it's called Scam Baiter. And what their team does is do ethical hacking against scam centers and educate the general public about what scams are out there and how to identify them. And they'll start calling those call centers and infiltrate their computer systems and shut them down.
0: Wow. You know what? That's real life vigilante work,
2: yes,
0: right there.
2: Mm-hmm. Way to be a hero.
0: And then also, isn't it so great that there are these YouTube channels where, you know, it doesn't matter if you're exposing the privacy of the scam artist, like you're literally solving these crimes and then you're blasting them and it creates this great content that everyone wants to watch.
1: Well, that's what they actually do, is they'll collect data on the scammers and send it to the local authorities so the local authorities can shut these places down.
0: Yeah, and nice. It's great that these people are so advanced. And this is what we're saying all the time. How many times have we said, hey, if you're a hacker, you're probably brilliant.
2: Yeah.
0: Can you use it for good? There's
2: That's
0: a
2: right.
0: need. We need an army of hackers to go against this madness, these scams. And I'm holding out hope that there's going to be more of the kind of stuff you're describing, that's going to pop up. Because people are going to realize the scamming business is a pretty empty ending. You feel mm-hmm. horrible about yourself at the end of the day. They can't feel great, right?
1: I couldn't say that, but what these guys do, and it's not a small group, they actually have basically a hackathon where they'll get like 20, 30 of these ethical hackers to take down these call centers and these scammers.
0: That's amazing.
2: Yeah,
0: yeah, and there's
2: That's
0: such a
2: impressive.
0: Need for it.
1: Absolutely.
0: I'm still getting like 30 calls a day, so there's a lot of work to be done.
2: Yeah, they got some things to do.
0: Yeah, but glad the work is getting done. And Scott, thanks for letting us know about that. We really appreciate you, man.
1: Yeah, and they do have YouTube videos to teach you how to clean out your information that's on the dark web and everything so that you can stop getting those calls and emails.
0: Oh, there you go.
2: Okay.
0: Scott, appreciate the resource information. You have a great day.
1: You too. Have a good day.
0: Yep. Bye.
2: Take care. Bye.
1: Bye.
0: Scott from Charleston on the TJ Show.

0: 80s, 90s, and now 105.7 WDNY. This is the TJ Show. 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Thank you, by the way, for joining in at 877-RADIO-TJ. If you miss us in the studio, it's always great to get your voicemail.
1: Hey, this is Mark from Lawton, Oklahoma.
0: What's up, Mark?
1: I was in Hawaii last week, and on Friday I was loading up my car to head to the airport. Had a day planned and then go to the airport. And you guys on the radio, I just thought it was kind of cool. You're in Maui, and I used to listen to you a lot. You guys have a great week.
0: Oh, wow.
2: Oh, nice. That is cool.
0: That is so fun. So he's from Oklahoma vacationing, and he heard us in both places.
3: That is wild.
0: That is super surreal. That's awesome. Thank you. Can we get in touch with him?
2: We have his number.
0: Can you reach out to him?
2: Yeah, give him a call.
0: Yeah, sometimes if you leave a message, we do call you back, by the way.
2: Yeah.
0: And that's always fun. People are like, wait a minute. What? Huh? Radio?
3: Yeah, more than just a voicemail.
0: Right, I know. And then, you know, what's hilarious is people often don't pick up because they don't either think about the number, they don't recognize it. And who's picking up random calls today? That's I know
3: true.
0: I'm not.
3: Me neither.
0: I got a phone call from someone that I really needed to talk to. I didn't recognize the number. Sorry, bro. Goes to my voicemail. I then research the phone number and look up online if it came from the actual business. I called the business and I found the guy through another means. And I'm like, oh, it was real. And he's like, yeah, I'm just trying to reach you, bro. You ordered something. We got
3: to
0: talk to you.
3: That's where we're at now, where we have to do research to see what number it is, if it's spam. No, I've done the same thing.
4: We're all detectives.
0: Yeah, I was talking. Yeah, I had to become a detective yesterday. I ordered a hard drive, which can you imagine that it is so hard to get a hard drive for a great price because of this AI nonsense? They have jacked up the prices so high just so I can save a Word document correctly. And so not only is it hard to order it, I get a phone call from a salesman from the company I ordered the hard drive from. We just want to make sure this is not a scam. And I said, no, I'm a person. And I said, I just researched you to make sure you're not a scam.
3: So he called you to make sure you weren't a scam?
0: Yeah, and I was...
3: Before mailing out the package?
0: Yes, and I was already making sure he wasn't a scam. So
3: that's
0: when
3: we're
0: talking about scams a few moments ago, I have to prove that a salesman... He wanted to get off the phone with me so bad, he regretted calling me because I just kept him on the phone.
3: I'm sure.
0: Then I started asking him questions about his business because I was like, you know, I'm fascinated by what you guys do. Tell me more about it. He's like, well, sir. You could hear the phone ringing in the background. He's got to take.
3: He's like, I got things to do.
0: I've got to. Okay. But anyway, yeah, we're out detectiving one another. Mm-hmm. And it is kind of fun to be a detective, even though it's a massive waste of time.
3: It makes you feel good, though, right? When you get to the bottom of it and you're like, and it is a scam. You're like, oh, I got you before you got me.
0: Yeah, that's right. By the way, speaking of amazing things, so let's go back to that. Focus on the positive around here.
3: All right, let's do that.
0: J-Bo gets a package in the mail today. What in the world? Why do you have dried beets on your desk? They were mailed here to the studio.
3: Yeah, last week I was talking about how my husband Archie is so amazing and he knows that I love pickled beets. And he got me some pickled beets, but they're in a jar of like floating water.
0: Uh-huh.
3: And I've been having a hard time eating them because of that. Just because it reminds me of like laboratory experiments.
0: Yeah, like
3: stuff.
0: A brain they're preserving.
3: Yeah, pretty much. And somebody sent me dried pickled beets.
0: Mysterious, right? And no, before you open it, is there air in the bag still? I don't want you to get poisoned. I need you.
3: What? There's.
2: Is it sealed properly?
3: Yeah, it's sealed.
0: Check it like Halloween candy.
3: It is sealed. I can barely open it.
0: Okay,
3: so
0: great.
3: I know it's sealed.
0: All right, so we have a whole new mystery to solve here, and hopefully we're going to get answers. This is the TJ Show.
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1: With SRN News, I'm Bob Agnew in Washington. President Trump is downplaying differences he may have with President Xi Jinping of China as he heads to Beijing for high-level talks. He says he plans to hold a very long talk with Xi about the war in Iran. Consumer prices climbed sharply again last month as a 10-week war with Iran pushed energy prices higher.
2: The Labor Department reported Tuesday that its consumer price index rose 3.8% from April 2025. On a month-to-month basis, April prices were up 0.6% from March, as gasoline prices rose 5.4%. Excluding volatile food and energy costs, so-called consumer core prices were up 0.4% last month from March and 2.8% from April of 2025, relatively modest readings that suggest the energy price burst isn't yet spilling over much into other prices. Bernie Bennett in Washington.
1: On Wall Street, the Dow is up 84 points, the NASDAQ down 167, and this is SRN News.
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13: Here's your 105.7 WDNY forecast. Sunshine mixed with clouds at times this afternoon, with daytime highs approaching 62. Cloudy tonight, chance of rain showers, lows around 49. Cloudy skies expected tomorrow, storms likely, high temperatures reach up to 66. Mid-50s Thursday, with a chance for showers, much warmer Friday, with highs in the mid-60s. I'm meteorologist Derek Hite on 105.7 WDNY, currently 63.
0: It's the TJ Show, and if you're in school, one of the most important times, or is it a class? Recess? Well, it's not going away anytime soon if these people have their way. We're going to get to this in a few moments in the news on the TJ Show.

0: 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This is the TJ Show, or news that sounds different around here. Kenny reads through every story he can find, and then he brings us the most interesting ones. Kenny, what's happening on the planet today?
1: The American Academy of Pediatrics has released its first updated guidance on school recess in 13 years. Now, the guidance hasn't changed all that much, but they're referencing some new research. Essentially, they're saying recess is the most important, or one of the most important times of the day for school children.
0: We knew that. I mean, J-Bo knew that growing up. You got to get outside and play. Mm-hmm. It's more important than
2: that. I just poked myself in the eye with my nail.
0: Oh, no. Are you okay?
2: Yeah, that hurt. I have contacts on today.
0: Oh,
2: this
0: no.
2: This is why you should wear glasses if you wear glasses.
0: You know, that's one of my biggest things. I know there's a lot going on in the world.
3: Breaking news.
2: It hurts so bad. I'm so sorry.
0: I'm sorry that Kenny, happened to you.
2: I would hurt myself at recess, too. I mean, recess is great, but I always walked away with boo-boos.
0: J-Bo, now's the time to say it, but I almost lost an eye walking through the streets of Boston many years ago. Branch. I didn't even see it. It hit me in the glasses. I walked at it full speed. If I wasn't wearing glasses, I don't know if I'd be able to see you as clearly today.
2: Well, I'm glad you could see me clearly, and I'm glad you were wearing glasses, because you might need some stronger ones if you didn't see that branch coming your way.
0: I don't know how it found me. I turned. It was like perfect timing.
2: Oh, man.
0: But yeah, contacts are terrible. They should make them illegal.
2: No, they're not terrible. I do enjoy them.
0: All right. Well,
2: like, I enjoyed recess, even though I got boo-boos.
0: Yeah,
2: recess is great. Kids should have recess.
0: Is recess still happening at schools?
2: Yeah.
1: It is, but I guess it's being cut into. You have a lot of schools that are either shortening the recess time, perhaps they'll take away recess from a kid if they misbehave, or if a kid needs extra time on a test, they'll cut into that kid's recess time. And these doctors are saying that this unstructured playtime is so important. The brain needs its breaks.
0: Absolutely.
1: And we need to protect this. They want to call it a non-negotiable right to recess for school children.
0: I totally agree. As a parent, when things start to get nasty in our house, when our kids have a terrible attitude, we go, okay, one of the best techniques, change the scenery, get in the car, we go to the playground, they run around, all of a sudden it's like different people. They're in a better mood.
2: Yeah. I think if kids need that, you don't grow out of that.
0: Yes.
2: Which, I mean, what I'm trying to say is adults need that too. Like that unstructured playtime. And I speak for myself, like, I can literally make a to-do list as long as the day is and never get that unstructured playtime. So you need that.
0: 100%.
3: I do that with my husband. If he starts to get a little stirry at the house, I bring him to a park, send him on around.
2: Go for a walk, you know?
0: Well, the other side of that is I used to get nervous about recess because the kids I went to school with, they would play on this tire playground. I don't even know if they allow these anymore. First of all wood chips and splinters we used to play on.
2: Mm-hmm.
0: And then they would have these tires that the kids would run around and they would beat each other off of the tires. And they were like punching each other.
1: King of the hill.
0: That's what it was.
1: Yeah.
0: No one cared. And I was always the nervous, weak one who was like, I hope they don't look at me and ask me to play. And guess what? It's one of the things about not being one of the cool kids. They don't ask you to play. So I was very safe. And I watched in fright. So, yeah. Pro recess.
1: Yes.
0: Just be safe out
3: Are
0: there.
3: Are you?
0: Yes, I am.
3: Oh, okay.
0: Kenny, thanks for keeping us somewhat informed.
1: That's what's happening.

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Call us at 302-303-1151. If we're not in the studio, just leave a message. You might hear us on the TJ Show. We'd love to hear from you.

0: 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This is the TJ Show, and yeah, we had to do this. We love our dog Luna way too much. My wife Jess would leave the house. She'd be all alone there. She had the idea one day, well, let's turn the radio on. She'll hear Dada's voice. That's me. It'll keep her company. Totally put her to sleep. She was so bored with the show.
1: A total snooze fest.
0: Yeah. We're only talking about human-related issues, so we changed that very quickly. We started featuring the biggest stories in animal headlines. We named it Luna's Animal Tales after her. Now she loves it. Other pets love it, too. So let's get right into it. Two goats. This is a pretty incredible story. Sadly, there's a family in Oklahoma. They were taking cover after a tornado tore through their home. It left it in ruins. When the storm passed, they were still alive, but they got trapped. A bunch of debris collapsed over their cellar door, sealed them inside.
1: That's scary.
0: All of a sudden, yeah, the mom describes hearing goat sounds. She didn't even know that the goats would be alive. They were standing on top of the rubble. They found this out because rescuers came and saw the goats just standing right where the cellar door was, which is incredible.
1: Mm-hmm. Well, the fact that they survived their tornado, too.
2: Right.
0: Yes.
1: You know, and then stood on top of the cellar door is like, hey, my humans are in here.
0: But when the rescuers arrived, they were all blown away by it, and the family was pulled to safety. I don't know that we'll ever fully understand animals. But it's amazing that they would just know to stand there. I mean, maybe they were hungry. I don't know. But goats are amazing. They're weird, but they're amazing creatures.
1: And it's a good outcome. So that's
0: absolutely
1: to be celebrated.
0: There's a Miami area dog park hosted a pool party. They were trying to break a Guinness World Record. 277 dogs wind up successfully breaking this record at the Chewy Summer Social. It's the most amount of dogs at a pool party. So, there you go.
1: I was going to say, I know Heather's probably bummed out by that. But Heather, doesn't your apartment complex do like a pool party for dogs at the end of summer?
2: At the end of the summer, yeah. The last swim is for all the dogs. It's fun.
0: Do they all get along?
2: I mean, they seem to, yeah.
0: Do you get one that kind of throws a little growl out there?
2: Yeah, there's some that are a little, you know, particular, but...
0: I can't stand wet dogs. I hate it. They smell.
1: Well, they stink so bad.
0: And then they get like little ear infections if they've got floppy ears.
1: Yeah.
2: So, why are you ruining this for me?
0: I'm just saying it sounds cute, but it's not that cute.
2: Moving along.
0: Let's get into Chonkers. Chonkers is a great name, but it's also a 2,000-pound sea lion taking over San Francisco's Pier 39. It's been hanging out there for more than a month. Very unusual. And these things are usually found in Alaska. So everyone's like, whoa, this is cool.
2: Chonkers.
0: And apparently, they're trying to figure out why is it staying there. They figured out the bay's seafood selection has been hard to resist. He's just chilling.
1: That's why he's like 2,000 pounds. Yeah. He's like, why would I go anywhere else? Besides, if he gets in that water, is he going to be able to outswim a shark at 2,000 pounds?
0: Yeah, at a certain point.
1: He's going to be the bait.
0: This is what happened with the dog, with the wolves. They were like, hey, you know what? They're feeding us. Yeah. We're taken care of. We'll hang here.
1: He's like, I'm chilling.
0: We'll change our nature a little bit. Mm-hmm. Maybe people will start having pet seals, or they'll just be a part, or they'll start wearing ties and going to work. Anything can happen.
1: Maybe.
0: Those are Luna's Animal Tales, the biggest stories and animal headlines on the TJ Show.
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1: With SRN News, I'm Bob Agnew in Washington. President Trump on his way to China, where he plans to have long talks with President Xi Jinping about the war with Iran. He'll also be discussing a number of issues, including trade and artificial intelligence. Some top U.S. executives in the high-tech sector on their way, also, they're invited at least to attend that summit. The U.S. consumer prices climbed sharply again last month as a 10-week war with Iran once again pushed energy prices higher. The Labor Department reported today its consumer price index rose 3.8% compared to April of last year. On a month-to-month basis, April prices were up 0.6% from the month of March. Kuwait is accusing Iran of launching a failed attack earlier this month on an island where China is helping to build a port in the Middle East country. On Wall Street at the close, a mixed bag. The Dow gained 56 points. NASDAQ down 185. This is SRN News.
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4: Noyes Health officially celebrated the grand opening of its newly renovated pulmonary clinic last Thursday, marking another milestone in the organization's ongoing efforts to expand access to specialty healthcare services close to home. The new clinic space features provider offices, 8 exam rooms, and a dedicated pulmonary function testing area designed to enhance patient care and improve access for residents throughout the region. The clinic currently is the home to 3 pulmonologists and also be welcoming endocrinology services beginning later this summer. Here's a reminder from your local fire departments. The New York State DEC burn ban remains in effect through this Saturday, May 16th. There's to be no burning of lawn debris, grass or leaves, tree limbs, or building materials. Recreational fires are allowed. Steuben County Public Works has announced the temporary closure of the County Route 46 bridge over Kurtz Hollow in the town of Dansville as part of a major bridge reconstruction project. Beginning Tuesday, May 26th, the bridge, located on County Route 46, known as South Dansville Road, between Hartman Road and Harold Lander Road, will be closed to all through traffic for about 14 weeks. The bridge will undergo a complete rebuild, featuring new concrete abutments and concrete deck beams. Motorists are advised to follow the posted detour routes utilizing County Routes 53, 48, and 47.
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1: With the Wall Street Business Report, I'm Bob Agnew. U.S. consumer prices climbed sharply again last month.
6: The Labor Department reported Tuesday that its consumer price index rose 3.8% from April 2025. On a month-to-month basis, April prices were up 0.6% from March, as gasoline prices rose 5.4%. Excluding volatile food and energy costs, so-called consumer core prices were up 0.4% last month from March and 2.8% from April of 2025, relatively modest readings that suggest the energy price burst isn't yet spilling over much into other prices.

0: Bernie Bennett in Washington.
1: 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The ultra-fast Amazon Now service first launched in India in June of last year. At the close on Wall Street, it was a mixed bag. The Dow Jones Industrial Average picked up 56 points. The NASDAQ down 185. For the Wall Street Business Report, I'm Bob Agnew.
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7: Here's your 105.7 WDNY forecast. Sunshine mixed with clouds at times this afternoon, with daytime highs approaching 63. Chance of rain showers tonight. Lows dip down to about 49. Cloudy skies expected. Cloudy skies expected tomorrow. Storms likely. Highs level off around 66. Highs around 54 Thursday, with a chance for showers 54 Friday. I'm meteorologist Derek Hite on 105.7 WDNY. Currently 63. 80s, 90s, and now
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0: 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This is the TJ Show. You just heard it a few moments ago. We were sharing the biggest stories and animal headlines. It's something we try to do regularly around here. It's a segment for your pets. Maybe people happen to like it too.
1: Yeah, yeah.
0: So we have a phone call here from Candy in Wisconsin. And Candy, what did you want to say? You're out on the roads right now.
2: So like on the way to dropping the kids off, I realized I left the radio on at home. So I'm like, my dog is listening to the same thing I am.
0: Yeah, yeah. Well, we try to design the show in that way. We're definitely animal lovers, but we realize there is no programming for animals. It's one of the reasons why we do Luna's Animal Tales, and we try to do it as often as we can, because we know the pets want to hear something. So I'm glad to hear. What's your dog's name?
2: Maggie. It's actually my boyfriend's dog, but she's my baby, too.
0: Okay. Kenny knows how to do this. Yeah, okay, so say, hey, Maggie. Yeah, okay, very good. Okay. Gotcha. So there you go.
1: There you go. Your dog knows what he said.
0: Yeah.
1: We don't know, but your dog knows.
0: Right.
3: All good things, all good things.
0: Do you let the dog on the bed?
2: I do.
0: That's disgusting.
2: That's all right.
1: It's your bed, right? You sleep in it, not TJ, so it's all right.
2: I have bought tons of dog beds before, and it's not like our dog doesn't have a bed, but do you want to sleep on the floor?
0: Well,
2: where it's cold.
0: My dog, Frankie, she made the bold move, and this was over the weekend. She like got up on her hind legs and tried to get in the bed. I was like, get down.
1: Oh, poor thing.
0: You would think,
1: she was testing it.
0: Because I have boundaries, you would think I'm mean to my Frankie, but she's not going on the bed. She doesn't get to go on the bed. That's not for her.
2: I don't know what to think about that, TJ.
0: Yeah, it's sad
2: know.
0: For you because people have become so accustomed to treating their dogs like little human beings, and they're not.
3: I think Candy's dog just changed the channel.
0: No, I mean, listen, Heather is one of these people that lets dog, like, your dog used to sleep on your face, right?
4: Right, if that's where she wanted to sleep, yeah, yeah, yeah. She eats the table.
0: Right, she would be not at the table, but on the table if she wanted to be.
1: This is why you can't eat people's, everybody's food. Like, you know what I'm saying? People bring food to the job, you're like, mm-mm, I don't think so. I know how you live at home, I'm good.
0: Yes, dude, she brings in things that look tasty, but if you know the backstory, you ain't taking a bite.
1: But she's never brought anything.
4: I have a dog hair in it, so pick it out and keep moving.
1: Heather's never brought anything from home. Everything's been store-bought. That I'll eat.
3: She doesn't have to floss.
4: I wouldn't trust that either, J-Bo.
3: She just uses dog hair.
0: Well, Candy, no matter how you treat your dog, encouraging to know that Maggie is listening, and you have a great day. Always awesome hearing from you.
2: You too. It's awesome hearing from you guys as well, but I listen to you on a daily.
0: Well, we appreciate you.
1: Appreciate you, Candy.
0: Later, Candy.
2: Later, bye.
3: Thanks, bye.
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0: 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This is the TJ Show, and we're welcoming Trevor. This is in Fort Walton Beach, Florida. Hey, Trevor.
1: Hey, what's going on, brother?
0: Hey, so I heard that you called in because you didn't even think we were real. You thought we were AI bots?
1: A little bit, and we listen to you all the time, and we just... It is a little bit wild, you know, having to prove it nowadays, you know?
0: Yeah, no, and you're not the first person who has called us to ask. Because here's the reality. There are some radio stations that are literally running fake robot voices. That's a thing. Like, if you read our industry newsletters, you see there are radio stations where they're doing fake voices. It's honestly hard to believe.
1: I'm not going to lie. I'm literally driving my son to school right now, and we're looking at each other like, this is not real. There's no way TJ's on the phone with us right now.
0: Trevor, I heard that Owen, so how old is Owen, your son, in the car that you listen with?
2: Hi.
0: Hey, Owen, how old are you?
2: I'm 11.
0: Oh, cool. You know, I have an 11-year-old daughter. Her name is Charlie.
2: Yeah. Charlie, Noah, and Willa.
3: Nice.
4: Yeah, they're human, too.
0: I'm sure if you lived in our area, I bet you guys would all be friends. You'd have a great party playing video games and all the stuff they do.
2: Yeah.
0: Well, Owen, thanks for listening, man. Can you put your dad back on the phone?
1: Yeah, what's up, brother?
0: Well, there you go. Did we sufficiently prove that we're human beings?
1: Oh, my goodness, man. That was so real. That was crazy. Like, he was like, Dad, just call him. Just call. Okay. I'm like, oh.
0: It's funny. You know, we hear that a lot, that, like, kids are annoying their parents to call. And if you're a kid listening, feel free to do it to your mom or dad. You know, it's fun to talk and know that you're listening. And it means a lot to know that you're enjoying the show. So thank you. I know you have a lot of things you can choose. And we just appreciate you choosing our show. And we'll just keep trying to do a great job for you guys. Okay.
1: You guys are so awesome. I love hearing the stories. We both do. Like, you guys are great. Never let anyone tell you anything other than that.
0: All right. Aww, we'll take Trevor's word
3: Thank
0: for
3: you.
0: It.
3: Trevor. Appreciate Thanks, that. Because people do call us and just tell us how horrible we are, and we cry ourselves to sleep all the time.
0: Yeah.
3: It's all good, though. Appreciate you, Trevor.
1: Those ones aren't getting broadcasted. Like, nah.
0: No, I put those on.
3: No, yeah, we put those on.
4: You'd be surprised.
0: Yeah, if those come in, they definitely get on. Actually, they take priority over the positive ones. They're a lot more fun.
3: It keeps us humble. Well, Kenny, I don't need humility. I'm good.
0: Well, Trevor, you have a great day, okay?
2: Have a good day.
0: Later, Owen. Bye.
3: Bye.
0: This is the TJ Show. 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
6: Do you regularly struggle to fall asleep because you're tossing and turning with stress and worry? The solution may be to simply go to bed 1 hour earlier. This is according to a new study in the journal Cognitive Therapy and Research. It found that the later people stayed awake, the more likely they were to have negative thoughts. It's mostly down to being tired, because sleep deprivation triggers the release of stress hormones and inhibits our ability to manage our stress response. Because when your brain is tired, you're more likely to perceive a situation as a bigger threat than it really is. This is why researchers recommend trying to go to bed a full hour earlier. For starters, it means there's less opportunity for negative thoughts to creep into your mind, and as this study found, fewer negative thoughts leads to lower stress levels, which in turn makes it significantly easier for you to fall asleep and stay asleep. I'm John Tesh with today's Intelligence for Your Life Minute.
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0: 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This is The TJ Show, our news. It sounds different around here. Kenny reads through every story he can find, and then he brings us the most interesting ones. Kenny, what's happening on the planet today?
1: North Carolina State University's Wilson College of Textiles had its graduation ceremony recently, and a former alum was the commencement speaker, and he announced that he and his wife would pay off the final year education loans for the entire class of 2026.
0: Whoa.
2: So their senior year?
1: Yes, that final year, if they have any loans for that year, debt erased.
0: That's got to feel
2: nice. That's a
0: amazing.
2: Gift.
0: Yeah, because there's such a weight on your back. If you've got these big loans and then someone comes in and goes, all right, don't worry about that. What? Are you kidding me?
2: That's a blessing. Yeah.
1: His name is Anil Kochar. As a matter of fact, his father was an immigrant from India, and he was the first Indian student to study at North Carolina State University. He made this donation in honor of his father and the opportunity that the school provided for him and therefore provided for him as well.
0: Not to get into his pockets, but did they say how much that was?
1: They didn't give a dollar figure, but the donation covers loans for 176 bachelor's degrees and 28 master's degrees.
0: Whoa.
2: And those master's degrees ain't no joke.
0: Big money.
2: Yeah.
0: That's a lot.
2: Seriously.
1: Yeah, so good job.
0: Kenny, what else do you have?
1: Well, the late night TV landscape is going to look different next week as Stephen Colbert will have his final show on Thursday, May 21st. And last night, Stephen Colbert...
2: Are you getting emotional?
1: I am a little bit. I love Stephen Colbert. Aww. I think he's great.
0: He'll bounce into something in like 2 seconds.
1: Well, he's already announced that he's writing a new Lord of the Rings movie.
2: Yes.
0: That's right.
2: Yeah.
0: Yeah. I mean, he is very talented. He seems like he's sort of caught up in this new era of late night television. Like, it's just not what it used to be. And so I wonder how much of it is... Because I know it's gotten political, but it's also just about the state of putting out content.
1: Yeah.

0: he will land in a place where his skill can be delivered in a way that makes sense.
1: Well, speaking of how it's different, you would have never seen Jay Leno have Letterman on as a guest, but last night on Colbert, he had Jimmy Fallon, Jimmy Kimmel, John Oliver,
2: yeah, that's cool,
1: and Seth Meyers, yeah, on. It was the Strike Force 5. If you remember, there was a writer's strike a year or two, yep, ago, and these guys did a podcast together to help pay their writers while they were on strike. And they did a special bonus episode of that. But another thing I wanted to bring up...
0: And by the way, that is another testimony for there being power in unity.
1: Yes.
0: When people agree on something, mm-hmm, it's a much... I mean, it used to be so vicious when you read these stories about Leno and Letterman, and who knows how much of it was for show. But you read into what happened there, it seems like it got pretty ugly. I love that they seem to be supporting one another, and it makes everyone care about all of their shows more. Yeah.
1: Well, more than that, Jimmy Kimmel has announced that he's going to run a rerun next Thursday, yeah, for Stephen Colbert's final show, so all eyes can be on Stephen and his farewell. He did the same thing when David Letterman retired 11, 12 years ago.
2: That's cool. Respect.
0: Yeah. Kenny, thanks for keeping us somewhat informed.
1: That's what's happening.
0: I'm really hoping Jon Batiste joins Colbert for those final shows. That would be so cool. He was the band guy.
1: Yeah,
0: for a lot of years.
1: It would make a lot of sense.

0: 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This is the TJ Show. I missed something. I wish that I was recording what just happened.
1: What'd you miss?
0: I was with Heather in the other room, and she yawned. And you did something at the end of your yawn. Could you recreate it for Jabo so she can hear it? All right, go ahead.
1: Da da da da da. It's the one and only D-O-double-G, Snoop Dogg!
0: She threw a song in at the end of the yawn, and I thought, a yawn is so sleepy and boring, and you found a way to kind of kick it up a notch.
1: That's what I do.
0: Yeah, good for you.
1: I reenacted it, and she did a dance to it, too.
0: That might even be something that can change lives across the globe. If you're willing to post that on Instagram, just do it again.
1: Change lives.
0: Fun.
1: It's the one and only D-O-double-G.
0: Snoop Dogg! It wakes you up,
1: yeah,
0: and then it gets you in on it. Mm-hmm. I don't know. I think that there's something kind of special there.
1: What?
0: It is actually
1: fun.
0: I got laughed at in the parking lot at the grocery store. For some reason, I'm very sensitive to the sun, and when I go from a dark place to a light place, it makes me sneeze. This is actually a condition that some people suffer from. Mm-hmm. And
1: it's like photic sneezing or something.
0: Yeah, it's actually not suffering. I like that I can conjure up a sneeze. I just know I have to do that if I'm in the mood to sneeze. But I go all in and make it as loud as possible, and I heard some dude, I was with my kid, and he goes, "Ah!" when I sneeze three times as loud as possible. And that was another thing I missed. I should have, but I was with my kid. It complicates my journalism. I should have interviewed him and said, "Hey, why'd you laugh at my sneeze?" There's something kind of funny about those loud sneezes. The yawn is also great. So keep doing that.
1: I'll try.
0: We're the type of show that wants to encourage people to move in the right direction in their life. That's the right direction. That is
1: yawn. The only thing I'm doing right. Did you yawn when she yawned?
0: No, actually, I didn't.
1: Really?
0: Because yawns, I think, although did they disprove that they're not actually catchable? Who are those guys, the Mythbusters?
1: Well, Psychology Today says psychopaths may be immune to contagious yawns.
0: Psychopaths?
1: Yeah, so apparently...
2: Tracks.
1: Yeah, right? TJ not yawning after Heather yawned.
0: I'm not a psychopath. I'm very loving.
1: You yawning when someone else yawns, it's kind of like, it's a sign of empathy.
0: Interesting.
1: Yeah. So if you don't yawn, it means you have a lower sign of empathy.
0: Well, look up that Mythbusters episode. I remember they did a whole study and they actually tested people. They threw in people to yawn around other people and they realized, I think they proved it was a myth, that it wasn't true.
1: I don't know.
2: I hear somebody yawn and I likely will yawn.
1: Yeah, okay. Same.
2: From my experience.
1: And Psychology Today said what they said.
0: All right. Well, listen, it's yawn talk. Thank you for listening. Thank you for turning on your radio. If you only catch a tiny portion of what we do here, who wouldn't want to hear more of this? You just search for the TJ Show wherever you listen to podcasts. But first and foremost, as always, thank you for turning your radio on. Yes, Kenny, what else?
2: Mythbusters Season 3 confirmed yawning is contagious.
0: Did they really? How about
1: that? So when you don't yawn, when someone else yawns, that means you have lower empathy.
0: Well, okay.
1: I'm going to need you to work on that.
0: Don't test me. I don't know how much I yawn when other people yawn. I didn't do it after the D-O-double-G thing because I was into it.
1: Right. Right. He was vibing with the song.
0: Yeah, I was. Mm-hmm. This is the TJ Show.
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0: 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This is the TJ Show. And Joe, in Hendersonville, North Carolina, what is your question for me?
1: Did your mom like her Mother's Day present?
0: Well, she just got it in the mail. It was a little late.
1: What did you give her?
0: Yeah, I gave her a box of pencils because, you know, she went through a very long, laborious time where she carried me around and gave birth to me. So what better way to say I love you than a box of pencils?
2: No, explain the pencils, though. They were just like number two pencils.
0: No, they're not number two. They're
1: thank you, darling, because a box of pencils.
0: Well, let me just tell you.
1: 9 months. I don't think so.
0: Well, the reason why is my mom, she's pretty much an artist. She's done a lot of art for a lot of years, and there's a certain kind of pencil.
1: They were colored pencils.
0: No, not colored. One color.
1: They were colored pencils.
0: But it's a brand called Blackwing, and it's like a whole association. Like, I think you need to pay a membership fee.
1: Excuse me, I'm going to interrupt you. So she does black and white sketching?
0: Yeah, I mean, all kinds of things. She likes art supplies. So these are a pearl white.
1: Oh, nice.
0: And they're beautiful pencils. $34 for a box, by the way. I bought it at a local art shop.
1: Hi.
0: And then the other thing I got...
1: You don't give the price out for presents.
0: Oh, no. I left it on there so she knew. I needed to make sure she knew. This wasn't just like a normal box of pencils. Then the other thing I did was there is an amazing chocolatier near where we are. It's a Swiss chocolatier, and this guy is a genius. I don't know how he makes his chocolate taste so much better than everyone else's chocolate, but I bought her a chocolate bar that was designed for a mom that likes dark chocolate, and you break off a different day of the week throughout the course of a week. So it says Sunday, Monday, Tuesday. So each day she gets a rectangle and she thinks of me. And I know she likes dark chocolate.
1: DJ.
2: So you ration her chocolate for her?
0: Yes, yeah. My guess is...
2: So you're watching what she eats?
0: She probably ate the whole thing in one sitting.
3: Chocolate in a weekly pill box.
1: Don't say that.
0: The only risk of that, Joe, is that because I'm pretty sure my mom ate multiple days ahead. By the time she got to Thursday on Sunday, she probably felt terrible about her decision. And then she's like, well, I might as well just finish it so I can forget this. And then she ate the whole thing. Now, just envisioning that's what happened. Thanks for asking for a little Mother's Day update. I know we're like, you know, halfway into the week here, but that's very nice that you remembered. And, you know, I didn't even bring up what I got my mom, but look, now you called and we were able to put it out there. Pencils. It's the solution for...
2: Because your mom's an artist.
1: Get the chocolate.
2: Give the context.
0: And the chocolate. And a handwritten note. And
2: with
0: I went to the post
2: pencils.
0: Office. I actually took the
2: Did
0: time.
2: Did you use the pencils to write the note?
0: No, I didn't.
1: You gave big gold stars. Three very big gold stars.
0: Oh, don't forget that I called too. It's four gold stars. Yep.
1: I'm sorry.
0: All right.
2: You want more stars?
0: That's right. I'm trying to get to five. We love you, Joe. Thank you for listening.
1: Thank you. Bye-bye.
2: Bye.
0: This is the TJ Show. You can

0: 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This is the TJ Show. I'm restocked on beef jerky. And my daughter, Willa, shared a story that seems to have really traumatized her because now we have multiple bags of beef jerky in the house.
1: Okay.
0: You got to hear this firsthand. It's unbelievable.
2: I'm eating a beef jerky stick right now, and I think I just heard the greatest thing I've ever heard in my life. Willa, tell me what happened in our kitchen.
0: This is my seven-year-old.
3: I was looking around for food, and I saw one of those things that Dad was eating. It was a big meat stick. I thought it was candy, so I opened it, and then I took a big bite out of it, and it turns out it was meat, so I spit it out.
0: No, a couple of things here.
1: Good call, Willa.
0: First of all, I cannot believe that my kid just takes it upon herself to patrol for candy. Then she finds some that clearly is not hers, you know, quote, candy. She then doesn't think to sniff it or anything, just opens
1: just
0: it,
1: bites it,
0: takes a bite, and
1: like
0: discovers it's one
1: woman.
0: Of the, yeah, one of the grossest things she's ever. I couldn't believe this. It's a stunning story.
2: How did it taste?
3: It was the grossest thing I ever ate.
2: So you got tricked by beef jerky?
3: Yeah.
2: And you thought it was candy and you just took it upon yourself to eat it?
3: Yeah.
2: Well, who said you could have candy?
3: I did.
0: Just making decisions for her own life.
1: What kind of candy did she think it was? Because it's not like it's appealing in the sense of the way candy looks. Like,
0: yeah,
1: candy looks very like sweet and bright colors. Beef jerky is just like a brown color.
0: Yeah, I don't know. I mean, maybe she thought it was chocolate.
1: Okay, all right, I'll give her that.
0: But you get that first whiff when you open it.
1: Yes.
0: And you know there's something different about it.
2: Is that what you do? You just like scrounge around for candy?
3: Yeah, it's exactly what I do.
0: They can't get enough candy. It's unbelievable. It's almost like a hack cliche thing that you'd write about a kid in a show. But they live that life. They're constantly looking for candy. So listen to this. I had my kids were playing with one of their friends, and my oldest daughter was begging me, please let me stay. Please let me stay. And so I get another parent to say yes, to watch them and whatever.
1: Okay.
0: So then my middle daughter says, please let me stay too. Okay, fine. So then my youngest daughter, I go, you're coming with me. I can't leave three kids with this other parent.
1: Right.
0: She starts crying. This is Noah. And I go, listen, we have to go to the grocery store. I'm going to buy you some candy. I said, but it's just for you. It's special just for you. And she's like, okay. So then she gets very excited. We get to the store and she says, can I please get some for Charlie and Willa, for her sisters?
1: Oh, man.
0: Even though it was this special thing for her, she wanted to make sure her sisters had some, and it was kind of like a proud dad moment. I was like, wow,
1: she's
0: can't believe.
1: She's a good kid.
0: No revenge? No, hey, I got something you didn't?
1: Because the older two would have been like, psh, my candy for me.
0: Yeah. And back to the beef jerky.
2: And you didn't even smell it? You just took a bite of it? Did you spit it out?
3: Yeah.
0: It's just unbelievable. So there you go. Not a beef jerky fan. I'm trying to get her on board.
1: But, I love it.
0: Has not signed up yet to enjoy the beauty of beef jerky. Mm-hmm. This is the TJ Show.
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1: With SRN News, I'm Keith Peters in Washington. The U.S. has announced the United Arab Emirates received military help from Israel to help protect it from Iran attacks.
2: We've also heard from the U.S. ambassador to Israel, Mike Huckabee, the former Arkansas governor, who says that Israel deployed troops as well as Iron Dome batteries to the United Arab Emirates during the Iran war. This is the first public acknowledgement of Israeli forces deploying here in the UAE since 2020, when the UAE first had that diplomatic recognition deal with Israel. Now, Israel and the United Arab Emirates didn't acknowledge this, but the fact that it's come out from the U.S. ambassador in Tel Aviv at an event today suggests that this was a wink and a nod, sort of an authorized leak from both sides on that to possibly put more pressure on the Iranians.
1: Correspondent John Gambrell reporting. This is SRN News.
3: 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This update brought to you by the U.S. Postal Service. Two Syracuse police officers were shot and a third was injured during a standoff Saturday downtown after police responded to reports of a man allegedly attacking a dog with a machete. The suspect barricaded himself inside an apartment and exchanged gunfire with officers before surrendering hours later. Three people were charged in Monroe County after deputies say a woman and her two children were abducted from a parent's home Saturday and later found safe in Rochester. Authorities say the kidnapping was targeted and involved multiple suspects, prompting an Amber Alert before the victims were recovered unharmed. New York lawmakers clashed over the state budget after Assembly Speaker Carl Heastie said there was no real deal despite Governor Kathy Hochul's announcement. Heastie criticized the process for including policy changes in the $268 billion budget and said budgets should focus only on spending. I'm Trey Westerberg with your News Flash.

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8: Here's your 105.7 WDNY forecast. Cloudy skies expected tonight with a chance for showers. Lows dip down to about 49. Cloudy skies expected again tomorrow. Thunderstorms likely. Daytime highs approaching 66. Slight chance for storms tomorrow night. Lows level off around 43. Mainly cloudy skies expected. I'm meteorologist Derek Height on 105.7 WDNY. Right now, 62.
9: It's the TJ Show, and why does one of the most popular AI companies now ask for a trusted contact? This is interesting. What a development. 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

0: 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This is the TJ Show. Our news sounds different around here. Kenny reads through every story he can find, and then he brings us the most interesting ones. Kenny, what's happening on the planet today?
1: I think we're all disturbed by artificial intelligence to some degree or another, but you look at some of these news stories and you have chatbots encouraging or guiding people to either hurt themselves or others. So OpenAI has introduced a new feature called Trusted Contact. So this is an option. It's optional. You could add a person 18 years or older as your trusted contact. And if through your conversations with ChatGPT, it notices that you might be going down the wrong path, it will reach out to this trusted contact for you. And that person is encouraged to reach out to the person who needs help.
0: How do you trust that that's going to happen? If it's telling someone to do a horrible thing, how do you confirm that it's not going to continue to tell the person to do the horrible thing and that it's actually going to reach out to the contact? Like, it doesn't make sense yet. The thing doesn't work quite right. People are getting harmed by it.
2: And it's still optional, which means you can bypass that and say, no, I don't want to put a trusted contact.
0: Yeah, and also it makes me think of like, well, what? So is the robot our parents now? Are we getting parented by a bot?
1: In my opinion, I think that ChatGPT and these other AI companies realize that they have released something to the public that we're just simply not ready for. And this is them
0: They're
1: not ready for it. Nobody's ready for any of this. And this is them rushing to try to somehow correct this issue because something needs to be done.
0: So they're doing something. Is it the actual solution?
1: Probably. Who knows? Yeah, I guess.
3: Yeah, we're all the beta. We're all being tested. Right. That's what it is. We're a human experiment.
2: I mean, even with social, right? Platforms have put like age requirements or restrictions on there.
0: Yeah.
2: But we just talked about this last week that there's some kids who draw a mustache on their face to bypass that restriction.
0: Yeah.
2: You know, if it happens to be a facial scan or whatever it is. So nothing's tight. Right. Things are just being tested.
0: Mm-hmm. Yeah. It feels weird to be a guinea pig. I will tell you, it makes me think differently about the shampoo I use. No, I'm kidding. I don't use animal testing shampoo. But it's kind of like that in a weird way. Yeah. We're being tested on.
3: Right. Yeah. Yes, for sure.
1: I mean, they just released it. They didn't do the testing beforehand before they released it. They just released it. Well, and they're seeing what happens.
3: And it's awesome. They know that they released it too early. They do know.
0: Well, the problem is when you've got entities that have so much money.
3: Right.
0: Like you can't really find
3: them.
0: Yeah, you can't find them to hurt them. So the combo of the money and the power, it ain't great. And I guess the only thing we can do is to choose not to use it. But then you start to get confused because people go, well, if you don't learn it, you'll get run over by it.
1: Well, you have employers that are encouraging
0: forcing
1: their employees
0: too.
1: Forcing, yeah, absolutely.
0: So it's very tricky stuff.
1: Yeah.
0: Kenny, thank you for keeping us somewhat informed.
1: That's what's happening.

0: 105.7 WDNY. This is the TJ Show. You know, J-Bo, you were telling us just the other day about something that your grandmother used to tell you.
1: Yes.
0: And it got in your head, clearly still in your head.
1: Still in my head. She's told me a lot of things, but growing up, when I would put my shoes on, if I would put one shoe on and then, like, walk away because I was distracted, she would tell me, don't do that. You're wishing harm on your mother. And I'm like, what? And as a child, you're like, I don't want harm on my mother. So I'd rush back and put my other shoe on. And so as an adult, that still happens to me. Like, I'll catch myself, put a shoe on, walk away. I'm like, oh, wait, I got to go back and put my other shoe on. Yeah. And I know it's not true, but she's also told me, like, if your left palm itches, ignore it because you owe money. But if your right palm itches, scratch it because you're about to get some money. And then put your palm in your pocket.
0: Why was she making all this stuff up?
1: What are you talking about? I scratch that right palm all the time, put it in my pocket, money shows up.
0: Oh, really?
1: Yeah.
0: Oh, okay. Mm-hmm. Well, you bring that up, and we got a message from Chris in Maui, and he had something he wanted to share.
2: Hello. Yeah, my name's Chris, calling from Maui. My dad always used to tell me, just to get out of his hair, is, why don't you go take a long walk on a short beer?
1: Classic.
2: I tell my kids that.
0: This can't be great for our kids.
3: My dad uses that line.
0: Take a long walk.
4: Hey, why don't you take a long walk off a short pier?
0: Were parents and grandparents meaner in that era?
1: I don't know.
4: Why don't you go play in traffic?
3: My dad also gave that advice. Again, like you were annoying to the parents and they wanted you to do something else. They would tell you to do something ridiculous. And yeah, that play in traffic thing, thankfully I didn't take it literally.
1: Yeah, my mother was just very straightforward. Get out of my face. That's what she would say. Get in my face. I'm like, man,
0: and
1: that
0: it worked.
1: Hurt. I mean, it worked, but it also hurt.
2: Okay, thanks a lot. Have a good one.
0: And there you go. That's Chris. Thank you very much for that. Is your dad still telling you to do that, Kenny?
3: Yeah, he's full of those, like,
4: hey, you know, I may have been born at night, but it wasn't last night.
1: I'll tell you that much. I actually use that one sometimes to my niece and nephews.
0: Yes, Heather.
5: My dad just used to quote Andrew Dice Clay to us, which probably wasn't the best.
0: Oh,
5: my goodness.
0: Well, that explains a lot about
1: it. Set it and tough it.
5: Yeah.
0: Just for fun.
1: Don't finish that.
0: Okay.
6: This is Robert. Oh. And you're talking about AI taking over jobs.
0: Oh, yeah. It's another fun subject.
6: Mm. And I think what's going to happen eventually is the robots are going to be driving vehicles around delivering packages to people. And it would love you guys. Take care. And I'm calling from Kaiser.
0: Well, I think that's already happening,
1: yeah,
0: isn't
1: that
0: it?
1: Is happening.
0: Right?
1: Yep.
0: In a number of cities, they're delivering food.
1: Yes.
0: That's a big one. And then Amazon, I think, is doing the drone delivery, right?
1: Mm-hmm. Yep.
6: I'm still alive. Go Dutch. Bye-bye.
0: Oh,
6: go
0: good. Dutch. Robert, he's doing well.
1: What's up, Robert?
0: Sounds great. I'm trying to make my palm itch, by the way.
1: Well, you're scratching the wrong palm. Oh, that's
0: okay.
1: Probably why.
0: Okay. Got it.
1: Make this, scratch the right one, not the left one.
0: I'll buy lunch if it works.
1: All right.
0: This is the TJ Show. And by the way, just like they did, you could join in any time. That's why you keep our phone number in your phone, 877-RADIO-TJ. Here's a challenge for you. Call that number now. We'll probably be out of the studio when you call. And leave us a message. Maybe you'll hear your voice on the next show. 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

0: 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It turns out men are not commitment phobes, and we're going to prove it here. This comes from biological anthropologist Dr. Helen Fisher. And according to the Singles in America survey, men are usually the ones who want to introduce their partner to their family and friends first. Also, apparently, men are usually the first to say, I love you. Men like public displays of affection more than women, and they want to move in with a woman sooner than she does. And all of this, by the way, has primitive biological roots, because in ancient times, our expert says, it behooved a man to act quickly and get a woman off the market, claim her, and have a baby before some other guy came along and snatched her up.
1: Tell us what you think. Facebook.com/John Tesh.
0: 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These could all be making you extra money while you sleep. I'll share some passive income ideas that might be your new side hustle.

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0: All righty, move over backyard chickens and make way for backyard ducks. Ducks are now the hot new companion animal, and they may be even better than chickens. Here are a few reasons why. See what you think. First, you'll get still get plenty of those omega-3 fatty acid-rich eggs. But duck eggs have even more protein, calcium, iron, and potassium. Plus, ducks actually lay more eggs per year than chickens. Ducks also require less feeding. You'll need to provide some feed, but ducks do a lot of grazing and foraging on their own. So, less expensive for you. You'll also have fewer annoying pests because your companion duck will eat them. I'm talking about slugs and snails, which can destroy your garden. And unless you've planted lettuce or strawberries, ducks will leave your garden alone. However, ducks do love water, of course, so you need to provide some. Even a kiddie pool will do the trick. They'll pretty much swim in anything. However, you're going to need at least two ducks. They're very social, and you don't want a depressed duck, because they'll end up following you around all day. As far as bird flu, keep them away from wild ducks, and you'll be good to go.

0: So, Kim, we had this story recently. You'll remember it. It got a big reaction online before a job interview. Eat a candy bar. I was very interested in this myself. Not just any candy.
1: Any excuse to eat a candy bar.
0: It has to be dark chocolate with almonds. Okay. In a study out of Switzerland, people who ate a dark chocolate bar with almonds before a job interview had a better stress response than people who didn't, meaning their stress levels weren't as high, the blood pressure didn't rise. It's because of the polyphenols in chocolate, which help blood flow smoothly and deliver oxygen to the brain. And the almonds are magnesium, which will help relax your muscles.
2: Yeah. This happens to actually be some of my favorite chocolate, which is dark chocolate with almonds. So that's good news for me. But ultimately, just a reminder, this is not carte blanche to eat the sweetest candies you can find. It's really important that it's the dark chocolate, so you're not counteracting it with the milk and the sugar, and that it's the real almonds and not other nuts or what have you. Because again, it's the antioxidants in both of these things that really, really do the heavy lifting here. It's just an enjoyable treat that happens to have this, you know, macronutrient or micronutrient punch.
0: Yeah, I don't like dark chocolate, so I just do it with milk chocolate.
2: Yeah.
0: But I feel really bad afterwards.
2: Yeah, you're making my point.
0: Yeah. Okay. And then chase it with some ice cream.
2: Don't go to a Sunday bar and then go to your job interview.

0: You found a great way to spend your evening. 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
1: With SRN News, I'm Keith Peters in Washington. President Trump is heading to China for talks with leader Xi Jinping. Trump says Iran will not be a key part of his talks with the Chinese leader.
2: We're going to have a long talk about it. I think he's been relatively good, to be honest with you. You look at the blockade, no problem. They get a lot of their oil from that area. We've had no problem. And he's been a friend of mine. He's been somebody that we get along with. And I think you're going to see that good things are going to happen. This is going to be a very exciting trip. A lot of good things are going
1: to
2: happen.
1: Talks are expected to include the incarceration of Hong Kong rights activist Jimmy Lai and the future of Taiwan. On Wall Street, the Dow by 56 points, the NASDAQ dropped 185, the S&P lower by 11. This is SRN News.
3: $300 is the jackpot for the next Can't Beat Raven. 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
5: 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On Wednesday, it's softball action as Dansville drops in on Hornell. 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
0: All right, my friends, consider this. We all love getting presents on birthdays and holidays, but if you want to give somebody a gift that's truly meaningful, experts say do it when they achieve a major milestone, like graduating from college, finishing their first half marathon, or retiring. This is according to a new study from Ohio State. 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

0: know that you and I love engaging in what's known as the courtship of commonality? What is that? The courtship of commonality. Well, according to Psychology Today, we talk about the weather about 5 times a day, and we spend more time discussing the weather than sports, work, and our love life. And when it comes to meeting strangers, the weather is the most common topic used to get a conversation started. Why do we do it? Psychologists say it's because the weather is something we all experience. No matter whom you're talking to, you've both experienced some form of weather today. And we humans are designed to bond with each other through, quote, the courtship of commonality, meaning we're driven to seek out what we have in common with each other as a way of bonding. And the more similarities we find in common, the more we like each other. So it's perfectly natural to comment on the weather. You're not a boring conversationalist. You are engaging in the courtship of commonality. Go impress your friends.
1: Intelligence for your life.